0: overhaul change in the educational system of this country. If you want to move forward as a country, the adoption of AI technology will help the students a lot. In fact, we even help the lecturer. It is a win-win for both the lecturers and the students, because it will create, in the sense that it will make it easier for lecturers to teach whatever they want to teach, to let them know whatever they want to know, and also it will make it easier for the student to comprehend, and also to make them be self-employed. They can get a job. They can create something out of AI. You can be a entrepreneur. Nobody will later rally on government. Government should provide you. Government should do this. Government should do that. There are a lot of benefits in adopting this AI technology pattern of teaching, because whether we like it or not, the whole world has already adopted it, and it is working for them. I don't see why the biggest or the most populated black country in the whole world have been unable to do the right thing. We are still living the old-fashioned way of learning in this country. And now that the vice chancellors have already, the committee of the vice chancellor of Nigeria University have finally called for the adoption, I think the government should look into towards that and make sure that at least that kind of suggestion or opinion come to life, and it will help the student also. Say win-win.
1: In a separate news, Edo State Governor Senator Monday Bolo has charged the new leadership of the State House of Assembly to embrace humility, unity, transparency, and teamwork, urging lawmakers to put aside personal differences and focus on serving the people. The governor gave the charge when he received the newly elected speaker, Prince Yekini Osayemoje Idaye, who represents Akoko Edo Constituency 1. The governor said political office was temporary and should be handled with humility and a strong sense of responsibility. Meanwhile, the Edo State House of Assembly, EDHA, has constituted a 5-member ad hoc committee to investigate allegations against its former speaker, Right Honorable Blessing Agbebaku. The newly elected speaker of the House, Right Honorable Yekini Idaye Olayesin, announced the constitution of the committee while presiding over plenary in Benin City. Idaye said the committee was mandated to investigate the allegations against Agbebaku and submit its findings to the House. We will take a short break now. Still to come, 19,000 Nigerian students trained on financial literacy nationwide. Please stay tuned.
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1: Welcome back. If I ask you, this is Sound Binoculars News on the Air. Before now, I informed you that AI adoption, AAU students back CVCNU call for Nigerian universities to embrace technology. Governor Opeolo charges new Edo Assembly leadership on unity, transparency, and teamwork. Now, the rest of the news. More than 19,000 secondary school students in Nigeria have received practical training on financial literacy following a nationwide campaign by Junior Achievements Nigeria and the Bankers Committee. The outreach, held in 36 states and the FCT, formed part of the 2026 Global Money Week celebrations. The nationwide initiative engaged students in 163 schools with support from 13 participating financial institutions, reinforcing the importance of financial education in preparing young Nigerians for a more secured financial future. Held under the Global Money Week 2026 theme, Smart Money Talks, the campaign introduced students to essential financial concepts, including budgeting, saving, investing, responsible spending, and informed financial decision making. To wrap up the news, a quick recap of the headlines that made up the stories. AI adoption. AAU students back CVCNU call for Nigeria universities to embrace technology. Governor Bewola charges new Edo Assembly leadership on unity, transparency, and teamwork. 19,000 Nigerian students trained on financial literacy nationwide. And this is all for today on News on the Hour. Thank you for listening. I am Judy Chinenye. Have a nice day.
3: Ege nare kahi ebe sunu oto isan la oto edo ramu oto Nigeria rebe oyeko na be san radio wa mu owo wa zore babilu bare kawan ho.
4: Oh bo ni bare kawan ho wi isan banakulas radio. Osele mare hebe sunu wi uru isan be wona neri wo ohe. 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
7: All right, ladies and gentlemen, my name is Samson Alamano, known as Enjoyment Landlord. 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
8: 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I am Big Billy. First from the local sports, Super Eagles legend Austin J.J. Okocha has revealed that he still pays his brother for his famous nickname, which originated from one of his elder brothers during his childhood in Enugu. Okocha explained that the name started in the neighborhood where he grew up in Enugu, where several boys were called Austin, making it difficult for people to identify him. According to the former Super Eagles captain, his friends began referring him as Austin JJ's brother because his elder brother was known as JJ. In a separate news, Zufa boxing boss Dana White has cast doubt on the Anthony Joshua versus Tyson Fury fight, insisting the bout should have happened 10 years ago and questioning whether both men are still fully invested in making it happen. In another development, Nigerian striker Taiwo Awoniyi has joined newly promoted Premier League side Coventry City on a permanent transfer from Nottingham Forest in a deal worth about £9 million in the newly transfer window. This is the Beat of Sport from Asian Binoculars Radio. I am Big Billy saying to have a lovely day and God bless you all.
1: entertainment news from Esan Binoculars Radio Uromi. First, the headlines. Why most graduates are not employable? Actor Charles Inojie. Afrobeat now more lucrative, but relationship amongst artists has deteriorated. Davido. I am Judith Chinenye. Now the entertainment news in details. Popular Nollywood actor Charles Inojie has shared his views on the employability of many Nigerian graduates, arguing that a significant number lack adequate knowledge and skills in their chosen fields of study. Speaking while recalling an encounter with a graduate on a movie set, Inojie expressed disappointment over what he described as a poor understanding of a course the individual studied at the university. According to him, the graduates who studied linguistics struggled to engage in a discussion about the discipline despite it being only an elective course for him. In a separate update, Afrobeat singer David Adeleke, popularly known as Davido, has spoken candidly on the current state of the Nigerian music industry. Featuring a recent episode of the Uncut podcast, the Oriado Krona pointed out that Afrobeat is now more lucrative than it used to be, but noting that the relationship among Afrobeat artists has significantly deteriorated. He explained that the music industry used to be a harmonious in the early 2010s, recalling that some of his colleagues were with him in the studio.

Crusade, the elect world outreach on top collaboration with help from Above Fire Ministry International. They present 3 days indoor crusade with the team God Get Plan for You. Jeremiah 29 verse 11. This program will feature the word, healing, breaking of yokes, solution and deliverance. Anointed ministers of God will today there. Now Apostle Joshua E, Reverend Julius Odu, Reverend A.E. Okodua, and Bishop Dr. Musa E. The host, now Reverend Happy Agbonta. The date, now Wednesday 19th, Glorious Friday will be 21st of August 2026. At the time, now 5 p.m. daily, Bangang. The venue in our church auditorium, put date for off Osugbenu Road, M.O.J. Kuromi, Edo State. Come one, come all. Jesus, I am the Lord.

Greetings, a good listeners out there. How on a day? And how your day they go today? Hope everything they go serious wherever. And the weather, hope say you know they disturb for your side. All right, that's why we're inside the studio today. I did all right, as you can hear from my voice. I gather day and I gather plenty of information where I want you to see today as usual. So my people, make you just sit down well, listen, and you go learn one or two from our gist today. We always come from a Sound Binoculars Radio. And in case you don't know, you don't wonder who the back of MIC today. Na me, oh, we know day two. Na me, we promise you, say every day I'm gonna give you the info as it is hot. Miss Judy K in the building. So my people, before we continue, make we gather dance to this chicken musical break. You know how they run them now. Make we run them the normal way. Make we dance, so make we not just sit down dance. I mean, make we vibe to this music because they're very, very. You understand now? And they come back. So give you the gist. As they do on my table today, please no go anywhere. I take a beg you, and they come back before you know it.

Yes. Welcome back from that short musical break to the first giveaway day on my table today. Beauty Tukura Blast wedding photographer Martins over alleged domestic violence. Domestic violence again, my people. Recall yesterday they told about this the same domestic violence where it happened. You understand, where you know the husband beat the wife black, blue, different color, and the wife even get mine. They tell everybody say she know they blame the husband for beating her. Eh? I don't want to even off everybody. It shocked me all to the marrow. Say after the husband beat him, kick him, one eye not even open. Like one eye closed. Now just one eye, now she used the scene. She still come online, they defend the husband, say she no blame the husband, saying that because of she will be the wife, Naim, she made a mistake. But after hands now don't touch him, she don't let her mistake onto waiting Kwano. So today in another case of domestic violence, former Bibi Naija star will be Beauty Tukura. Her wedding photographer, where they call her David Martins, he can't come to this beauty's notice. Say the Martins guy, the beauty wife, like no ordinary beauty, you know, they abuse the wife physically, verbally, and psychologically. I'm gonna be small thing, you know, no be saying they beat them for hand, like they abuse them also, like psychologically. No peace for the wife. So when she will be this beauty, can't hear the thing. Say, you know, don't like her at all at all, because for years where she don't they hear about abuse, abuse where her wife would they go undergo abuse on because of their husband beating them, all those kinds of stuff. So she know don't like her at all at all. Because of that, she can't take it to her social media handle where she writes, say, he called the man goat. Yes, he just called him, you are a very, you know, stupid goat, a very stupid human being. Not this much in the thing vex this particular lady where they call Beauty Tukura. You can understand the feeling now, like you are in a position to help someone that's been abused. That is why so many people, like the activists you see today, they fight with every fiber in them to make sure that they protect other people. Sometimes you may not even know why they are fighting like that. Maybe they have been in this position before, or maybe they have been abused in one way or the other growing up as a child. So now they grow up and they like they say to themselves that they will never watch someone be abused. You understand? So that is that when you see somebody fighting for another person, don't just blame them that they no get work. So not even say the thing stop there after she called the man goat. He can't still tell people and all her followers may they unfollow Martins, because you know say people know Martins through beauty. Now, he don't say her followers, may they unfollow the guy. And people where don't pay the guy, because the guy is a photographer. People where they pay him money, may everybody withdraw from his services. Eh? If you don't pay money, collect money back. May nobody patronize the guy again. To tell you the extent at which this thing reach, you know, invest this beauty lady reach. Now, make I even ask you, the case of abuse. You know, say many people have different stories why they endure abuse. Because this lady in question, she said she endured this abuse for 3 years, 3 good years. Say she no report because she want to protect the husband's image. The husband is a very popular person, like social media, everybody knows the husband. That's why after he come back, come kick the wife, hit them. The wife go cover up, we no go talk him so that people no go come they look the husband anyhow, say you dey beat your wife. But wait though, you feel used because of say they protect person image by what if I they brought these years now 3 years, one of the years you know gonna succeed them enter another year. Because you know why? Hitting someone, you don't know where they life though. Oh, the husband out there where they hear me, I don't know whether I go talk to wives, but he get any wife where they beat your husband where you don't see before. I never see oh, but if I say you there, oh, but sha, anything abuse, you no good at all. So make you now sha wash your hand come off for him, because to avoid had I know. Away from that, story to the next one, we day here say Bibi Naija is 11. I am still in shock. Bimbo Ademoye reacts to Neche's voluntary exit. This Bibi Naija stuff, what they do now?
check the watch and maybe you know the watch am I say people where they watch and give people say that they are addicted to BB Naija show every year. Eh, this is the season 11 where they do this show. So many people don't even start from season 1 to this 11. Myself, I don't know whether they watch them or not. But they give you the updates in case you know watch them. One of the housemates where they call Native. People know her well, well. You know, she did popular and maybe because of one or two, you know, character she displays there, you get. Now, something happened where she can't come out for the show. Voluntarily, nobody forced her. Nothing happened. They know evita. You know, they evict people. Eh? If you do anything, like the Big Brother no like them, Big Brother go evict you from the show. You don't come out. But I'm not coming back again. But this nature lady, he just come out. Nobody has time to leave. So since yesterday, everybody has been, so many people are watching it too. I don't know, say this Nollywood actress, where we also be Nollywood movie producer, maybe Bimbo Ademoye. He can still the watch her Monday today. She did express shock. Say she's still there in shock. Say, why Neche go come up for show voluntarily? You get. Like everybody we hear, I'm still they talk and maybe it's a prank. It's a prank because of how popular this Neche is in that show, this BB Naija, you get. So now why Neche now go just cuckoo come up for the show? So Bimbo Nollywood actress, they tell everybody say maybe somebody should just wake her up, say it's a prank or they are just joking, you get, because she said she never believe her, my people. To know, like, for someone with this high esteem, someone that is with this kind of Bimbo's profile to be saying this thing, which means this nature person is actually a nice one to watch during this idea season 11 show. Waiting go happen. I mean, now waiting myself, I can't ask, waiting really happen? Eh? Person touch him, person beat them, waiting happen, why she go just cuckoo come up for the show? Eh, maybe people are even rooting for her to win, you get? People are rooting for the nature to win, and they don't come up for the show now. Why they call the express, you know, shock? So the next set info video on my table today, as we are moving forward, is a very dark man fulfills $50,000 promise as talented boy he vows to sponsor secure China visa. This one now another one, no, actually is a very big one. Not say very dark man, it they do good. Well, some people say very dark man they do good and they see they support something where people go call they think waiting happen, why very dark man they talk all this one, especially somebody happened recently now in this Peter Okoye family field. You get people they drive VDM, some they even follow him, even some like a guy come online the other day, kind of people say he done from like he has already officially. He's no longer a Ratel member. When thing happened? Now because of that Okoye family feud though. But today, something happened. Very dark man, he said he scored the world of social media one time like that. He couldn't see a guy. When they're very, very creative. The guy, they use, you know, different objects to create an aeroplane. He go create washing machine, create a refrigerator, all those can create different kind of thing, cars, you know, all those kind of stuff now. The children that are so talented, so many of them are in different villages, in different states, so, but nobody has seen them. But this one, maybe, you know, they just be posting it on social media and they got the help that he really desire or deserve. So social media can bring him, come wherever that man see him. He can tell the guy, say, he go sponsor him. To go study for China, because this thing when they do like this, it will go well when you reach China. You understand? Some of these things they see now for China, they produce them. Imagine say talent now go meet innovation. Now they everything go just, you understand? You go come there even before you know it now, the guy will produce car come Nigeria. So VDM can fulfill the promise. Yes, after he can secure China visa for the guy, $50,000 when he promised the guy. So he carried the guy come do video, the one where I see for Facebook. They tell the guy, say the boy actually say he go China, the only thing where he gets to do now to study. Now why some people they say
Red Dark Man.

Welcome back from that musical break. Moving forward to the next takeaway there on my table today, it says, CHASP in Nigeria questions employability of Nigerian graduates. This one, Nigerian actor, where they call it CHASP in Nigeria, it comes to talk something concerning employability, like, say, some youths, some graduates. You know, say everybody now waiting there, some people leave, say work no day after school, you know, see work, nobody to employ us. In fact, if you finish school, find something to do because there is no white collar job. But this Nigerian actor said there are so many of these youths or so many graduates that they are not even employable. Yes, he get reason why he talk him. Say some people are complaining there's no work, there's no white collar job, but you will say even if they employ yourself, you feel deliver. Say a contact encounter with a graduate, somebody that graduated from a linguistics department. You understand? You just want to, I know, tell the guy whether if he acts, those kinds, so that you go feel help the guy now. Help him. You engage in conversation. The guy, the person don't even feel talk. Like, that is your field, that is your discipline. You studied linguistics, right? Now, say something about that course you studied. The person don't even feel talk anything. Now, why can't they ask people? Say, you see why so many people are not employable? You graduated, though, but you go for a job interview. They call, they ask you questions. You know, if you answer something. Now, course where you study, they ask you question about, you know, if you talk. You go just did there, they look. Actually, but eventually, you go call they hear big, big English. At the end, they go, you say, unfortunately, they no hire us. Waiting happen why they no hire you. Now, waiting at all. Just, you know, Jay talk today. Say, if you are a graduate, if you dey go school undergraduate, try to learn something. Try to put your head here for grand. Learn that the way you dey study for school. Not be only for going there, you just acquire certificates. After you have already acquired your certificate, you know if you defend your certificate, say it is very, very bad. Companies are hiring. They are

they want to hire assets, not people that they will come and be, you know, when they you can't even represent the company you are working for. That can't take you no good at all, at all. Now, waiting you guys to talk today be that one, my people, whether you don't get the same experience, I'll be waiting in talk, you know, truly makes sense. But now his experience, so yes, because he really, really encountered a student, a graduate, but the person know if he talk, you know, if he even like say something about the course that he studied. Some people, if you ask them what's your discipline, they don't know. Now waiting the man they talk. I think Nigeria graduate or students, they need to do better at this point. So the last thing for where they on my table today, before we go wrap up today's entertainment gist, says we are now one. Jarvis set strict rule for brand inviting her husband Pella to clubs. This one, they come from a husband and wife. Yes, the content creator Jarvis and the streamer Pella. You know they are married, right? In case you never hear, they are married though. Does it ring a bell? That is it. In case you are just waking up to this reality, so many people be like, this kind of marriage no go last. Now children marriage, all those kind of stuff. Now waiting people they talk. Ever since they even started posting about their introduction, many talk they go everywhere for internet. But make we shall watch and see whether it go last, maybe you no go last. When people don't first tell them, say you will be older person will never marry. Say you are now a boy, now him will be better be a man because he don't first you marry. How you see that? So today Jarvis the one brands. Yes. People that invite her husband Pella. Say now they are now married. They are now two people, one body. You understand? So if you are inviting them, if brands now inviting Pella for club or anything, this is how they should go about it. That you should invite the both of them together. Yes. Now waiting Jarvis talk, now wife of the house, now they talk, so that in case you want to invite Pella like a brand, you know, so they are brand ambassadors. You get, they are representing many brands. So that if you want to invite Pella come, you go know, say, the first thing is supposed to ring a bell in your ear, you say, Pella is now married. Jarvis, they tell you, say, no need to invite only the husband. Invite husband and wife. Say it is now left for the both of them. They go decide whether the now only husband will go, or be they go follow together go, because this kind of thing can raise suspicion. You go just your husband go just waka. Say I'll be summoned by a brand. I'm coming without the husband and the wife's notice. You get that kind of thing can actually cause problem. Now waiting Jarvis they talk, say that kind of thing it gets to stop. They give Brahms this warning, and I hope the people that are there, this message are for, they've already received it with a good will. So my people, now here I'll go stop it for today's entertainment gist. Thank you for listening, thank you for tuning in, and thank you for your support. Till tomorrow, I'll be bringing another fresh package on entertainment gist. Before then, keep listening to ASA Binoculars Radio Rumi. I remain your host, Ms. Judy K. Have a lovely day, and bye-bye for now.

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3: Wonderful people, it is another beautiful day, and Big Billy is right here in the building to give you the latest happening from the world of sport. Please stay glued to your radio set, don't touch the dial. Big Billy will be right back after this break.

And all right, I welcome you back from that break. And if you are just joining in, this is Sports with You with Big Billy Lives here in the building. Starting from the local scene, Sporting Lagos coach Jeffrey Butte is optimistic that the club will be up to the competition in the Nigerian Premier Football League as they prepare to compete in the top flight for the second time in their history. Butte assured the fans that they could dream again after guiding the club to Value Jet pre-season title in Ikeni on Sunday. Sporting Lagos beat Remo Stars 2-1 courtesy of second half goal from Aliyu Baba and Sadiq Oyade, while Taiwo Oyetude scored Remo's only goal. The Lagosians were beaten on their way to the final, overcoming Abia Warriors twice, beating Shooting Stars and Remo Stars with a goalless draw against Rivers United, sandwiched between the result. With the tournament now concluded, Sporting Lagos will carry their Value Jet Cup success into preparation for the new NPFL season as they look to build on their impressive off-season campaign. It was the test we were looking for. We just got promoted to the NPFL after 2 seasons away, competing against the best team in the country, 3 teams on the continent, and a very good Remo team. Shows the level that we are at, and I think we can even get better, Butte said. We are beginning to pick up the habit of winning in difficult places. The whole of last season, we won 5 away games, and we have won the championship on the ground of the opponent. For the boys, it's a really good test for them to keep their mentality even after we conceded. It is only 38 games we are going to compete, and I think the fans can dream this season. Sporting Lagos were relegated in 2024 after just 1 season in the top flight. Butte was appointed as the team coach in 2025 and successfully led them back to the top flight. After spending 2 seasons in the lower division, they returned to the NPFL in May, sealing their promotion with a hard-fought 1-0 over Osun United in Osogbo on the final day of the regular season. They will begin life in the NPFL again on August 30th with an away trip to Gombe, where they will face Doma United. In another info, the Nigerian Football Federation has asked members of the Super Falcons technical crew led by Coach Justice Madugu to step down with immediate effect following the team's disappointing outing at the 2026 Women Africa Cup of Nations and subsequent failure to qualify for the 2027 FIFA Women's World Cup in Brazil. This also comes in the wake of the controversy rocking the NFF ahead of the elective congress scheduled for September 27th in Lafia, Nasarawa State. The Federation announced the decision in a brief notice published on its official social media platform on Monday. The Executive Committee of the Nigerian Football Federation has asked members of the technical crew of the Super Falcons to step down with immediate effect, the notice read. Madugu, who came under criticism following the Falcons' opening day defeat to Malawi, was in charge when the team won a record extended 10 World Cup title in Morocco last year. He worked alongside former Super Falcons goalkeeper Anne Chejini and other members of the backroom staff. However, the Falcons failed to replicate their success in Morocco this year, suffering their worst outing in the competition in recent history. The Super Falcons failed to reach the semi-finals for the first time, a result that denied them an automatic ticket to the 2027 FIFA Women's World Cup. They were handed another opportunity to secure a World Cup place through the playoffs, but lost 2-1 to South Africa last Thursday, ending their hopes of qualifying for the tournament and missing out on the World Cup for the first time since its inaugural edition in 1991.
The NFF also inaugurated a fact-finding committee on Monday to investigate Nigeria's recent setback in international football. The Falcons' failure followed the Super Eagles' back-to-back absence from the FIFA World Cup in 2022 and 2026, with embattled NFF President Ibrahim Gusu charging the committee with finding the root causes of Nigeria's dismal performances in international competitions in recent times, with particular reference to the Falcons' all-star. You are to probe into the direct and remote causes of the poor outings of the national teams in recent times, but with specific reference to the unexpected failure of the Super Falcons to qualify for the World Cup. You will have 2 weeks to do the job and submit your report, Gusu said in a statement released by the NFL. And with that info, I shall quickly observe a break, and when I'm back, I'll be giving you more info on the program. Please take note to your radio set and don't touch the dial. Big Billy will be right back after this break.

And I'd like to welcome you back from that break. And if you are just joining in, this is what we do with Big Billy right here in the building. Manchester United are set to battle Arsenal for the signature of Victor Osimhen after both Premier League clubs showed concrete interest in the Super Eagles striker before the summer transfer window closes. United have contacted Galatasaray to inquire about the possibility of signing Osimhen, although the approach does not mean a bid has been made or that a transfer is closed. The move comes as manager Michael Garrick prepares his side for the start of the 2026-27 Premier League season, with United set to open their campaign away to Hull City on Saturday, August 22nd. Arsenal, meanwhile, are reportedly closer to a deal with Football Insider Transfer Insider podcast, claiming an offer of €60 million could be enough to convince Galatasaray to sell. The Gunners are said to have acquired about Osimhen's availability during separate discussions with Galatasaray over a potential move for Gabriel Martinelli, though any deal of the Nigerian would reportedly be structured independently of that transfer. Osimhen, who is 27 years of age, remains one of the most sought-after central forward in Europe after another strong season in Istanbul, while he registered 28 goal contributions in 33 appearances last season. He has already opened his account for the new campaign, scoring twice in Galatasaray Super League opener against Karim FK. Galatasaray signed Osimhen from Napoli for €75 million in July 2025 and handed him a 4-year contract running until 2029 with a guaranteed net salary of €15 million per season, a €1 million loyalty bonus and €5 million per season for image rights. Galatasaray president has confirmed the deal, continuing to release clauses, meaning any interested club must negotiate directly with the Turkish champion. Report put the club asking price at about €150 million, having already turned down a reported deal of €130 million offer from Saudi Arabia. And the last thing I listened by the class radio sport review today, Bayern Munich striker Harry Kane has said he is set to start negotiation to extend his contract with Bundesliga champions beyond 2027.

speaking at a media day in Monin John Mode, the 33-year-old England captain, told reporters the discussion has been delayed until after he returned from a post-World Cup holiday, but would begin soon. I'm not sure exactly when, but they will start this week or next, Kate said of the extension talks. We are calm, they are calm with the situation. Obviously now the time to start talking, because with only a year left is important. But both sides are relaxed and I'm pretty sure they will talk this week or next. Kane arrived at Bayern Munich on a 4-year deal in 2023 and has won 2 Bundesliga titles and a German Cup, while making the Champions League semi-finals in 2 out of their 3 seasons. He has scored a remarkable 146 goals in 147 games in all competition for Bayern Munich. And with that info, I've come to the close of Asian Binoculars Radio Sport Review today, and I hope you enjoyed every bit of it. Please stay glued to your radio so that don't touch the dial. It remains the same. You have a lovely day. Thanks for listening, and God bless you all.

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They present 3 days indoor crusade with the team God Get Plan for You. Jeremiah 29 verse 11. This program will feature the word, healing, breaking of yokes, solution and deliverance. Anointed ministers of God, where could they dare? Now Apostle Joshua E, Reverend Julius Odu, Reverend A.E. Okodua, and Bishop Dr. Musa E. The host, now Reverend Happy Agbonta. The date, now Wednesday 19th, Gorish Friday will be 21st of August 2026. At the time, now 5 p.m. daily, Bangang. The venue in our church auditorium, put there for off Osugbenu Road, M.O.J. Uromi, Edo State. Come one, come all. Jesus, I am the Lord.

fellow Nigerians, greetings from here, Ronaldo. Thanks for hearing from us from Eastern Vernacular Radio Gongong, like no other station, my listeners out there. I always hello because you people are wonderful, make no worry. Everywhere good, in fact, everywhere still may not be memorized. Many sit back, relax, because we get plenty to read to dish out from this gist place that I thought you want a proper program when they call my people. Nando, I'm a professor of theology, if you call me Mr. T. I'm going to anchor this program until they come on matter from old school level, carry on new school level based on behold, all things have passed away, and build everything done become new school, update new happening with the Apple for Abudo country, Nigeria, and beyond. Therefore, for this Nando program, WhatsApp number if you choke more for this program, 0051918139. My record WhatsApp number again for clarity sake, 0051918139. Our Nando program sources, one I know, now valid from newspaper, viral online, social media, network, Facebook friends, and other sources. Yes, so, more this way, they go, move right on. You know, IBB will be former president for this our Bodo country, Nigeria. It don't advance now. He celebrates the birthday of a 85th birthday. You know, understand? So General Ibrahim Babangida, Badamasi Babangida, and be the full name IBB General Ibrahim Badamasi Babangida, don't clock 85 years now. The GCFRO, Nigeria former head of state. You know, understand? So we celebrate that icon, because everybody know that guy for this country, saying Maradona, if you don't know Babangida, you don't know anybody for this country, because that guy himself a record breaker during his ruling time. So that one, for that one, some youth, then they come out, they protest against Showore, say Showore, into the mission, say get to the do things, they try to discriminate, if they try to spoil the presidio administration for a hand, so next for kind youth can come out, they told say Showore must be arrested, Showore must be arrested immediately for discrediting presidential Tinubu administration. So now so kind youth follow the protest. If Showore no talk, as this country be like this, now you when they phone you to go vote, come out, go talk, that one a question, I can know how you to answer that one, because if you no talk, I no talk. Those men already finish everybody. So that one for that one. So still on the 2027 election when they come. So royalty for Osun State, like Oluwo of Iwo, he done reportedly ban Semen, Atiku Obi Makinde Showore, say he never like me they come Osun State come campaign in get why. You don't understand, maybe get with all those guys. Do when you know, like, or maybe they're not going to pay tribute or something, I don't know. So, now, what the Oluwo of Iwo talks, you know, one article of B and Makinde Showore, see me the campaign for you still see me they're not trying to do. So, that one, and for that one, still on the judges inside Lagos, they like robbers, not disguised as beggars or high robbers for Lagos, you know, Lagos now. Nah. Now, some people they call a co by Jesse, and no mass land, anything when you feel like, now you will do for a co. So, some kind of robbers go to the phone, see, some kind of beggars go to the phone, see, they will beggar indeed. So, when you want to go and render happy hand, you will pass, say, they will bring on, come out. Now, on that matter, they talk, they call, they start from you. So, you got to be careful who you they help for streets, but you know, go help person, miss a man. You don't enter Igbese, you don't enter Wahala. So, we'll talk, another matter, you get what is up. We don't know Chad now, so for Chad now, as I talk to you like this, they don't talk, say, visa free to enter Chad when be one of Africa countries. So, Chad don't announce visa free entry for all Africa citizens starting 2027. So, the year 2027, Chad don't talk, say they will remove entry visa requirement for all Africa nationwide starting the first day of January 2027. So the president for there will be Mahamat Idris, will be Debbie, now announced the newly policy when be say in now on the form say in will allow Africa citizens may they enter a country with valid passport to enter Chad but without obtaining any visa, meaning that this Chad now don't become the eighth African country after Ghana, Togo, Congo,
Rwanda, Benin, Seychelles, and the Gambia. So when we say they don't remove visa requirement for their fellow brother Africa people. So my people, now so you come be for today, now then I will match our final break, finally today. As I remember, I first saw the television, if you come in, Mr. T. But for now, see you same station. It's not Vernacular Radio tomorrow, by the grace of God. My people,

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1: Memory Lane with Jojo Namani on ASAM Bino Close Radio. It's time.

of the Son, and of the Holy Spirit. Amen. You expired, Jesus, but the source of life gushed forth for souls, and the ocean of mercy opened up for the whole world. O fount of life, unfathomable divine mercy, envelop the whole world and empty yourself out upon us. O blood and water which gushed forth from the heart of Jesus, as a fount of mercy for us, I trust in you. O blood and water which gushed forth from the heart of Jesus, as a fount of mercy for us, I trust in you. O blood and water which gushed forth from the heart of Jesus, as a fount of mercy for us, I trust in you. Our Father, who art in heaven, hallowed be thy name. Thy kingdom come, thy will be done, on earth as it is in heaven. Give us this day our daily bread, and forgive us our trespasses, as we forgive those who trespass against us. And lead us not into temptation, but deliver us from evil. Amen. Hail Mary, full of grace, the Lord is with thee. Blessed art thou among women, and blessed is the fruit of thy womb, Jesus. Holy Mary, Mother of God, pray for us sinners, now and at the hour of our death. Amen. I believe in God, the Father Almighty, creator of heaven and earth, and in Jesus Christ, his only Son, our Lord, who was conceived by the Holy Spirit, born of the Virgin Mary, suffered under Pontius Pilate, was crucified, died, and was buried. He descended into hell. On the third day he rose again from the dead. He ascended into heaven, and is seated at the right hand of God the Father Almighty. From there he will come to judge the living and the dead. I believe in the Holy Spirit, the Holy Catholic Church, the communion of saints, the forgiveness of sins, the resurrection of the body, and life everlasting. Amen.

compassion inexhaustible. Look kindly upon us and increase your mercy in us, that in difficult moments we might not despair, nor become despondent, but with great confidence submit ourselves to your holy will, which is love and mercy.

Crusade. The elect word outreach on top collaboration with Help from Above Fire Ministry International to present 3 days indoor crusade with the team God Get Plan for You. Jeremiah 29 verse 11. This program will feature the word healing, breaking of yokes, solution and deliverance. Anointed ministers of God will be there. Now Apostle Joshua E, Reverend Julius Odu, Reverend A.E. Okodua, and Bishop Dr. Musa E. The host, now Reverend Happy Agbonta. The date, now Wednesday 19th, Glorious Friday will be 21st of August 2026. At the time, now 5 p.m. daily, Bangang. The venue in our church auditorium will be for off Usubenu Road, M.O.J. Uromi, Edo State. Come one, come all. Jesus, I am the Lord.

0: continues on the air from Eastern Binoculars Radio, Uromi. First, the headlines. AI adoption. AAU students back CVC and U calls for Nigerian universities to embrace technology. Governor Bello charges new Edo Assembly leadership on unity, transparency and teamwork. 19,000 Nigerian students train on financial literacy nationwide. My name is Judy Chinenye. Now the news in details. The Committee of Vice-Chancellors of Nigerian University, CVCNU, has called on Nigerian universities to urgently adopt emerging technologies, particularly artificial intelligence, AI, warning that institutions must become more resilient to remain relevant in a rapidly changing world. The CVCNU chairman, Professor Lawrence Ikechukwu Ezemoye, who is also the vice-chancellor of Ibinidion University, Okada, Edo State, made the call on Tuesday in Ilorin at the 37th Annual General Assembly and Conference of the Committee, hosted by University of Ilorin. Reacting, Alfred Moses Ekata, a student of Ambrosali University, Ekpoma, described the development as a welcome one, noting that the Western world already relied heavily on AI technologies. He stressed that the adoption of AI, as suggested by the Committee of Vice-Chancellors of Nigerian Universities, will create a win-win situation for both students and lecturers, as it will enhance students' learning and also provide businesses opportunities while also making technology more effective for lecturers. He finally urged the government to look into it and see how they can bring the suggestions to life. The reports.
1: My name is Alfred Moses Ekata. The call from the Committee of the Vice-Chancellor of Nigeria regarding the adoption of the AI technology in our educational system, it is a very wake-up call because it has been long overdue. And a country without technology cannot move forward. The Western world relies on technology. They know the impact, the influence, and the power in technology. That's why they have adopted it, and it has been working well for them. But we as a country, we need to move away from the old pattern that we have been using, the analog pattern of teaching, the old-fashioned pattern of teaching, whereby we'll be using chalk, using marker, using biro to write and to read and to do whatever we need to do. The world has moved away from normal. In fact, even our curriculum is already that's outdated, and I think we need an overhaul change in the educational system of this country. If we want to move forward as a country, the adoption of AI technology will help the students a lot. In fact, we even help the lecturer. It is a win-win for both the lecturers and the students, because it will create, in the sense that it will make it easier for lecturers to teach whatever they want to teach, to let them know whatever they want to know. And also, it will make it easier for the student to comprehend, and also to make them be self-employed. They can get a job. They can create something out of AI. You can be an entrepreneur. Nobody will later rely on government. Government should provide you. Government should do this. Government should do that. There are a lot of benefits in adopting this AI technology pattern of teaching, because whether we like it or not, the whole world has already adopted it, and it is working for them. I don't see why the biggest or the most populated black country in the whole world have been unable to do the right thing. We are still living the old-fashioned way of learning in this country. And now that the vice-chancellors have already, the committee of the vice-chancellor of Nigeria University have finally called for the adoption, I think the government should look into towards that and make sure that at least that kind of suggestion or opinion come to life, and it will help the student also. Say win-win.
0: In a separate news, Edo State Governor Senator Monday Bello has charged the new leadership of the State House of Assembly to embrace humility, unity, transparency, and teamwork, urging lawmakers to put aside personal differences and focus on serving the people. The governor gave the charge when he received the newly elected speaker, Prince Yekini Osayemoje Idaye, who represents Akoko Edo Constituency 1. The governor said political office was temporary and should be handled with humility and a strong sense of responsibility. Meanwhile, the Edo State House of Assembly, EDHA, has constituted a 5-member ad hoc committee to investigate allegations against its former speaker, Right Honorable Blessing Agbebaku. The newly elected Speaker of the House, Right Honorable Yekini Idaye Olayesin, announced the constitution of the committee while presiding over plenary in Benin City. Idaye said the committee was mandated to investigate the allegations against Agbebaku and submit its findings to the House. We will take a short break now. Still to come, 19,000 Nigerian students trained on financial literacy nationwide. Please stay tuned.
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0: Welcome back. If I have tuned in, this is Sambino Class News on the air. Before now, I informed you that AI adoption, AAU students back CVCNU call for Nigerian universities to embrace technology. Governor Opewolo charges new Edo Assembly leadership on unity, transparency, and teamwork. Now, the rest of the news. More than 19,000 secondary school students in Nigeria have received practical training on financial literacy following a nationwide campaign by Junior Achievements Nigeria and the Bankers Committee. The outreach, held in 36 states and the FCT, formed part of the 2026 Global Money Week celebrations. The nationwide initiative engaged students in 163 schools with support from 13 participating financial institutions, reinforcing the importance of financial education in preparing young Nigerians for a more secured financial future. Held under the Global Money Week 2026 theme, Smart Money Talks, the campaign introduced students to essential financial concepts, including budgeting, saving, investing, responsible spending, and informed financial decision making. To wrap up the news, a quick recap of the headlines that made up the stories. AI adoption. AAU students back CVCNU call for Nigerian universities to embrace technology. Governor Opewolo charges new Edo Assembly leadership on unity, transparency, and teamwork. 19,000 Nigerian students trained on financial literacy nationwide. And this is all for today on News on the Hour. Thank you for listening. I am Judy Chinenye. Have a nice day.
3: Ele na de kahi ebe sunu oto isan la oto edo remu oto Nigeria rebe oyekona be san radio wa mu owo wa zore babulu baraka maho
4: aha bo ni baraka maho bi isan banakulas radio osele mara ebe sunu bi uru isan be woni nirigo ohe na re mege na wa be kichinu matan lo akari ya lo gbole ni Benene Borel was a Akirobo again the community of Vice Chancellor of Nigeria University. There may be that tag even a serio, even on Nami or Wigby, or New Anorio. Another Banorio, Governor Bebo Okita, eh? Everyone a megina, a rubo wavi, a do House of Assembly. Niko and you could wear a aldo me no by, and they. Oh, maybe, or is there a railway? No, no, Ziva Norivo. Another Norivo. It will 90,000. Oh, in Nigeria, Kiko, and I'm making now. I can my any mamma follow when we go. You are innocent, but you are me. Either finish work quite a borigo shan. Sadekis are where you are before, Ikichevo. Now, me again, it's a borigo shan. I will know so many, but when they were selling my own river. Jenny Machor is a Sally. Oh, eh. No, I've been on so much around my quiet look when my job was so poor, I look bully, me, been okay. I worry, ook my beer big, maybe. At a time, you know, I'm here, look on him, Bobby. Who I be the committee of vice councillor of Nigeria? Yen yek be that tiger. Even a sir, even on a judge, me wake be. I'm the ever no semana. Ever no no heke, not that one really enjoy with a little bit of heke. Hello, one, my spelling on it, the committee of vice councillor of Nigeria University. Oh my god, hello, one, sir, natural professor Lawrence Ikechukwu Ezemoye. Now, yeah, Megan, now, years back, councillor, not a week, Benedia University, Okada. Edo State. 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Or that I gave in a serra, no mimi, and the sutta, and you could not go on boy, even on a walk basis. Yea, or I know you why be. Oh, heck, not a meax about a log bull, I mean. Re, computer, I mean, been a heck, even a smoky chevron, no living Joe Dallo. That I yet I gave. Even a serra, even known, I'm making a hook on you why before. Ox your hand, or let me, big bay, on your and oribo, no ziba noribo. Go not by walkie tiger. Reji enwa House of Assembly or the Edo State. 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
6: All right, ladies and gentlemen, my name is Samson Alamanoso, known as the Enjoyment Landlord. 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
7: from Welcome to Sports Daily from Esan Banakola Radio. I am Big Billy. First from the local sports, Super Eagles legend Austin J.J. Okocha has revealed that he still pays his brother for his famous nickname, which originated from one of his elder brothers during his childhood in Enugu. Okocha explained that the name started in the neighborhood where he grew up in Enugu, where several boys were called Austin, making it difficult for people to identify him. According to the former Super Eagles captain, his friends began referring him as Austin JJ's brother because his elder brother was known as JJ. In a separate news, Zufa boxing boss Dana White has cast doubt on the Anthony Joshua versus Tyson Fury fight, insisting the bout should have happened 10 years ago and questioning whether both men are still fully invested in making it happen. In another development, Nigerian striker Taiwo Awoniyi has joined newly promoted Premier League side Coventry City on a permanent transfer from Nottingham Forest in a deal worth about £9 million in the newly transfer window. This is the Beat of Sport from Esan Binoculars Radio. I am Big Billy saying to have a lovely day and God bless you all.
0: Welcome to Entertainment News. From Esan Binoculars Radio, Uromi. First, the headlines. Why most graduates are not employable? Actor Charles Inojie. Afrobeat now more lucrative, but relationship amongst artists has deteriorated. Davido. I am Judith Chinenye. Now the entertainment news in details. Popular Nollywood actor Charles Inojie has shared his views on the employability of many Nigerian graduates, arguing that a significant number lack adequate knowledge and skills in their chosen fields of study. Speaking while recalling an encounter with a graduate on a movie set, Inojie expressed disappointment over what he described as a poor understanding of a course the individual studied at the university. According to him, the graduates who studied linguistics struggled to engage in a discussion about the discipline despite it being only an elective course for him. In a separate update, Afrobeat singer David Adeleke, popularly known as Davido, has spoken candidly on the current state of the Nigerian music industry. Featuring a recent episode of the Uncut podcast, the Oriado Corona pointed out that Afrobeat is now more lucrative than it used to be, but noting that the relationship among Afrobeat artists has significantly deteriorated. He explained that the music industry used to be a harmonious in the early 2010s, recalling that some of his colleagues were

Crusade, the elite world outreach on top collaboration with Help from Above Fire Ministry International. They present 3 days indoor crusade with the team God Get Plan for You. Jeremiah 29 verse 11. This program will feature the word healing, breaking of yokes, solution and deliverance. Anointed ministers of God will go there. Now Apostle Joshua E, Reverend Julius Odu, Reverend A.E. Okodua, and Bishop Dr. Musa E. The host, now Reverend Happy Agbonta. The date, now Wednesday 19th, Glorious Friday will be 21st of August 2026. At the time, now 5 p.m. daily, Bangang. The venue in our church auditorium will be for off Osugbenu Road, M.O.J. Wyoming, Edo State. Come one, come all. Jesus, I am the Lord.

good listeners out there. How on a day and how your day they go today? Hope everything they go serio werere and the weather. Hope say you know they disturb for your side. All right, as for me we're inside the studio today, I do all right. As you can hear from my voice. I gather day and I gather plenty information where I want you to see today as usual. So my people, make you just sit down weller, listen, and you go learn one or two from our gist today. We'd always come from a Sound Binoculars Radio. And in case you don't know, you wonder who the back of MIC today. Na me, oh, we know day two. Na me, we promise you say

back from that short musical break to the first giveaway day on my table today. Beauty Tukura blast wedding photographer Martins over alleged domestic violence. Domestic violence again, my people. Recall yesterday they told me about this the same domestic violence where happened. She know they blame the husband for beating her. I don't want to even off everybody. It shocked me all to the marrow. Say, after the husband beat him, kick him, one eye not even open. Like, one eye closed. Now, just one eye, now she use the scene. She still come online. They defend the husband. Say, she no blame the husband. Say, now because of she, will be the wife, Naim, she made a mistake. But after hands now, don't touch him. She don't let her mistake onto waiting Kwano. So today, in another case of domestic violence, former Bibi Naija star will be Beauty Tukura. Her wedding photographer, where they call her David Martins, he come to this Beauty's notice, say the Martins guy, the Beauty wife, like no be ordinary beat, you know, they abuse the wife physically, verbally, and psychologically. I'm gonna be small thing, you know. No be saying they beat them for hand. Like they abuse them also, like psychologically. No peace for the wife. So when she will be this Beauty, come hear the thing, say, you know, don't like her at all at all. Because for years, where she don't hear about abuse, abuse, where her wife would go undergo abuse on because of their husband beating them, all those kind of stuff. So she don't like her at all at all. Because of that, she can't take it to her social media handle where she writes, say, he called the man goat. Yes, he just called him, you are a very, you know, stupid goat. A very stupid human being. Not this morning, the thing vexed this particular lady where they call Beauty Tukura. You can understand the feeling now, like you are in a position to help someone that's been abused. That is why so many people, like the activists you see today, they fight with every fiber.

them to make sure that they protect other people. Sometimes you may not even know why they are fighting like that. Maybe they have been in this position before, or maybe they have been abused in one way or the other growing up as a child. So now they grow up and they say to themselves that they will never watch someone be abused. You understand? So that is that when you see somebody fighting for another person, don't just blame them that they no get work. So not even say the thing stop there after she called the man goat. He can still tell people and all her followers may they unfollow Martins, because you know say people know Martins through beauty. Now he don't tell her followers may they unfollow the guy, and people will don't pay the guy because the guy is a photographer. People where they pay him money, may everybody withdraw from his services. Eh? If you don't pay money, collect money back. May nobody patronize the guy again. To tell you the extent that which this thing reach, you know, invest this beauty lady reach. Now, make I even ask you, the case of abuse, you know, say many people have different story why they endure abuse. Because this lady in question, she says she endured this abuse for 3 years. 3 good years. Say she no report because she want to protect the husband's image. The husband is a very popular person, like social media, everybody knows the husband. That's why after he come back, come kick the wife, hit them, the wife will cover up, you know, go show, you know, go talk him so that people know go come they look the husband anyhow, say you they beat your wife. But wait though, you feel used because of say they protect person image by what if I they brought these years now 3 years, one of the years, you know comes to see them enter another year. Because you know why? Hitting someone, you don't know where they life though. Oh, the husband out there where they hear me, I don't know whether I go talk to wives, but you get any wife where they beat your husband where you don't see before. I never see oh boy bless say you there oh Bosha. Anything abuse, you know good at all. So make you now shall wash in a hand come off for them because to avoid hadar know. Away from that, sorry to the next one, we day here say BB Naija season 11. I am still in shock. Bimbo Ademoye reacts to Neche's voluntary exit. This BB Naija stuff, what they do now? Say they watch them, Abi. You know they watch them. I say people where they watch them, get people say they are addicted to BB Naija show every year. This is the season 11. Where they do this show, so many people don't even start from season 1 to this 11. Myself, I don't know whether they watch them more or not, but they give you the updates in case you don't watch them. One of the housemates, where they call Nature, people know her well. You know, she's very popular, and maybe because of one or two, you know, characters she displays there. You get now something happened where she can't come out for the show voluntarily. Nobody forced her, nothing happened. They know evita. You know, say they evict people. Hey, if you do anything like the big brother, no like him, big brother go evict you from the show. You don't come out, but I'm not coming back again. But this nature lady, he just come out. Nobody asked him to leave. So since yesterday, everybody has been, so many people are watching it too. I don't know, say this Nollywood actress, will also be Nollywood movie producer. Baby Bimbo Ademoye, he can still the watch her man there today. She did express shock. Say she's still there in shock. Say, why Neche go come up for show voluntarily? You get? Like everybody we hear, I'm still they talk and maybe it's a prank. It's a prank because of how popular this Neche is in that show, this BB Naija. You get? So now, why Neche now go just cuckoo come up for the show? So, Bimbo, Nollywood actress, they tell everybody, say, maybe somebody should just wake her up, say, it's a prank or they are just joking. You get? Because she said she never believe her, my people. To know, like, for someone with this high esteem, someone that is with this kind of Bimbo's profile, to be saying this thing, which means this nature person is actually a nice one to watch during this idea of season 11 show. Waiting go happen. I mean, now waiting myself. I go the ask. Waiting really happen. Person touch him. Person beat them. Waiting happen. Why she go just cuckoo come up for the show? Maybe people are even rooting for her to win. You get? People are rooting for the nature to win, and they don't come up for the show now. Why they call the express? You know, shock.
Sir, in for video on my table today as we are moving forward. It's a very dark man fulfills $50,000 promise. As talented boy, he vows to sponsor Secure China Visa. This one now, another one, no, actually, is a very big one. Not say very dark man, it will do good. Well, some people say very dark man, they do good and they see they support something where people go, they think, well, thing happen, why very dark man, they talk all this one, especially this one where they happened recently now in this Peter Okoye family field. You get people they drag VDM, some they even don't follow him, even some. Like a guy come online the other day, kind of people say he done from, like, he has already officially, he's no longer a Ratel member. When thing happen? Now because of that Okoye family feud though. But today, something happened. Very dark man, he said he has called the world of social media one time like that. He come see a guy, when they very, very creative. The guy, they use, you know, different objects to create aeroplane, you go create washing machine, create a refrigerator, all those can create different kind of things, cars, you know, all those kind of stuff. Now the children that are so talented, so many of them are in different villages and different states, but nobody has seen them. But this one, maybe, you know, they just be posting it on social media and they got the help that he really desired or deserve. So social media come bring him, come where very dark man see him, he can tell the guy, say he go sponsor him to go study for China, because this thing when they do like this, it go go well when you reach China. You understand? Some of these things where they see now for China, they produce them. Imagine say talent now go meet innovation, now there everything go just, you understand? You go come there, even before you know it now, the guy will produce car come Nigeria. So VDM come fulfill the promise. Yes, after he come secure China visa for the guy, $50,000 when he promised the guy. So he carry the guy come do video, the one where I see for Facebook. They tell the guy, say the boy actually say he go China, the only thing way he gets to do now to study. Now why some people they say red dark man, now some people, you know, they are demigod or like they are destiny helper, because if you count many things where you don't do for people where you help, you like help them many, and then when you can't talk something where you say they controversial, they go still drag them. Now so internet day, so my people right about now, make we go on a musical break.

Welcome back from that musical break. Moving forward to the next thing for radio on my table today, it says just in a GA questions employability of Nigerian graduates. This one now, Nigerian actor, where they call it Charles Inoje. It kind of talks something concerning employability, like, say, some youths, some graduates. You know, say, everybody now, waiting there, some people leave, say, work no day, or after school, you know, see work, nobody to employ us. In fact, if you finish school, find something to do, because there is no white-collar job. But this Nigerian actor said, there are so many of these youths or so many graduates that they are not even employable. Yes. He get reason why he talk him. Say, some people are complaining there's no work, there's no white collar job. But you will say, even if they employ yourself, you feel deliver. Say, a contact encounter with a graduate, somebody that graduated from a linguistics department. You understand? He just want to, I know, tell the guy whether if he adds those kinds so that he go feel help the guy now, help him, engage in conversation. The guy, the person no even feel talk, like, that is your field, that is your discipline. You studied linguistics, right? Now, say something about that course you studied, the person no even feel talk anything. Now, why can't they ask people, say, you see why so many people are not employable? You graduated, though. But you go for a job interview, they call, they ask you questions, you know if you answer something. Now, of course, when you study, they ask you questions about, you know if you talk. You could just be there, they look. Actually, but eventually, you could call them here big, big English. At the end, they're going to say, unfortunately, they no hire us. Waiting happen why they no hire you. Now, waiting at all. Just, you know, Jay talk today. Say, if you are a graduate, if you dey go school undergraduate, try to learn something. Try to put your head here for grand. Learn that the way you dey study for school. Not be only for going there, you just acquire certificates. After you have already acquired your certificate, you know if you defend your certificate. Say, it is very, very bad. Companies are hiring. They are hire. They want to hire assets. Not people that they will come and be, you know, when they you can't even represent the company you are working for. That can't take you no good at all. That's all. Now, waiting you guys to talk today with that one, my people, whether you don't get the same experience, I'll be waiting in talk, you know, truly makes sense. But now his experience, so yes, because he really, really encountered a graduate, but the person know if he talk, you know, if he even like, say something about the course that he studied. Some people, if you ask them, what's your discipline? They don't know. Now waiting the man, they talk. I think Nigeria graduate or students, they need to do better at this point. So the last thing for where they on my table today, before we go wrap up today's entertainment gist, says we are now one. Jarvis set strict rule for brand inviting her husband Pella to clubs. This one, they come from a husband and wife. Yes, the content creator Jarvis and the streamer Pella. You know they are married, right? In case you never hear, they are married though. Does it ring a bell? That is it. In case you are just waking up to this reality, so many people be like, this kind of marriage no go last. Now children marriage, all those kind of stuff. Now waiting people they talk. Ever since they even started posting about their introduction, many talk they go everywhere for internet. But make we shall watch and see whether it go last, maybe you no go last. When people don't first tell them, say, you will be older person when never marry. Say, you are now a boy. Now him will be Pella be a man because he don't first you marry. How you see that? So today, Jarvis, they won brands. Yes. People that invite her husband, Pella. Say, now they are now married. They are now two people, one body. You understand? So if you are inviting them, if brand now inviting Pella for club or anything, this is how they should go about it. That you should invite the both of them together. Yes. Now waiting Jarvis talk, now wife of the house, now they talk, so that in case you want to invite Pella like a brand, you know, so they are

brand ambassadors. You get, they're representing many brands, so that if you want to invite a Pella come, you go know, say the first thing that's supposed to ring a bell in your ear, you say Pella is now married. Jarvis, they tell you, say, no need to invite only the husband, invite husband and wife. Say it is now left for the both of them. They go decide whether the now only husband will go, or be they go follow together, go. Because this kind of thing can raise suspicion. You go just, your husband go just waka. Say, I've been summoned by a brand, I'm coming. Without the husband, the wife's notice, you get that kind of thing can actually cause problem. Now, waiting Jarvis, they talk. Say, that kind of thing, it has to stop. They give brands this warning, and I hope the people that are there, this message are for, they've already received it. With a good will. So my people now here, I'll go to preach for today's entertainment gist. Thank you for listening. Thank you for tuning in. And thank you for your support. Till tomorrow, I'll be bringing another fresh package on entertainment gist. Before then, keep listening to ASFAM Binoculars Radio Rumi. I remain your host, Ms. Judy K. Have a lovely day and bye-bye for now.

0: Hello, my wonderful country people, a special greeting and a lovely welcome to you all to this special edition of the program we would call the Amebosho, the Tatafo program. The program will today took mouth for the plenty matter when they happen around us. My name is still remain Big Billy, and with me for the building, I come there with Mr. Jojo Namani. And together, now we're going to do the chok chok matter for Islam Binoculars Radio today. Mr. Jojo Namani, would you greet our people?
1: 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I mean, welcome.
0: All right, my wonderful country people, and the sweet voice of my special guest, my name be Mr. Jojo Namani, and I be that. Yes, sharply, make we not waste much time, make we the move the program go front. Today for the paper, the number one when I carry come, this one can be the issue when it just happened, let me say, over the week or last week, because this thing can be, let's say, don't they come for some time now. And you know, not be mean say recently they do gubernatorial election for Osun State, and in all of that, so many people come, they talk, our governor come talk, Davido come, they talk, they side the uncle and so on. And many people now, they don't call on Davido to apologize to all the people when he talk back at, especially the state governor, when he take call on D7 governor, then when he come talk to some other governor, some minister, say make he go apologize to all of them one after the other. And now Davido can come and say he no go apologize to anybody. Say now waiting they talk, now he respond to. So if all of them want, if all of them need apology, may the Fekon apologize to his uncle, then he go in turn apologize in return. Mr. Junaman, what will be your take for this matter when it happen?
1: Well, you know, say the problem we get for Nigeria now, you know, politics where they, you know, bring person down, and that kind of matter not supposed to be like that, because the kind of politics we can see say that they play these days now, you talk to me, I talk to you. What they concern the issue while in the sick position, not concern anybody. What they concern the issue of governance. What they concern the issue of what they want to do if they get the opportunity. You know, can concern people again. And not be so politics supposed to be. Politics supposed to be issue based, not be, you know, individual based. But nowadays, now so it can't be. Now dirty game, this one go talk, this one go talk. But if you can't check these two sides, you can't say who you want blame. You know, we can't say really see who you want blame, because this side talk, this side talk. So the question now, who control the narrative pass? Who control the media pass? Now your voice go loud pass. Now so the matter just be. And you can also see the video in our celebrity. Any small thing we input for public space, many people will see him. But people will not get that kind of influence when you get now. And if they talk, nobody will hear them. But it's just going to happen, say, Davido, and a public person will be, say, a superstar, everybody know. But you see, I will just use this opportunity to advise people. If election they come, make we forget what the person graduate with, make we forget. Talk the main issues where you know say it will affect the people, because government not be individual thing, not be you talk I talk thing. These are the main reason why then they call you composition, or why then they elect you composition, and those issues you suppose they talk. So if you say the narrative there about what you people don't do for a state, entire road, in build bridge, in fulfill the promise we input for a campaign, in the achieve what he don't set out to say he want to do, and the matter for them many reasonable based on say at least now I go see challenge the governor to come do more for the state. But to come they talk about individual, you will come for this village, you will be this, you will get this certificate, you will not know anything, you will do that, others who are not sure say they get any way where they will take affect the people. Because if you go and check, now just laugh, people will just laugh, ridicule you, talk here and there, and in the end, nothing will they achieve. So I believe, say, all these people, we don't make them, we get big influence. I make them, they use their platform very well. because to come they drag human being down, they talk here and there, you know, go improve the life of the people. And now the life of the people ain't matter when it comes to governance. So next time, I believe say then go take sense to waka. But if you go see check that election, you go discover say man, the pressure was much. The pressure we did for inside Osun State and not be small. We get many governors we go there. We get many senators we go there. The question now, did they go there go vote? No. We think they can't go there go do. That's not a question we people need to answer. Our question for another day. Make a living for you.
0: Okay, Mr. Jihun Amani, thank you for that wonderful contribution. You know, when you talk just now, you say if election matter they come up, the people they forget about another person personal life, they talk about what the person don't do and what the person never do. And I think that is the best way to go about anything that has to do with politics. Like if assuming people want really talk about the Osun State governor, there are a lot of things they should talk about. Say this man, okay, for the 4 years when you don't spend for office, this one do that one. They should forget about whether the man they dance, whether they sleep, whether they, all those one is not a problem. That's why you see Nigeria today, problem full everywhere. You go see one governor, he go come over, 4 years go complete. At the end of the day, the work with that governor do, another governor go come, he go continue for that same work. You will see for maybe within a space of 10, 15 years, one road for this country, they go do and reach 5 times. Why be say they know they do that thing well the first time, don't do it once and for all. It's the same as when both people take, they construct all their roads yearly, every 2 years, every administration. I'm not sure if those people for develop. So I think we should move past all this personal beef and so on. If you get the opportunity to serve people, because government now all about serving. Not only Nigeria can be say government they ride on the head of the citizen. Government is all about serving the people. If you get the opportunity, maybe you do the one where you go feed do. And as you do one in such a way that it may be in the next 50, 60, 70, even 100 years to come, nobody go even think of doing that project again. Yes, there is need for maintenance. Best when you go dead there, if you just they do maintenance. But say they want start them again all over, as they see them for Nigeria. You go see this administration go do road. Before you go even finish the first term, the road on the manya, they go abandon and they go continue with others. The next person when you go come, go first start with that one when they first. That's why we see Nigeria and where we did, now we did. So if election come, make we forget about whether the person they eat breakfast or na only lunch they chop or na badai they wear or na red cap they wear. Let us focus on what the person can offer the people. Now what do we need to be looking to? And the people when they say make Davido go apologize. For me, I don't believe that Davido go agree apologize. So, that one are just one thing when we go know. But the election, they don't do a finish. And one thing when I go still use this opportunity to tell Nigerians, make we get our PVC ready so that if election come next year, that person when you get for mine to vote for, you go vote and for him. Nobody they tell you who to vote for. You, on your own, you don't already know how the country take day. You don't already know who you feel say go feel better the country. Or the person when you feel say, now be the your preferred candidate. No wahala. Anybody when you feel this person is okay by you, vote for the person. Whether for governorship election, because during that 2027 election, some states still get governorship election. If not senator, if not rep or state house of assembly, anyone, even though not president, baba, vote for the person. But the most important thing, get your PVC. And if you vote finish, make you defend your vote. Defend that your vote so that at the end, if after all the election, everybody go happy, everybody go smile. So you see the type of jubilation now when they have for Osun State, despite all the pressure when those people face, at the end of the day, they still they happy because they did the right thing. So you as a person, not go facing about 20K or 30K when they will give you, now go better your life, because at the end of the day, if you chop that money 2 days, you don't still finish. una do well. Okay, my wonderful country people, make I sharply go on a musical break, and when I come back, we will continue with the rest of the program.

0: Alright, my good African people, I welcome everybody back from that break. And if you just joining, this time at the program will be called the Amebo Show, the Tata 4 program on top is Sound Binoculars Radio with Big Billy, and I can't get Mr. Jojo Namani with me. Mr. Jojo Namani, the next matter when I want to make we really talk on today can be the new trending when they happen. Now when we say if people catch thief, they go turn the thief to to dancer. And that one can be a trend for Nigeria now. Whether or not the new technique have been the new way to suffer them, I don't know. It can't be like saying the new thing will just happen. Anywhere when you foresee people catch thief now, the next thing they will say the thief, they dance. What will be your take for this one?
1: My brother, the matter tire me. And you know, say this matter, so I tell they start, now one person they start something. And these days, what you can make everybody disabuse this thing they happen on social media. Yes. You don't see different people where we say some carry generator for where they dance, some carry money for hand they dance. So different things. Where they still them will say make them hold on use until they dance. Because say them be criminal. But if you go and check on, you'll see that one person start this trend. You just catch chief, they post it online, disgrace the person. Before you know, every other person starts to the drum. But for me, I think say the thing did very dehumanizing. Why I put on like that? Because person wait thief today will become a changed person tomorrow. But you will go put the face for social media, you can't dehumanize it ain't no good at all. And if you want to watch, if you even this news outlet, this credible news outlet will get licenses to even air all these things. If they catch criminals, they know they show their faces. Not be said they don't get power to show their face, but if they against human, you know, practice, say, okay, you just catch thief now, you just bring your face come out for social media, make everybody know say not thief. Then, if you can't stop the activities of thief and you can't become good person tomorrow, which eye you want make the public tell they look that man or look that woman? Eh? And some people will even they do this thing, then they be the worst thief. Some people will even they do this thing, they don't thief before, just because they never catch you. Come me say, because say you catch person now, make you dehumanize them. It's not a good trend. And I will advise our country people, if you catch thief, say you want prosecutor, not be to come go carry Facebook for social media. Social media and one thing will be say, man, it is very powerful. Whether you broadcast for a year now, if you go reach the hardest end of the world. So make with the use sense they do this thing. The fact that everybody get access to this social media, not me say make we come they abuse her or they use her anyhow way people like. Me I don't they again say if they catch it, hand the thief to the appropriate authority for prosecution. Make we not just take social media as the everything. No. Social media are just one aspect. So make we try as much as possible to they remember say that person he still gets family. That person still gets face. The father say a thief, let me say the person not be human being again. A human being. So which eye you want make people to see that human being tomorrow? Which eye you want make people to see the human being children? Imagine person they work out for street and say, you know that boy and my papa thief that they would put for social media. So those kind of things they make people not the free face life again. They make people depressed. They make people face more personal depression where you know if you understand, and that kind of thing you know good at all. I want to use this opportunity to beg all these our ignoramus, I use that word because now ignorance they make many people they do these things. You don't know the fat implication of these things where you they do. You know good at all. To carry criminal face put for social media, they publicize and say not thief. Yes, people they thief, but people still they change. Make una get that one at the back of my mind and try as much as possible. If person thief, prosecutor, I know say make you know prosecutor. I know they encourage say make person go thief. I know they encourage say make person do evil, but make you know very well say that person is a human being. He get dignity, he get integrity. The father say thief today, not me say he not go live tomorrow. Make we use sense, use social media. May social media now become instrument where they use us. Make I rest my case for them.
0: Well, if you really look into this matter I want to talk about today, you know, if you go prison, what is the derived for prison and correctional center? That means people when they prison, they correct them, they put them there so that they go fill in one or two. So that one day they go come out, they go become better person to the society. And now we don't see us come before, people when don't go that place come back. They became good people. They live well. Some go don't even marry. They live well. No born children. They train the children well. Now, if those people when you they put for social media, they some of them they go that the worst part they go naked these people, and those pictures, those videos, they go far, far, far, far. At the end of the day, what is that person tomorrow? After you don't disgrace that person, finish all those inhuman treatments, you don't render and give that person, you don't use and show about that wear, then you can go carry and go the right authorities, they can carry this person, go correctional center, and this person can come out again as a changed person. And then the people come, they look anywhere where they send, they go say, ah, you know that man, just like what is the junior man talk, how you go expect that man or that particular person to live past those things when you felt do before. Because social media, not they forget. Internet, not they forget. Anything when you post today, in 30 years to come, person go fish this thing and carry come out. In 100 years to come. So instead of make with the treat people like that, yes, what did they do no good? You as a human being, what thing go even make you go sit down? They think of how you want to steal or thief another person's generator. Some go enter person compound, they go thief with barrel. Some go enter person compound, anything at all, they go job carry. It's not really good, but at the end of the day, all those ideas of say that they video them, some go even naked the person completely. They put all a private part for social media. At the end of the day, what if that person can't change tomorrow? How the person want to face the society? So you as a person, or you as a landlord, or an elderly person, if you see people they do all these things, make you tell them, say, may they stop. The best thing they can do, may they call the police or the appropriate authorities, may they call, carry the person, may they do justice to that person the way when the law take to come. Because at the end of the day, that person, if you go come back tomorrow, the person will become a better person, even way more than some of the people when even put those video out. So what they try to talk in essence, they say, all these things when they do, may they stop and just like what Mr. Jujun Amani told, because the thing not really good, and it's not really telling good of Nigeria as a country, because people when they abroad, all those Western world, or even other African countries, they see all these things, they say, which kind of life people they live for this country. So make we know they tarnish the image of this country and the image of the persons involved. We not do well. All right, my old African people, now here we go for hang the curtain of the program today. Mr. Jujun Amani, thank you so much for your contribution and your time. My name is Stephen Big Billy, and I tell everybody thanks for listening. Until next week, when we will come with another edition of the program. I beg you can continue to listen to the Zambian Okulash Radio, and most importantly, you can stay out of trouble and abide for now.

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They present 3 days indoor crusade with the team God Get Plan for You. Jeremiah 29 verse 11. This program will feature the word healing, breaking of yokes, solution and deliverance. Anointed ministers of God will be there. Now Apostle Joshua E, Reverend Julius Odu, Reverend A.E. Okodua, and Bishop Dr. Musa E. The host, now Reverend Happy Agbonta. The date, now Wednesday 19th, Gorish Friday will be 21st of August 2026. At the time, now 5 p.m. daily, Bangan. The venue in our church auditorium, will be for off Usubenu Road, M.O.J. Uromi, Edo State. Come one, come all. Jesus, I am the Lord.

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1: Not the music where I sing. 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
0: Where you for sing this music?
1: Not be any record studio where I sing. Not be I for the produce. They do my music.
0: Foul. You wrong. You see, if you carry your music, go HF Entertainment. They go papa laugh for you. The engineer went did there, and they call him Magic Finger. When he finish music for you, they go still put up for radio, promote him for you. Instant Banacola, go play your music. Abuja, Port Harcourt, Lagos, internationally, you go go para.
1: Okay. Wait till you say that they call the Instant Radio.
0: Extra Banacola and the recording studio now HF Entertainment. Baby Pata, they go there now. No one's in your face at this again.
1: Okay. Thank you, brother. And they go there now.

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1: A lovely welcome to today's newspaper headlines from Eastern Binoculars Radio, Uromi, your favorite radio station. I'll be giving you stories, headlines from different newspapers. So the first newspaper on my table today is Vanguard Newspapers. The first headline says, Wike begins demolition of buildings blocking waterways in Maitama. Two Baba's wife Natasha emerges Edo Assembly minority leader. Ocean election, when they lose, federal government manipulated, but when they win, Wike. Super Eagles players who have joined new clubs this summer. From the Vanguard newspapers, Bayans Musiala returns to training after on-field collapse. Abuja flooding. All houses on water channels will go down. Wike vows. Nigerian woman shocked by $17 okra price in U.S. supermarkets. Hormuz won't open until U.S. meets demands. Iran negotiator said. Syria sentenced Bashar al-Assad's cousins to death. Shakira and Burna Boy hit Daidra's top Billboard global charts. Ogogo, Femi Adeboye seeks urgent medical help for Taiwo Hassan. The last calendar says, Ocean people shouldn't feel betrayed by Adeleke's endorsement of Tinubu. 8. Away from Vanguard newspapers, I'll be taking you to Punch newspapers. The first calendar says, DR Congo Ebola outbreak far from being under control, World Health Organization. Afrobeats, more lucrative now, but artists are no longer united. Davido. NBTE approves 23 new programs for Akwa Ibom Poly. Police rearrest 8 of 11 suspects who escaped custody in Delta. Dangote Refinery secures $1 billion backing for planned IPO. Ondo fixes cut-off marks for public secondary school admission. Ghana courts remands man over plots to rob 3 banks. Delta flash flooding under control, says government. Not a bunch of newspapers. NDLA boss cocaine cartel arrest social media influencer Casey Luxury in Lagos. Don't pressure Adeboye to speak against Tinubu, RCCG overseer. Wike orders demolition of houses built on waterways after FCT flooding. Kane confirms Bayern extension talks set to start. Cement cheaper in Kenya, Togo than Nigeria, FCCPC probe. Ziri urges Bayelsa Elders Council to remain objective and politically neutral. There was a time I was broke. Davido recalls struggling after leaving home. And a bunch of newspapers. Kwara CP orders street traffic enforcement. Jonathan kicks against governor's mass presence in off-cycle election states. The last calendar says, Muslim and Christian leaders in Borno call for religious harmony. So the next newspaper I have here today, which is the Nation newspapers. The first calendar says, Nature exits BB Niger to choose what matters most. U.S. leaves 12-year entry condition on Nigerians' vessels. Olu of worry and wife leads morning ride through Ode Itsekiri during global homecoming. Sokuba Wahib wants car spotters against blocking roads in Lagos. Jonathan comments INEC and security agencies on Ocean elections. From the Nation newspapers, APC National Youth Leader launches 2027 Youth Mobilization Drive. Nigeria unveils National Digital Cloud Policy. And the last calendar says, Femi Adeboye speaks, seeks medical help for Ogogo. Away from that newspaper, so I will take you to Leadership newspapers. The first calendar says, he's real. Solomon Buchi slams Peter Tobi Adegbayore over Hellfire remarks. You cannot bond your way out of poverty. Showery slams NDLA over cannabis farm destruction. Wicked orders immediate demolition of housing blocking Abuja waterways. Hospital refusing to treat our father. Ogogo's daughter cries for help over father's ill health. What are the leadership newspapers? William's sisters fall in doubles comeback after 4-year hiatus. Premier League to publish full VAR verdict. Ref audio in transparency push. Ekiti confirms October 31st date for Ikokosi Road race. The last Highlander says Arsenal sets up Osimhen pursuit despite Galatasaray snub. Away from that newspaper, let me take you to the last newspaper of today, which is going to be Daily Post newspapers. The first calendar says, demands national attention, Jonathan decries Akpabio, APC's governor's influence in Osun election. 2027, pacify Nigerians, coalition can remove you, primate Ayodele tells Tinubu. Shelter your swords, Bishop Yohana tells Kambari and Flani, Bagawa communities. Number of out of school children in Oyo worrisome. ADC chieftain Adegoke. From megawatts to prosperity. Rural electrification in age of AI. Real MD Abba Aliyu. IGPDC declares jungle justice murder and orders nationwide crackdown. 2027. Ebonyi. NRM accuses ex-Duba candidates of using party to seek APC patronage. Adeleke backs Tinubu even before his election victory. Intervene to avert bloodshed. Ogun community cries to Abiodun over land grabbing. The last calendar says EPL Arsenal confirms 2026 to 2027 squad numbers for players. Now, wrapping up today's news headlines, thank you for listening. I am Judy Chinenye saying have a lovely day. Bye-bye for now.

My better shots, Nigeria country people, I salute now. Greetings upon greetings to each and every one of our distinguished people, and I say welcome to News Across Geopolitical Zone for Niger, where the reach you on top of Banoglas Radio 105.1 Uromi. My name now Jojo Namani, your radio country brother. And I'm in day back of the MIC, and I get plenty of update to GC today as it is command for the people as for we look country Nigeria. The first thing for the region concerned the peace accord, and this one concerned 2027 election. Peter Obi Talk say Nigerians make them not vote for anybody where they violate the peace accord. Now Peter Obi Nanya on that one. Christian Association of Nigeria, what they call CAN, they don't reject the proposed federal government pilot ranching program for inside Benue State. FCCPC don't uncover smith price manipulation for Nigeria. And this one they come from ES on Wiki. In talk say, if to say Tinubu they find victory for Osun election at all costs, info enter Osun. Yes. He say for De Osun, if to say Tinubu they find victory at all costs, for inside Osun. So waiting with the victory at all costs, what Wiki they talk about? Now election manipulation, I've been a vote buying, I've been at this, I've been at that. Well, that one, now plenty question for the question mark. Make we tell you also say, Julius Berger, Nigeria PLC, don't complete the 19.79 kilometer Buguma, Abalama, Tema, Dengema, Albenema road, and they rehabilitated 7 bridges along the River State corridor. Nigerian Law School, they ask, say, make them review the conditional pass grade for inside 2026 bar examination. And for inside the news, T, Osun election, we collaborated with our call to stop APC. Now, ADC, now then they talk that one. NDLA don't seize 184.5 kilogram of cocaine from courier company. And they arrest socialite KC Lusri and logistic employee over the record consignment. For inside sport matter transfer, Rooney the advice Man United make them sign Arsenal star within the call Carrick. Make will also tell you a fresh attack happened for Sokoto, and that attack leaves 32 people, resident and 4 soldiers by as local people by 3 Lukrawa fighters. Article, they demand action. That's one of story news there. See many people still lost their life for attacks recently happen for different side of Nigeria. Health Ministry and ICPC don't launch joint team and make them for monitor the BHCPL spending and make them strengthen control and prevention corruption across the health institution. Yes, make we tell you also say, on top Abuja flood matter, the, you know, minister for there of the FCT, when it be Wiki, and don't vow to demolish houses where they block water channels. Your changes are unacceptable. Opposition party in Atlanta, Cross River, SIGA agency. And we could tell you, say, on top Smith price, FCCPC don't cover possible manipulation after they improve the matter for inside 3 months. You can't do your car sporting, but don't obstruct road. Now, Lagos government, they talk that one. Yes, they say, if you want to go to do your car sporting, you feel free, but make you not go to block road where people they pass. And the FCT minister is a wicked on start. Again, an Indian toxic Governor Ademola Adeleke, a delicate victory for Osun State governorship election, they due to free and fair process, not federal influence. Okay, oh, make we come Jigawa State now. The Jigawa Governor Umar Nnamdi, yes, Umar Namandi, I beg your pardon, you know, one local government chairman, make them discard the habit of unusual absenteeism. I come the no talk say, then they are elected to serve the people and now we run the affairs of the council when they're not there around.
as Kano LGJ don't arrested over alleged of illegal drug. Ah, that one, a strong one. Say, you will be chairman for council for local government, and now you can go this say hard drug. Well, make we carry matter come a delicate side again for Oshun. Oshun victory was war against 17 governors. This one they come from 50, David Doe, now they talk this one. He said that Oshun victory will receive so, now war against 17 governors, 50 senators. Now the small matter, oh, it's entire rapper. The victory is the victory. Former President Goodluck Jonathan don't condemn the practice of serving governors, former governors, and senior political office holders where they convey for inside states during off-cycle governorship election. The question now, waiting then they go do for there. They not get voting rights for inside the state. Other than to go cause wahala or share money for people to buy votes or influence one or two things. I don't see what they do for them if you ask me. Next thing for the reach us now, how Nigeria feel like AI, other high paying tech ski for free. I make I tell you also see, Nigeria custom don't see 399 rifle, 535 guns, parts for inside Lagos port under the one army. And the one armed traffickers make them wait ahead of 2027 election. Say that matter of to the carry arms is not good at all. It is causing security well. Yes, the Minister of Marine and Blue Economy, Dr. Adegboyega Oyetola, announced the decision by the United States Coast Guard to lift the condition of entry where they impose on top vessels where they arrive from the United States. From Nigeria. They could tell you also say Adu Salami, Sanu Musa and Bago, they praise Ibrahim Babangida's contribution to Nigeria and they pray for a continued good health. They could tell you for Obodoyibo story, Pakistan Supreme Court don't order Imran Khan's saying they transfer him from prison to hospital. I mean the growing concern over a deteriorating health and vision. FG and IFAD, the support could give farmers with equipment and empower 33 persons with disability to strengthen livelihood and food production. Crisis for inside Enugu NDC as Bishop Osah they drag INEC party to court over senatorial ticket. Adeleke Oshun victory was war against 17 governors, 50 senators. This one they come from David Doe. I seen the Shukumat on top of the matter. They could tell you also say Abia State government don't talk say the ongoing tax administration automation will consolidate taxes payable by residents into one system and not to increase tax as alleged by some quarters. 2027 ADC, they don't affirm Obodoze as Enugu governorship candidate name upload to INEC portal. And one last thing we will bring in now, Ogogo's daughter debunked death rumor for inside there. My country people are here to talk today for news across geopolitical zone for Nigeria on top of Samuel Glass Radio 105.1 Uromi. Join us again for another episode of News Across Geopolitical Zone. Until that time, stay blessed, stay entertained, and make you stay safe. Stay with us for Samuel Glass Radio. I salute you now.

Father of Nigeria in distress, all-powerful and merciful Father, you are the God of justice, love and peace. You rule over all the nations of the earth. Power and might are in your hands, and no one can withstand you. We present our country, Nigeria, before you. We pray and thank you, for you are the source of all we have and are.

0: continues on the air from a sound binoculars radio, Uromi. First, the headlines. AI adoption. AAU students back CVC and U calls for Nigerian universities to embrace technology. Governor Bello charges new Edo Assembly leadership on unity, transparency and teamwork. 19,000 Nigerian students trained on financial literacy nationwide. My name is Judy Chinenye. Now the news in details. The Committee of Vice-Chancellors of Nigerian University, CVCNU, has called on Nigerian universities to urgently adopt emerging technologies, particularly artificial intelligence, AI, warning that institutions must become more resilient to remain relevant in a rapidly changing world. The CVCNU chairman, Professor Lawrence Ikechukwu Ezemoye, who is also the vice-chancellor of Ibinidion University, Okada, Edo State, made the call on Tuesday in Ilorin at the 37th Annual General Assembly and Conference of the Committee hosted by University of Ilorin. Reacting, Alfred Moses Ekata, a student of Ambrosali University, Ekpoma, described the development as a welcome one, noting that the Western world already relies heavily on AI technologies. He stressed that the adoption of AI, as suggested by the Committee of Vice-Chancellors of Nigerian Universities, will create a win-win situation for both students and lecturers, as it will enhance students' learning and also provide businesses opportunities while also making technology more effective for lecturers. He finally urged the government to look into it and see how they can bring the suggestions to life. The reports.
1: My name is Alfred Moses Ekata. The call from the Committee of the Vice-Chancellor of Nigeria regarding the adoption of the AI technology in our educational system, it is a very wake-up call because it has been long overdue. And a country without technology cannot move forward. The Western world relies on technology. They know the impact, the influence, and the power in technology. That's why they have adopted it, and it has been working well for them. But we as a country, we need to move away from the old pattern that we have been using, the analog pattern of teaching, the old-fashioned pattern of teaching, whereby we'll be using chalk, using marker, using biro to write and to read and to do whatever we need to do. The world has moved away from normal. In fact, even our curriculum is already it's outdated, and I think we need an overhaul change in the educational system of this country. If we want to move forward as a country, the adoption of the AI technology will help the students a lot. In fact, we even help the lecturer. It is a win-win for both the lecturers and the students, because it will create, in the sense that it will make it easier for lecturers to teach whatever they want to teach, to let them know whatever they want to know. And also, it will make it easier for the student to comprehend, and also to make them be self-employed. They can get job. They can create something out of AI. You can be an entrepreneur. Nobody will later rally on government. Government should provide you. Government should do this. Government should do that. There are a lot of benefits in adopting this AI technology pattern of teaching, because whether we like it or not, the whole world has already adopted it, and it is working for them. I don't see why the biggest or the most populated black country in the whole world have been unable to do the right thing. We are still living the old-fashioned way of learning in this country. And now that the vice-chancellors have already, the committee of the vice-chancellor of Nigeria University have finally called for the adoption, I think the government should look into towards that and make sure that at least that kind of suggestion or opinion come to life, and it will help the student also. Say win-win.
0: In a separate news, Edo State Governor Senator Monday Bello has charged the new leadership of the State House of Assembly to embrace humility, unity, transparency, and teamwork, urging lawmakers to put aside personal differences and focus on serving the people. The governor gave the charge when he received the newly elected speaker, Prince Yekini Osayemoje Idaye, who represents Akoko Edo Constituency 1. The governor said political office was temporary and should be handled with humility and a strong sense of responsibility. Meanwhile, the Edo State House of Assembly, EDHA, has constituted a 5-member ad hoc committee to investigate allegations against its former speaker, Right Honorable Blessing Agbebaku. The newly elected Speaker of the House, Right Honorable Yekini Idaye Olayesin, announced the constitution of the committee while presiding over plenary in Benin City. Idaye said the committee was mandated to investigate the allegations against Agbebaku and submit its findings to the House. We will take a short break now. Still to come, 19,000 Nigerian students trained on financial literacy nationwide. Please stay tuned.
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0: Welcome back. If I ask you anything, this is Sam Bino Class News on the air. Before now, I informed you that AI adoption, AAU students back CVCNU call for Nigerian universities to embrace technology. Governor Opewolo charges new Edo Assembly leadership on unity, transparency, and teamwork. Now, the rest of the news. More than 19,000 secondary school students in Nigeria have received practical training on financial literacy following a nationwide campaign by Junior Achievements Nigeria and the Bankers Committee. The outreach, held in 36 states and the FCT, formed part of the 2026 Global Money Week celebrations. The nationwide initiative engaged students in 163 schools with support from 13 participating financial institutions, reinforcing the importance of financial education in preparing young Nigerians for a more secured financial future. Held under the Global Money Week 2026 theme, Smart Money Talks, the campaign introduced students to essential financial concepts, including budgeting, saving, investing, responsible spending, and informed financial decision making. To wrap up the news, a quick recap of the headlines that made up the stories. AI adoption. AAU students back CVCNU call for Nigerian universities to embrace technology. Governor Opewolo charges new Edo Assembly leadership on unity, transparency, and teamwork. 19,000 Nigerian students trained on financial literacy nationwide. And this is all for today on News on the Hour. Thank you for listening. I am Judith Chinenye. Have a nice day.
3: Ege na de kahi ebe sunu oto isan la oto eldo remu oto Nigeria rebe oyeko na be san radio wa mu owo wa zore babulu baraka maho
2: 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Nira Yegbe that tag, even Osario, even on Nami or Yegbe, or Nioh and Orio. Anose Banorio, Governor Bebo Okita, eh? Everyone a Megina, Eru Wavi, a do House of Assembly. 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No, I've been on some matter on my quiet look when a job or say poor, I look bully me, been okay. I worry, oop may be a big may be. At a time, and on a mere low one, no bobby. Who I be the committee of vice councillor of Nigeria, and yet be that tiger, even a serving on a judge in your way, and they will not say one. There were no one of Heke, nor that one really enjoyed a little Ben of Heke. A little one, especially on the Committee of Vice Chancellor of Nigeria University. Oh my god, that one of Sarah Natural Professor Lawrence Ikechuku is a moye. Now, yeah, Megan, now, years back, Chancellor of the Week, Benedia University, Okada, Edo State. What I tell John Attack Barrow, but I don't say finding Wuhan, you were baby, Ilori, Vegeta Migbe, V Ukbina, Hadukukbe, Migbe. The General Assembly and the Conference of the Committee, which that may be a lorry. Even no serio. A knock book in a sota, natural afraid, Moses Catan, a mere white bear, you young Brasali, vested boomer. Or that time, even no serio, no mere sota, and you could not go on a new boy, even on a walk bass, you see. Yeah, or I know you white bear. Oh, hey, kid, not a mere sabara, look bull, me. 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
5: All right, ladies and gentlemen, my name is Samson Alamano, known as Enjoyment's Landlord. 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
2: from Welcome to Sports Daily from Esan Banakola Radio. I am Big Billy. First from the local sports, Super Eagles legend Austin J.J. Okocha has revealed that he still pays his brother for his famous nickname, which originated from one of his elder brothers during his childhood in Enugu. Okocha explained that the name started in the neighborhood where he grew up in Enugu, where several boys were called Austin, making it difficult for people to identify him. According to the former Super Eagles captain, his friends began referring him as Austin JJ's brother because his elder brother was known as JJ. In a separate news, Zufa boxing boss Dana White has cast doubt on the Anthony Joshua versus Tyson Fury fight, insisting the bout should have happened 10 years ago and questioning whether both men are still fully invested in making it happen. In another development, Nigerian striker Taiwo Awoniyi has joined newly promoted Premier League side Coventry City on a permanent transfer from Nottingham Forest in a deal worth about £9 million in the newly transfer window. This is the Beat of Sport from Asian Binoculars Radio. I am Big Billy saying to have a lovely day and God bless you all.
0: Welcome to Entertainment News. From Esan Binoculars Radio, Uromi. First, the headlines. Why most graduates are not employable? Actor Charles Inojie. Afrobeat now more lucrative, but relationship amongst artists has deteriorated. Davido. I am Judith Chinenye. Now the entertainment news in details. Popular Nollywood actor Charles Inojie has shared his views on the employability of many Nigerian graduates, arguing that a significant number lack adequate knowledge and skills in their chosen field of study. Speaking when recalling an encounter with a graduate on a movie set, Inojie expressed disappointment over what he described as a poor understanding of a course the individual studied at the university. According to him, the graduates who studied linguistics struggled to engage in a discussion about the discipline despite it being only an elective course for him. In a separate update, Afrobeat singer David Adeleke, popularly known as Davido, has spoken candidly on the current state of the Nigerian music industry. Featuring a recent episode of the Uncut podcast, the Oriado Krona pointed out that Afrobeat is now more lucrative than it used to be, but noting that the relationship among Afrobeat artists has significantly deteriorated. He explained that the music industry used to be a harmonious in the early 2010s, recalling that some of his colleagues were with him in his

Crusade, the elect world outreach on top collaboration with Help from Above Fire Ministry International. They present 3 days indoor crusade with the team God Get Plan for You. Jeremiah 29 verse 11. This program will feature the word, healing, breaking of yokes, solution and deliverance. Anointed ministers of God will be there. Now Apostle Joshua E, Reverend Julius Odu, Reverend A.E. Okodua, and Bishop Dr. Musa E. The host, now Reverend Happy Agbonta. The date, now Wednesday 19th, Gorish Friday will be 21st of August 2026. At the time, now 5 p.m. daily, Bangang. The venue in our church auditorium will be for off Usubenu Road, Ebo J. Uromi, Edo State. Come one, come all. Jesus, I am the Lord.

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2: Wonderful people, it is another beautiful day, and Big Billy is right here in the building to give you the latest happening from the world of sport. Please stay glued to your radio set, don't touch the dial. Big Billy will be right back after this break.

And all right, so welcome you back from that break. And if you are just joining in, this is Sports Review with Big Billy Lives here in the building. Starting from the local scene, Sporting Lagos coach Jeffrey Boute is optimistic that the club will be up to the competition in the Nigerian Premier Football League as they prepare to compete in the top flight for the second time in their history. Boute assured the fans that they could dream again after guiding the club to Value Jet pre-season title in Ikeni on Sunday. Sporting Lagos beat Remo Stars 2-1 courtesy of second half goal from Aliyu Baba and Sadiq Oyade, while Taiwo Oyetude scored Remo's only goal. The Lagosians were beaten on their way to the final, overcoming Abia Warriors twice, beating Shooting Stars and Remo Stars with a goalless draw against Rivers United, sandwiched between the result. With the tournament now concluded, Sporting Lagos will carry their Value Jet Cup success into preparation for the new NPFL season as they look to build on their impressive off-season campaign. It was the test we were looking for. We just got promoted to the NPFL after 2 seasons away, competing against the best team in the country, 3 teams on the continent, and a very good Remo team, showing the level that we are at. And I think we can even get better, Boute said. We are beginning to pick up the habit of winning in difficult places. The whole of last season, we won 5 away games and we have won the championship on the ground of the opponent. For the boys, it's a really good test for them to keep their mentality even after we conceded. It is only 38 games we are going to compete, and I think the fans can dream this season. Sporting Lagos were relegated in 2024 after just 1 season in the top flight. Boute was appointed as the team coach in 2025 and successfully led them back to the top flight. After spending 2 seasons in the lower division, they returned to the NPFL in May, sealing their promotion with a hard-fought 1-0 over Osun United in Osogbo on the final day of the regular season. They will begin life in the NPFL again on August 30th with an away trip to Gombe, where they will face Doma United. In another info, the Nigerian Football Federation has asked members of the Super Falcons technical crew led by Coach Justice Madugo to step down with immediate effect following the team's disappointing outing at the 2026 Women Africa Cup of Nations and subsequent failure to qualify for the 2027 FIFA Women's World Cup in Brazil. This also comes in the wake of the controversy rocking the NFF ahead of their elective congress scheduled for September 27th in Lafia, Nasarawa State. The Federation announced the decision in a brief notice published on its official social media platform on Monday. The Executive Committee of the Nigerian Football Federation has asked members of the technical crew of the Super Falcons to step down with immediate effect, the notice read. Madugo, who came under criticism following the Falcons' opening day defeat to Malawi, was in charge when the team won a record extended 10 WAFCON title in Morocco last year. He worked alongside former Super Falcons goalkeeper and Chejini and other members of the backroom staff. However, the Falcons failed to replicate their success in Morocco this year, suffering their worst outing in the competition in recent history. The Super Falcons failed to reach the semi-finals for the first time, a result that denied them an automatic ticket to the 2027 FIFA Women's World Cup. They were handed another opportunity to secure a World Cup place through the playoffs, but lost 2-1 to South Africa last Thursday, ending their hopes of qualifying for the tournament and missing out on the World Cup for the first time since its inaugural edition in 1991.
The NFF also inaugurated a fact-feeding committee on Monday to investigate Nigeria's recent setback in international football. The Falcons' failure followed the Super Eagles' back-to-back absence from the FIFA World Cup in 2022 and 2026, with embattled NFF President Ibrahim Gusu charging the committee with finding the root causes of Nigeria's dismal performances in international competitions in recent times, with particular reference to the Falcons' all-star. You are to probe into the direct and remote causes of the poor outings of the national teams in recent times, but with specific reference to the unexpected failure of the Super Falcons to qualify for the World Cup. You will have 2 weeks to do the job and submit your report, Gusu said in a statement released by the NFL. And with that info, I shall quickly observe a break, and when I'm back, I'll be giving you more info on the program. Please stay with me already, Saturday and Thursday. Big Billy will be right back after

And I'd like to welcome you back from that break. And if you are just joining in, this is Sport Radio with Big Billy right here in the building. Manchester United are set to battle Arsenal for the signature of Victor Osimhen after both Premier League clubs showed concrete interest in the Super Eagles striker before the summer transfer window closes. United have contacted Galatasaray to inquire about the possibility of signing Osimhen, although the approach does not mean a bid has been made or that a transfer is closed. The move comes as manager Michael Garrick prepare his side for the start of the 2026-27 Premier League season, with United set to open their campaign away to Hull City on Saturday, August 22nd. Arsenal, meanwhile, are reportedly closer to a deal with Football Insider Transfer Insider podcast, claiming an offer of €60 million could be enough to convince Galatasaray to sell. The Gunners are said to have acquired about Osimhen's availability during separate discussions with Galatasaray over a potential move for Gabriel Martinelli, though any deal of the Nigerian would reportedly be structured independently of that transfer. Osimhen, who is 27 years of age, remains one of the most sought-after central forward in Europe after another strong season in Istanbul, where he registered 28 goal contributions in 33 appearances last season. He has already opened his account for the new campaign, scoring twice in Galatasaray's Super League opener against Karim FK. Galatasaray signed Osimhen from Napoli for €75 million in July 2025 and handed him a 4-year contract running until 2029 with a guaranteed net salary of €15 million per season, a €1 million loyalty bonus and €5 million per season for image rights. Galatasaray president has confirmed the deal, continuing to release clauses, meaning any interested club must negotiate directly with the Turkish champion. Report put the club asking price at about €150 million, having already turned down a reported deal of 130 offer from Saudi Arabia. And the last thing on this by the class radio sport review today, Bayern Munich striker Harry Kane has said he is set to start negotiation to extend his contract with Bundesliga champions beyond 2027.

speaking at a media day in Mullinch on Monday, the 33-year-old England captain told reporters the discussion has been delayed until after he returned from a post-World Cup holiday, but would begin soon. I'm not sure exactly when, but they will start this week or next, Kidd said of the extension talks. We are calm, they are calm with the situation. Obviously now the time to start talking, because with only a year left is important. But both sides are relaxed and I'm pretty sure they will talk this week or next. Kane arrived at Bayern Munich on a 4-year deal in 2023 and has won 2 Bundesliga titles and a German Cup, while making the Champions League semi-finals in 2 out of their 3 seasons. He has scored a remarkable 146 goals in 147 games in all competition for Bayern Munich. And with that info, I've come to the close of Asian Binoculars Radio Sport Review today, and I hope you enjoyed every bit of it. Please stay glued to your radio set and don't touch the dial. It being said, you have a lovely day. Thanks for listening, and God bless you all.

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Jeremiah 29 verse 11. This program will feature the word, healing, breaking of yokes, solution and deliverance. Anointed ministers of God will be there. Now Apostle Joshua E, Reverend Julius Odu, Reverend A.E. Okodua, and Bishop Dr. Musa E. The host, now Reverend Happy Agbonta. The date, now Wednesday 19th, Glorious Friday will be 21st of August 2026. At the time, now 5 p.m. daily, Bangang. The venue in our church auditorium will be for off Usubenu Road, M.O.J. Kuromi, Edo State. Come one, come all. Jesus, I am the Lord.

Hello Nigerians, greetings from here, Munado. Thanks for hearing from us from Eastern Vernacular Radio Gongong, like no other station, my listeners out there. I always hello because you people are wonderful, make no worry. Everywhere good, in fact, everywhere still may not be memorized. Mini, sit back, relax, because we get plenty to read to dish out from this just place that I thought you want a proper program they call my people. Nando. I'm a professor in theology, if you call me Mr. T. I'm going to anchor this program to the common matter from old school level, carry on new school level based on behold, old things have passed away, and build everything done become new school, update new happening with the Apple for Abudo country, Nigeria, and beyond. Therefore, for this Nando program, WhatsApp number if you choke more for this program, 0051918139. My record WhatsApp number again for clarity sake, 0051918139. Our Nando program sources, one I know, now valid from newspaper, viral online, social media, network, Facebook friends, and other sources. Yes, so, more this way, they go, move right on. You know, not say, IBB when be former president for this our Bodo country Nigeria, it don't advance now. He celebrates the birthday of a 85th birthday, you know, understand? So General Ibrahim Babangida, Badamasi Babangida, and I be the full name IBB General Ibrahim Badamasi Babangida, don't clock 85 years now. The GCFRO Nigeria former head of state, you know, understand? So we celebrate that icon, because everybody know that guy for this country, saying Maradona, if you don't know Babangida, you don't know anybody for this country, because that guy, himself, a record breaker during his ruling time. So that one, for that one, some youth, then they come out, they protest against Showore, say Showore, into the mission, say guy, they do things, they try to discriminate, they try to spoil the presidio administration for a hand, so next for kind youth come out, they told say Showore must be arrested immediately for discrediting presidential Tinubu administration. So now so kind youth follow the protest. If Showore no talk, as this country be like this, now you when they phone you to go vote, come out, go talk, that one a question, I can know how you to answer that one, because if you no talk, I no talk. Those men already finish everybody. So that one for that one. So still on the 2027 election when they come. So royalty for Osun State, like Oluwo of Iwo, he done reportedly bounce him article Obi Makinde Showore, say he never like me they come Osun State come campaign in get why, you don't understand, maybe get with you those guys. Do when you know, like, or maybe they're not going to pay tribute or something, I don't know. So now we see Oluwo of Iwo talks, you know, one article of B and Makinde Showore, see me the campaign for you still see me they're not trying to there. So that one, for that one, still on the judges inside Lagos, they like robbers, not disguised as beggars or high robbers for Lagos, you know, Lagos now. Nah. Now, some people they call a co by Jesse, and no mass land anything when you feel like now you will do for a co. So, some kind of robbers go the phone see, some kind of beggars go the phone see, they will beggar indeed. So, when you walk on, render helping hand, your boss say they will bring on come out. Now, that matter, they talk, they call. It's taught from you, so you gotta be careful who you they help for streets, but you know, go help person, miss a man. You don't enter Igbese, you don't enter Wahala. So, we'll talk another matter, you get what is up. We don't know Chad now, so for Chad now, as I talk to you like this, they don't talk, say, visa free to enter Chad when be one of Africa countries. So, Chad don't announce visa free entry for all Africa citizens starting 2027. So, the year 2027, Chad don't talk, say they will remove entry visa requirement for all Africa nationwide starting the first day of January 2027. So the president for there will be Mahamat Idris, will be Debbie, now announced the newly policy when we say in now on the form say he will allow Africa citizens with the entire country with valid passport to enter Chad, but without obtaining any visa, meaning that this Chad now don't become the 8th African country after Ghana, Togo, Congo, Rwanda, Benin,
say Chelsea and the Gambia. So when we say they don't remove visa requirement for their fellow brother Africa people. So my people, now so you come be for today. Now then I will match our final break finally today. As I remember, I first saw the television if you come in, Mr. T. Bye for now. See you same station. It's not Vernacular Radio tomorrow, but because of God. My people.

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They present 3 days indoor crusade with the team God Get Plan for You. Jeremiah 29 verse 11. This program will feature the word, healing, breaking of yokes, solution and deliverance. Anointed ministers of God will be there. Now Apostle Joshua E, Reverend Julius Odu, Reverend A.E. Okodua, and Bishop Dr. Musa E. The host, now Reverend Happy Agbonta. The date, now Wednesday 19th, Glorious Friday will be 21st of August 2026. At the time, now 5 p.m. daily, Bangan. The venue in our church auditorium will be for off Osubenu Road, Ebo J. Uromi, Edo State. Come one, come all. Jesus, I am the Lord.

Greetings, a good listeners out there. How on a day and how your day they go today? Hope everything they go serious wherever and the weather. Hope say you know they disturb for your side. All right, as for me weather inside the studio today, I did all right. As you can hear from my voice, I gather day and I gather plenty information where I want you to see today as usual. So my people, make you just sit down well, listen, and you go learn one or two from our gist today. We'd always come from a Sound Binoculars Radio. And in case you don't know, you don't wonder who the back of MIC today. Na me, oh, we know day two. Na me, we promise you, say every day, I'm going to give you the info as it is hot. Miss Judy K in the building. So my people, before we continue, make we gather dance to this chicken musical break. You know as they run them now, make we run them the normal way. Make we dance, so make we not just sit down dance. I mean, make we vibe to this music because they're very, very... You understand now? I did come back. So give you the gist. As the day on my table today, please no go anywhere. I take a beg you. I did come back before you know it.

Welcome back from that short musical break to the festive away day on my table today. Beauty Tukura blast wedding photographer Martins over alleged domestic violence. Domestic violence again, my people. Recall yesterday they told me about this the same domestic violence where it happened. You understand where, you know, the husband beat the wife black, blue, different color, and the wife even get mine. They tell everybody say she know they blame the husband for beating her. I don't want to even off everybody. It shocked me all to the marrow. Say after the husband beat him, kick him, one eye not even open, like one eye closed. Now just one eye, now she use the scene. She still come online, they defend the husband, say she no blame the husband, saying that because of she will be the wife name, she made a mistake. But after hands now don't touch him, she don't let her mistake onto waiting Kwano. So today another case of domestic violence, former BB Naija star will be Beauty Tukura. Her wedding photographer, where they call her David Martins, he come to this beauty's notice. Say the Martins guy, the beauty wife, like no be ordinary beauty, you know, they abuse the wife physically, verbally, and psychologically. Oh, no be small thing, you know, no be saying they beat them for hand, like they abuse them also, like psychologically. No peace for the wife. So when she will be this beauty, come hear the thing. Say, you know, don't like him at all, because for years where she don't they hear about abuse, abuse where her wife would they go undergo abuse on because of their husband beating them, all those kinds of stuff. So she know don't like him at all. Because of that, she can't take it to her social media handle where she writes, say, he called the man goat. Yes, he just called him, you are a very, you know, stupid goat, a very stupid human being. No be small thing, the thing vex this particular lady where they call Beauty Tukura. You can understand the feeling now, like you are in a position to help someone that's been abused. That is why so many people, like the activists you see today, they fight with every fiber in them to make sure that they protect other people. Sometimes you may not even know why they are fighting like that. Maybe they have been in this position before, or maybe they have been abused in one way or the other growing up as a child. So now they grow up and they say to themselves that they will never watch someone be abused. You understand? So that is that when you see somebody fighting for another person, don't just blame them that they no get work. So not even say the thing stop there after she called the man goat. He can still tell people and all her followers may they unfollow Martins, because you know say people know Martins through beauty. Now he don't see her followers, maybe they unfollow the guy. And people where don't pay the guy, because the guy is a photographer. People where they pay him money, may everybody withdraw from his services. If you don't pay money, collect money back. May nobody patronize the guy again. To tell you the extent that which this thing reach, you know, invest this beauty lady reach. Now make I even ask you, the case of abuse. You know, say many people have different story why they endure abuse. Because this lady in question, she said she endured this abuse for 3 years, 3 good years. Say she no report because she want to protect the husband's image. The husband is a very popular person, like social media, everybody knows the husband. That's why after he come back, come kick the wife, hit them. The wife go cover up, you know, go show, you know, go talk him, so that people know go come they look the husband anyhow, say, you they beat your wife. But wait though, you feel used because of say they protect person image by what if I did all these years, now 3 years, one of the years, you know, go succeed them, enter another year. Because you know why? Hitting someone, you don't know where they life though. Oh, the husband out there where they hear me, I don't know whether I go talk to wives, but he get any wife where they beat your husband where you don't see before. I never see oh boy, bless the day oh Bosha. Anything abuse, you know good at all. So make you now shall wash in a hand come off for him, because to avoid had I know. Away from that, story to the next one where they hear say BB Naija season 11. I am still in shock. Bimbo Ademoye reacts to Neche's voluntary exit. This BB Naija stuff where they do now.
say they watch am abi, you know they watch am. I say people where they watch am. Get people where say they are addicted to BB Naija show every year. This is the season 11 where they do this show. So many people don't even start from season 1 to this 11. Myself, I don't know whether they watch am or not, but they give you the update in case you know watch am. One of the housemates where they call Nature, people know her well. You know, she did popular, and maybe because of one or two, you know, characters she displays there, you get. Now, something happened where she can't come out for the show. Voluntarily, nobody forced her, nothing happened. They know Evita. You know, they beat people. If you do anything, like the Big Brother, no like them. Big Brother go evict you from the show. You don't come out, but I'm not coming back again. But this Nature lady, he just come out. Nobody has time to leave. So since yesterday, everybody has been, so many people are watching it too. I don't know, say this Nollywood actress, will also be Nollywood movie producer, maybe Bimbo Ademoye. He can't still the watch Amanda today. She did express shock. Say she's still there in shock. Say, why Nature go come up for show voluntarily? You get, like, everybody we hear I'm still they talk, and maybe it's a prank because of how popular this Nature is in that show, this BB Naija, you get. So now why Nature now go just cuckoo come up for the show? So Bimbo Nollywood actress, they tell everybody, say maybe somebody should just wake her up, say it's a prank, or they are just joking, you get, because she said she never believe her, my people. To know, like, for someone with this high esteem, someone that is with this kind of Bimbo's profile, to be saying this thing, which means this Nature person is actually a nice one to watch during this idea of season 11 show. Waiting go happen, I mean, now waiting myself, I can't ask, waiting really happen, person touch him. Person beat them, waiting happen, why she go just cuckoo come up for the show? And maybe people are even rooting for her to win, you get? People are rooting for the Nature to win, and they don't come up for the show now. Why they call the express, you know, shock? So the next info video on my table today, as we are moving forward, is a very dark man fulfills $50,000 promise. As talented boy, he vows to sponsor Secure China Visa. This one now, another one, no. Actually, it's a very big one. You know, say very dark man, he they do good. Well, some people say very dark man, they do good, and they still they support something where people go call they think, waiting happen, why very dark man, they talk all this one. Especially somewhere they happened recently now, in this Peter Okoye family feud, you get. People they drag VDM, some they even don't follow him, even some, like a guy come online the other day, kind of people say he done from, like, he has already officially, he's no longer a Ratel member. When thing happened, now because of that Okoye family feud though. But today, something happened. Very dark man, he said he has called the world of social media one time like that. He can't see a guy, when they're very, very creative. The guy they use you know, different objects to create aeroplane, you go create washing machine, create a refrigerator, all those kind, create different kind of thing, cars, you know, all those kind of stuff. Now the children that are so talented, so many of them are in different villages and different states, so, but nobody has seen them. But this one, maybe, you know, they just be posting it on social media, and they got the help that he really desire or deserve. So social media come bring him, come wherever that man see him, he can tell the guy, say he go sponsor him to go study for China, because this thing when they do like this, it go well when you reach China, you understand? Some of these things where they see now for China, they produce them. Imagine say talent now go meet innovation, now there everything go just, you understand? You go come there, even before you know it, now the guy go they produce car come Nigeria. So VDM come fulfill the promise. Yes, after he can secure China visa for the guy, $50,000 when he promise the guy. So he carry the guy come do video, the one where I see for Facebook. They tell the guy, say the boy actually say he go China. The only thing where he gets to do now to study. Now why some people they say
very dark man. Now some people, you know, they are demigod or like they are destiny helper, because if you count many many things where you don't do for people where you help, like help them, many. And then when he can't talk something, wave say they controversial, they go still drag him. And so internet day. So my people ready about now. Make we go on a musical break.

Welcome back from that musical break. Moving forward to the next thing for radio on my table today, it says just in Nigeria questions employability of Nigerian graduates. This one now, Nigerian actor, where they call it Charles Inoje. It comes to talk something concerning employability, like, say, some youths, some graduates. You know, say, everybody now, waiting there, some people leave, say, work no day, or after school, you know, see work, nobody to employ us. In fact, if you finish school, find something to do, because there is no white-collar job. But this, Nigerian actor, said, there are so many of these youths or so many graduates that they are not even employable. Yes. He get reason why he talk him. He say, some people are complaining there's no work, there's no white collar job. But you will say, even if they employ yourself, you feel deliver. Say, he come tell encounter with a graduate, somebody that graduated from a linguistics department. You understand? He just want to, I know, tell the guy whether if he acts, those kinds, so that he go feel help the guy now. Help him. He engage in conversation. The guy, the person no even feel talk, like, that is your field, that is your discipline. You studied linguistics, right? Now, say something about that course you studied. The person no even feel talk anything. Now, why can't they ask people, say, you see why so many people are not employable? You graduated, though. But you go for a job interview, they call, they ask you question, you know if you answer something. Now, of course, when you study, they ask you question about, you know if you talk. You go just day there, they look. Actually, but eventually, you go call them here big, big English. At the end, they go to say, unfortunately, they no hire us. Waiting happen why they no hire you. Now, waiting at all. Just, you know, Jay, they talk today. Say, if you are a graduate,

You know, if he even like said something about the course that he studied. Some people, if you ask them what's your discipline, they don't know. Now waiting the man they talk. I think Nigeria graduate or students, they need to do better at this point. So the last thing for where they on my table today, before we go wrap up today's entertainment gist, says we are now one. Jarvis set strict rule for brand inviting her husband Pella to clubs. This one, they come from a husband and wife. Yes, the content creator Jarvis and the streamer Pella. You know they are married, right? In case you never hear, they are married though. Does it ring a bell? That is it. In case you are just waking up to this reality, so many people will be like, this kind of marriage no go last. Now children marriage, all those kind of stuff. Now waiting people they talk. Ever since they even started posting about their introduction, many talk they go everywhere for internet. But make we shall watch and see whether it go last, have you no go last. When people don't first tell them, say you will be older person will never marry. Say you are now a boy, now him will be better be a man because he don't first you marry. How you see that? So today Jarvis the one brands. Yes. People that invite her husband Pella. Say now they are now married. They are now two people, one body. You understand? So if you are inviting them, if brands now inviting Pella for club or anything, this is how they should go about it. That you should invite the both of them together. Yes. Now waiting Jarvis talk, now wife of the house, now they talk, so that in case you want to invite Pella like a brand, you know, says they are brand ambassadors. You get, they are representing many brands. So that if you want to invite Pella come, you go know, say the first thing is supposed to ring a bell in your ear, you say Pella is now married. Jarvis, they tell you, say, no need to invite only the husband. Invite husband and wife. Say it is now left for the both of them. They go decide whether the now only husband will go, or be they go follow together go, because this kind of thing can raise suspicion. You go just your husband go just waka. Say I'll be summoned by a brand. I'm coming without the husband and the wife's notice. You get that kind of thing can actually cause problem. Now waiting Jarvis they talk, say that kind of thing it gets to stop. They give Brahms this warning, and I hope the people that are there, this message are for, they've already received it with a good will. So my people, now here I'll go stop preach for today's entertainment gist. Thank you for listening, thank you for tuning in, and thank you for your support. Till tomorrow, I'll be bringing another fresh package on entertainment gist. Before then, keep listening to ASA Binoculars Radio Rumi. I remain your host, Ms. Judy K. Have a lovely day, and bye-bye for now.

0: my wonderful country people, a special greeting and a lovely welcome to you all to this special edition of the program we would call the Amebosho, the Tatafo program. The program wanted a choke mouth for the plenty matter when they happen around us. My name is Chiremen Big Billy, and with me for the building, I come there with Mr. Jojo Namani. Now together, now we're going to do the chok-chok matter for Islam Binoculars Radio today. Mr. Jojo Namani, may you greet our people.
1: 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I'm now welcome.
0: All right, my wonderful country people, and the sweet voice of my special guest, my name be Mr. Jojo Namani, and be that. Yes, shapali, make we not waste much time, make we remove the program go front. Today for the paper, the number one when I carry come, this one come be the issue when it just happened, let me say, over the week or last week, because this thing can't be like say don't they come for some time now. And you know, not been mean say recently they do gubernatorial election for Osun State, and in all of that, so many people come they talk, our governor come talk, Davido come they talk, they side the uncle and so on. And many people now, they don't call on Davido to apologize to all the people when he talk back at. Especially the state governor, when he take call on D7 governor. Then when he come talk to some other governor, some minister, say make he go apologize to all of them one after the other. And now Davido come and say he no go apologize to anybody. Say now waiting they talk, now in respond to. So if all of them want, if all of them need apology, maybe they can apologize to his uncle. Then he go in turn apologize in return. Mr. Jojo Namani, what will be your take for this matter when it happen?
1: Well, you know, say the problem we get for Nigeria now, you know, politics where and they, you know, bring person down, and that kind of matter not supposed to be like that, because. The kind of politics we can see say that they play these days now. You talk to me, I talk to you. What they concern the issue while in the sick position, not concern anybody. What they concern the issue of governance. What they concern the issue of what thing they want to do if they get the opportunity. You not can concern people again. And not be so politics supposed to be. Politics supposed to be issue based. Not be, you know, individual based. But nowadays, now so it can't be. Now dirty game, this one go talk, this one go talk. But if you can't check these two sides, you can't say who you want blame. You know, we can't really see who you want blame, because this side talk, this side talk. So the question now, who control the narrative pass? Who control the media pass? Now your voice go loud pass. Now so the matter just be. And you can also see the video in a celebrity. Any small thing we input for public space, many people will see him. But people will not get that kind of influence when you get now. And if they talk, nobody will hear them. But it's just going to happen, say, Davido, and a public person will be, say, a superstar, everybody know. But you see, we just use this opportunity to advise people. If election they come, make we forget what the person graduate with, make we forget. Talk the main issues where you know say it will affect the people, because government not be individual thing, not be you talk I talk thing. These are the main reason why then they call you composition, or why then they elect you composition, and those issues supposed to talk. So if they say the narrative there about what you people don't do for a state, entire road, in build bridge, in fulfill the promise we input for a campaign, in the achieve what he don't set out to say he want to do, and the matter for them many reasonable based on say at least I want to see challenge the governor to come do more for the state. But they come to talk about individual, you will come for this village, you will be this, you will get a certificate, you will not know anything, you will do that. Others who are not sure say they get any way where they will affect the people. Because if you go and check on, now just laugh, people could just laugh, ridicule you, talk here and there, and in the end, nothing would they achieve. So I believe say all these people, we don't make them, we get big influence. I make them, they use their platform very well. because to come they drag human being down, they talk here and there, it not go improve the life of the people. And now the life of the people ain't matter when it comes to governance. So next time, I believe say then will take sense waka. But if you go see check that election, you go discover say man, the pressure was much. The pressure we did for Isaiah Osun State not be small. We get many governors we go there. We get many senators we go there. The question now, did they go there go vote? No. We think they can't go there go do. That's another question we people need to answer. Our question for another day. Make I leave it for you.
0: Okay, Mr. Jason Amami, thank you for that wonderful contribution. You know, when you talk just now, you say if election matter they come up, many people they forget about another person's personal life, they talk about what the person don't do and what the person never do. And I think that is the best way to go about anything that has to do with politics. Like, if assuming people want to really talk about the Osun State governor, there are a lot of things they should talk about. Say, this man, okay, for the 4 years when he don't spend for office, this one do this one do that one. They should forget about whether the man they dance, whether they sleep, whether they... All those ones is not a problem. That's why you see Nigeria today, problem full everywhere. You go see one governor, he go come over, 4 years go complete. At the end of the day, the work with that governor do, another governor go come, he go continue for that same work. You go see for maybe within a space of 10, 15 years, one road for this country, they go do and reach 5 times. Why be say they know they do that thing well the first time, just do it once and for all? It's the same as when Igbo people take they construct all their roads yearly, every 2 years, every administration. I'm not sure if those people for develop. So I think we should move past all this personal beef and so on. If you get the opportunity to serve people, because government now all about serving. Not only Nigeria can be say government they ride on the head of the citizen. Government is all about serving the people. If you get the opportunity, maybe you do the one where you go feed do. And as you do one, in such a way that it may be in the next 50, 60, 70, even 100 years to come, nobody go able to think of doing that project again. Yes, there is need for maintenance. Best way go dead there, if you just do maintenance. But say they want to start time again all over, as you see for Nigeria, you go see this administration go do road. Before you go even finish the first term, the road on the manya, they go abandon and they go continue with others. The next person when go come go first start with that one when they first. That's why we see Nigeria now where we did, now we did. So if election come, make we forget about whether the person they eat breakfast or not only lunch they chop or not badai they wear or not red cap they wear. Let us focus on what the person can offer the people. Now, what thing we need to look into? And the people, when they say, may Davido go apologize. For me, I don't believe that Davido go agree apologize. So, that one, I just one thing when we go know. But the election, they don't do a finish. And one thing when I go still use this opportunity to tell Nigerians, make we get our PVC ready so that if election come next year, that person, when you get for mind to vote for, you go vote and for him. Nobody, they tell you who to vote for. You, on your own, you don't already know how the country take day. You don't already know who you feel say go feel better the country. Or the person when you feel say, nah, be the, your preferred candidate. No wahala. Anybody when you feel this person is okay by you, vote for the person. Whether for governorship election, because during that 2027 election, some states still get governorship election. If not senator, if not rep or state house of assembly, anyone, even though not president, but vote for the person. But the most important thing, get your PVC. And if you vote finish, make you defend your vote. Defend that your vote so that at the end, if after all the election, everybody go happy, everybody go smile. So you see the type of jubilation now when they have for Osun State, despite all the pressure when those people face, at the end of the day, they still they happy because they did the right thing. So you as a person, don't go fishing about 20K or 30K when they will give you, now go better your life. Because at the end of the day, if you chop that money 2 days, you don't still finish. will not do well. Okay, my wonderful country people, make I sharply go on a musical break, and when I come back, we will continue with the rest of the program.
2: Philip. Lip Key.

0: People, I welcome everybody back from that break. And if you just join in, this is the program we call the Amebo Show, the Tatafo program on top of Islam Binoculars Radio with Big Billy, and I can't get Mr. Jojo Namani with me. Mr. Jojo Namani, the next matter when I want to make we really talk on today, it can be the new trend when they happen. Now, when we say, if people catch thief, they go turn the thief to dancer. And that one kind of trend for Nigeria now. Whether not the new technique I've been or the new way to suffer them, I don't know. It can't be like saying the new thing where just they happen. Anywhere when you foresee people catch thief now, the next thing they will say the thief, they dance. What will be your take for this one?
1: My brother, the matter tire me. And you know, say this matter, so I tell they start, now one person they start something. And these days, what you can make everybody this abuse, this thing they happen on social media. Yes. You don't see different people where we say some carry generator for where they dance, some carry money for how they dance. So different things. Where they steal, they will say maybe they hold on, use until they dance. Because say they be criminal. But if you go and check on, you see that one person start this trend. You just catch thief, they post it online, disgrace the person. Before you know, every other person starts to do one. But for me, I think say the thing did very dehumanizing. Why I put it like that? Because person wait thief today, we become a changed person tomorrow. But you will go put the face for social media. You can't dehumanize them. It ain't no good at all. And if you want to watch, if you even this news outlet, this credible news outlet will get licenses to even air all these things. If they catch criminals, they know they show their faces. Not be said they don't get power to show their face, but if they against human, you know, practice, say, okay, you just catch thief now, you just bring your face come out for social media, make everybody know say not thief. Then, if you can't stop the activities of thief and you can't become good person to
2: hearts, the celebration. Your name, the holy.
1: It's not a good trend. And I will advise our country people, if you catch thief, say you want a prosecutor, not be to Congo carry media and one very powerful. Whether you broadcast for a year now, if you go reach the hardest end of the world. So make with the use sense they do this thing. The fact that everybody get access to

0: that person is still get family. That person still get face. The father say thief, let me say the person not be human being again. A human being. So which eye you want make people to see that human being tomorrow? Which eye you want make people to see the human being children? Imagine person they work out for studio say, you don't know that boy, and if papa thief that they would put for social media. So those kind of things they make people not the free face life. They make people depressed. They make people face more personal depression where you know if you understand, and that kind of thing is not good at all at all. I want to use this opportunity to beg all these our ignoramus. I use that word because now ignorance they make many people they do these things. You don't know the fat implication of these things where they do. You're not good at all. To carry criminal face, put for social media, they publicize and say, not thief. Yes, people they thief, but people still they change. Make una get that one at the back of my mind and try as much as possible. If person thief, prosecute her. I know say you not prosecute her. I know they encourage say me person go thief. I know they encourage say me person do evil. But make you know very well say, that person is still human being. He get dignity. He get integrity. The father say thief today, not me say, he not go live tomorrow. Make we use sense, use social media. May social media not become instrument where they use us. Make I rest my case for them.
1: Well, if you really look into this matter I want to talk about today, you know, if you go prison, what did they derive for prison and correctional center? That means people when they prison, they correct them, they put them there so that they go fill in one or two. So that one day they go come out, they go become better person to the society. And now we don't see us come before. People when don't go that place, come back. They became good people. They live well. Some go don't even marry. They live well. No born children. They train the children well. Now, if those people when you they put for social media, some of them they go even that the worst part, they go naked these people. And those pictures, those videos, they go far, far, far, far. At the end of the day, what if that person tomorrow, after you don't disgrace that person, finish all those inhuman treatments, you don't render and give that person, you don't use and show about that wear, then you can go carry and go the right authorities, they can carry this person, go correctional center, and this person can come out again as a changed person. And then the people come, they look anywhere where they send, they go say, you know that man, just like waiting for the woman to talk. How you go expect that man or that particular person to live past those things when you felt do before? Because social media are not they forget. Internet not they forget. Anything when you post today, in 30 years to come, person go 50 seen and carry come out. In 100 years to come. So instead of make with the treat people like that. Yes, what did they do no good? You as a human being, what thing go even make you go sit down? They think of how you want to steal or thief another person's generator. Some go enter person compound, they go thief with barrel. Some go enter person compound, anything at all, they go just carry on. It's not really good, but at the end of the day, all those ideas of say that they video them, some go even naked the person compound.

pity they put all a private part for social media. At the end of the day, what if that person can't change tomorrow? How the person want to face the society? So you as a person, or you as a landlord or an elderly person, if you see people they do all these things, make you tell the same, they stop. The best thing they can do, may they call the police or the appropriate authorities, may they call, carry the person, may they do justice to that person the way when the law take to come. Because at the end of the day, that person, if he go come back tomorrow, the person will become a better person, even way more than some of the people when even put those video out. So what they try talk in essence, they say all these things when they do, may they stop, and just like what Mr. Jujuna want to talk, because the thing not really good, and it's not really telling good of Nigeria as a country. Because people when they abroad, all those Western world, or even other African countries, they see all these things, they say, which kind of life people they live for this country. So make we know they tarnish the image of this country and the image of the persons involved. We not do well. All right, my old African people, now here we go for hang the curtain of the program today. Mr. Jiji Normani, thank you so much for your contribution and your time. My name is Stephen Big Billy, and I tell everybody thanks for listening. Until next week, when we will come with another edition of the program, I beg you can continue to listen to the Zambian Clash Radio, and most importantly, you can stay out of trouble. And bye for now.

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Jeremiah 29 verse 11. This program will feature the word healing, breaking of yokes, solution and deliverance. Anointed ministers of God, where could they dare? Now Apostle Joshua E, Reverend Julius Odu, Reverend A.E. Okodua, and Bishop Dr. Musa E. The host, now Reverend Happy Agbonta. The date, now Wednesday 19th, Gorish Friday will be 21st of August 2026. At the time, now 5 p.m. daily, Bangang. The venue in our church auditorium, put there for off Osugbenu Road, Ebo J. Uromi, Edo State. Come one, come all. Jesus, I am the Lord.

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1: 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I'll be giving you stories, headlines from different newspapers. So the first newspaper on my table today is Vanguard Newspapers. The first headline says, Wike begins demolition of buildings blocking waterways in Maitama. Tubaba's wife Natasha emerges Edo Assembly minority leader. Ocean election, when they lose, federal government manipulated, but when they win, Wike. Super Eagles players who have joined new clubs this summer. Some of the Vanguard newspapers, Bayans Musiala returns to training after on-field collapse. Abuja flooding. All houses on water channels will go down. Wike vows. Nigerian woman shocked by $17 okra price in U.S. supermarkets. Hormuz won't open until U.S. meet demands. Iran negotiator said. Syria sentenced Bashar al-Assad's cousins to death. Shakira and Burna Boy hit Daidra's top Billboard global charts. Ogogo, Femi Adeboye seeks urgent medical help for Taiwo Hassan. The last calendar says, Ocean people shouldn't feel betrayed by Adeleke's endorsement of Tinubu. 8. Away from Vanguard newspapers, I'll be taking you to Punch newspapers. The first calendar says, DR Congo Ebola outbreak far from being under control. World Health Organization. Afrobeats more lucrative now, but artists are no longer united. Davido. NBTE approves 23 new programs for Akwa Ibom Poly. Police rearrest 8 of 11 suspects who escaped custody in Delta. Dangote Refinery secures $1 billion backing for planned IPO. Ondo fixes cut-off marks for public secondary school admission. Ghana courts remands man over plot to rob 3 banks. Delta flash flooding under control, says government. Some of the Punch newspapers. NDLA boss cocaine cartel arrest social media influencer Casey Luxury in Lagos. Don't pressure Adeboye to speak against Tinubu, RCCG overseer. Wike orders demolition of houses built on waterways after FCT flooding. Kane confirms Bayern extension talks set to start. Cement cheaper in Kenya, Togo than Nigeria, FCCPC probe. Ziri urges Bayelsa Elders Council to remain objective and politically neutral. There was a time I was broke. The video records struggling after leaving home. Some of the Punch newspapers. Kwara CP orders street traffic enforcement. Jonathan kicks against governor's mass presence in off-cycle election states. The last calendar says, Muslim and Christian leaders in Borno call for religious harmony. So the next newspaper I have here today, which is the Nation newspapers. The first calendar says, Nature exit Bibi Niger to choose what matters most. U.S. leaves 12-year entry condition on Nigerian's vessels. All of worry and wife leads morning ride through Ode Itsekiri during global homecoming. Sokuba Wahib wants car spotters against blocking roads in Lagos. Jonathan comments INEC and security agencies on Ocean elections. From the Nation newspapers, APC National Youth Leader launches 2027 Youth Mobilization Drive. Nigeria unveils National Digital Cloud Policy. And the last calendar says, Femi Adeboye speaks, seeks medical help for Ogogo. Away from that newspaper, I will take you to Leadership newspapers. The first calendar says he's real. Solomon Buchi slams Peter Tobi Adegbayore over hellfire remarks. You cannot bond your way out of poverty. Sowore slams NDLA over cannabis farm destruction. Wike orders immediate demolition of housing blocking Abuja waterways. Hospital refusing to treat our father. Ogogo's daughter cries for help over father's ill health. What are the leadership newspapers? William's sisters fall in doubles comeback after 4-year hiatus. Premier League to publish full VAR verdicts. Rev audio in transparency push. Ekiti confirms October 31st date for Ikokosi Road race. The last header says Arsenal sets up Osimhen pursuit despite Galatasaray snub. Away from that newspaper, let me take you to the last newspaper of today, which is going to be Daily Post newspapers. The first calendar says, demands national attention, Jonathan decries Akpabio, APC's governor's influence in Osun election. 2027, pacify Nigerians, coalition can remove you, Primate Ayodele tells Tinubu. Shelter your swords, Bishop Yohana tells Kambari and Flani, Bagawa communities. Number of out-of-school children in Oyo worrisome, ADC chieftain Adegoke. From megawatts to prosperity, rural electrification in age of AI, real MD Abba Aliyu. IGPDC declares jungle justice murder and others nationwide crackdown. 2027, Ebonyi, NRM accuses ex-Duba candidates of using party to seek APC patronage. Adeleke backs Tinubu even before his election victory. Intervene to avert bloodshed. Ogun community cries to Abiodun over land grabbing. The last candidate says, EPL, Arsenal confirms 2026 to 2027 squad numbers for players. Now, wrapping up today's news headlines, thank you for listening. I am Judy Chinenye saying have a lovely day. Bye-bye for now.

My betacious Nigeria country people, I salute now. Greetings upon greetings to each and every one of our distinguished people. And I say welcome to News Across Geopolitical Zone for Nigeria. With the reach on top of Banoglas Radio 105.1 Uromi. My name now Jojo Namani, your radio country brother. And I'm in the back of the MIC. And I get plenty of update to GST today as it take command for the people as well as country Nigeria. The first people of the regions concerned the peace accord. And this one concerned 2027 election. Peter Obi Talk say, Nigerians, make them not vote for anybody where they violate the peace accord. Now Peter Obi, on that one. Christian Association of Nigeria, what they call CAN, they don't reject the proposed federal government pilot ranching program for inside Benue State. FCCPC don't uncover smith price manipulation for Nigeria. And this one they come from Yenson Wike. In talk say, if to say Tinubu they find victory for Osun election at all costs, info enter Osun. Yes. He say for De Osun, if to say Tinubu they find victory at all costs, for inside Osun. So waiting with the victory at all costs, what Wike they talk about? Now election manipulation, I've been a vote buying, I've been at this, I've been at that. Well, that one, now plenty question for the question mark. Make will tell you also say Julius Berger, Nigerian PLC, don't complete the 19.79 kilometer Buguma, Abalama, Tema, Dengema, Albenema. Nigerian law school, they ask, say, make them review the conditional pass grade for inside 2026 bar exam.

Nation. And for Inside the News T, Oshun, we collaborated with a call to stop APC. Now ADC, now then they talk that one. NDLEA don't seize 184.5 kilogram of cocaine from courier company, and they arrest socialite KC Lusry and logistic employee over the record consignment. For Inside Sport Matter transfer, Rooney the advice Man United make them sign Arsenal star within the call Carrick. Make will also tell you say fresh attack happened for Sokoto, and that attack leave 32 people resident and 4 soldiers by as local people by 3 Lukrawa fighters. Article they demand action. That's one of sorry news there. See many people still lost their life for attacks which they happen for different side of Nigeria. Health Ministry and ICPC don't launch joint team and make them for monitor the BHCPF spending and make them strengthen control and prevention corruption across the health institution. Yes, make we tell you also say on top Abuja flood matter, the minister for there of the FCT will name be Wiki and don't vow to demolish houses where they block water channels. Your changes are unacceptable. Now, opposition party in Atlanta, Cross River, Siga Agency. I'm going to tell you, say, on top Smith Price, FCCPC don't cover possible manipulation after they improve the matter for inside 3 months. You can't do your car spotting, but don't obstruct road. Now, Lagos government, they talk that one. Yes, they say, if you want to go to do your car spotting, you feel free, but make you not go to block road where people they pass. And the FCT minister is a wicked on start again, and he don't talk to Governor Ademola Adeleke. A delicate victory for Osun State governorship election, they due to free and fair process, not federal influence. Okay, oh, make we come Jigawa State now. The Jigawa Governor Umar Nnamdi. Yes, Umar Nnamdi, I beg your pardon. You don't want local government chairman make them discard the habit of unusual absenteeism. I come the note talk say, then they are elected to serve the people and not if you run the affairs of the council when they're not there around. S. Kanu LG chair don't arrested over alleged sales of illegal drug. Ah, that one, a strong one, say you will be chairman for council for local government and now you can go they say hard drug. Well, make we carry matter come a delicate side again for Osun. Osun victory was war against 17 governors. This one they come from 50 Davido, now they talk this one. He said that Osun victory will see so now war against 17 governors, 50 senators. Now the small matter, it didn't tie rapper. The victory is the victory. Former President Goodluck Jonathan don't condemn the practice of serving governors, former governors, and senior political office holders where they convey for inside states during off-cycle governorship election. The question now, waiting then they go do for there. They not get voting rights for inside the state. Other than to go cause wahala or share money for people to buy vote or influence one or two things. I don't see what thing that they do for that if you ask me. Next info for the reach us now, how Nigeria fit let AI other high paying tech key for free. And make I tell you also see, Nigeria custom don't seize 399 rifle, 535 guns, parts for inside Lagos port and the one army. And the one armed traffickers make them wait ahead of 2027 election. Say that matter of to the carry arms is not good at all. It is causing security worldwide. Yes, the Minister of Marine and Blue Economy, Dr. Adegboyega Oyetola, announced the decision by the United States Coast Guard to lift the condition of entry where they impose on top vessels where they arrive from the United States. From Nigeria.
They could tell you also say Adu Salam is son of Musa and Bago the praise Ibrahim, but Bagida's contribution to Nigeria camps. Say immigrant transfer from prison to hospital. I mean a growing concern over a deteriorating health and vision. FG and IFAD, the support could give farmers with equipment and empower 33 persons with disability to strengthen livelihood and food production. Crisis for inside Enugu NDC as Bishop Osah dragged INEC party to court over senatorial ticket. Adeleke Osun victory was war against 70 governors, 50 senators. This one come from Davido. I seen the Shukumat on top of the matter. Make me tell you also say Abia State government don't talk say the ongoing tax administration automation will consolidate taxes payable by residents into one system and not to increase tax as alleged by some quarters. 2027 ADC, they don't affirm Obodoze as Enugu governorship candidate name upload to INEC portal. And one last thing we will bring you now, Ogogo's daughter debunked death rumor for inside there. My country people are here to talk today for news across geopolitical zone for Nigeria on Office of Manor Glass Radio 105.1 Urumi. Join us again for another episode of News Across Geopolitical Zone. Until that time, stay blessed, stay entertained, and make you stay safe. Stay with us for Office of Manor Glass Radio. I salute now.

prayer for Nigeria in distress. All-powerful and merciful Father, you are the God of justice, love and peace. You rule over all the nations of the earth. Power and might are in your hands, and no one can withstand you. We present our country, Nigeria, before you. We pray and thank you, for you are the source of all we have and are. We are sorry for all the sins we have committed, and for the good deeds we have failed to do. In your loving forgiveness, keep us safe from the punishment we deserve. Lord, we are weighed down, not only by uncertainties, but also by moral, economic, and political problems. Listen to the cries of your people, who confidently turn to you. God of infinite goodness, our strength in adversity, our health in weakness, our comfort in sorrow, be merciful to us, your people. Spare this nation, Nigeria, from chaos, anarchy, and doom. Bless us with your kingdom of justice, love, and peace. We ask this through Christ our Lord. Most Sacred Heart of Jesus, Immaculate Heart of Mary.

0: they are from a Sound Binoculars Radio Uromi. First, the headlines. AI adoption. AAU students back CVC and U calls for Nigerian universities to embrace technology. Governor Bello charges new Edo Assembly leadership on unity, transparency and teamwork. 19,000 Nigerian students trained on financial literacy nationwide. My name is Judy Chinenye. Now the news in details. The Committee of Vice-Chancellors of Nigerian University, CVCNU, has called on Nigerian universities to urgently adopt emerging technologies, particularly artificial intelligence, AI, warning that institutions must become more resilient to remain relevant in a rapidly changing world. The CVCNU chairman, Professor Lawrence Ikechukwu Ezemoye, who is also the vice-chancellor of Ibinidion University, Okada, Edo State, made the call on Tuesday in Ilorin at the 37th Annual General Assembly and Conference of the Committee hosted by University of Ilorin. Reacting, Alfred Moses Ekata, a student of Ambrosale University, Ekpoma, described the development as a welcome one, noting that the Western world already relies heavily on AI technologies. He stressed that the adoption of AI, as suggested by the Committee of Vice-Chancellors of Nigerian Universities, will create a win-win situation for both students and lecturers, as it will enhance students' learning and also provide businesses opportunities while also making technology more effective for lecturers. He finally urged the government to look into it and see how they can bring the suggestions to life. The reports.
1: My name is Alfred Moses Ekata. The call from the Committee of the Vice-Chancellor of Nigeria regarding the adoption of the AI technology in our educational system, it is a very wake-up call because it has been long overdue. And a country without technology cannot move forward. The Western world relies on technology. They know the impact, the influence, and the power in technology. That's why they have adopted it, and it has been working well for them. But we as a country, we need to move away from the old pattern that we have been using, the analog pattern of teaching, the old-fashioned pattern of teaching, whereby we'll be using chalk, using marker, using biro to write and to read and to do whatever we need to do. The world has moved away from normal. In fact, even our curriculum is already it's outdated, and I think we need an overhaul change in the educational system of this country. If we want to move forward as a country, the adoption of AI technology will help the students a lot. In fact, we even help the lecturer. It is a win-win for both the lecturers and the students because it will create, in the sense that it will make it easier for lecturers to teach whatever they want to teach, to let them know whatever they want to know. And also, it will make it easier for the student to comprehend and also to make them be self-employed. They can get a job. They can create something out of AI. In fact, you can be an entrepreneur. Nobody will later rally on government. Government should provide you. Government should do this. Government should do that. There are a lot of benefits in adopting this AI technology pattern of teaching because whether we like it or not, the whole world has already adopted it, and it is working for them. I don't see why the biggest or the most populated black country in the whole world have been unable to do the right thing. We are still living the old-fashioned way of learning in this country. And now that the vice-chancellors have already, the committee of the vice-chancellor of Nigeria University have finally called for the adoption, I think the government should look into towards that and make sure that at least that kind of suggestion or opinion come to life, and it will help the student also. Say win-win.
0: In a separate news, Edo State Governor Senator Monday Bello has charged the new leadership of the State House of Assembly to embrace humility, unity, transparency, and teamwork, urging lawmakers to put aside personal differences and focus on serving the people. The governor gave the charge when he received the newly elected speaker, Prince Yekini Osayemoje Idaye, who represents Akoko Edo Constituency 1. The governor said political office was temporary and should be handled with humility and a strong sense of responsibility. Meanwhile, the Edo State House of Assembly, EDHA, has constituted a 5-member ad hoc committee to investigate allegations against its former speaker, Right Honorable Blessing Agbebaku. The newly elected Speaker of the House, Right Honorable Yekini Idaye Olayesin, announced the constitution of the committee while presiding over plenary in Benin City. Idaye said the committee was mandated to investigate the allegations against Agbebaku and submit its findings to the House. We will take a short break now. Still to come, 19,000 Nigerian students trained on financial literacy nationwide. Please stay tuned.
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0: Welcome back. If I have to name you, this is Sam Bino Class News on the air. Before now, I informed you that AI adoption, AAU students back CVCNU call for Nigerian universities to embrace technology. Governor Opeolo charges new Edo Assembly leadership on unity, transparency, and teamwork. Now, the rest of the news. More than 19,000 secondary school students in Nigeria have received practical training on financial literacy following a nationwide campaign by Junior Achievements Nigeria and the Bankers Committee. The outreach, held in 36 states and the FCT, formed part of the 2026 Global Money Week celebrations. The nationwide initiative engaged students in 163 schools with support from 13 participating financial institutions, reinforcing the importance of financial education in preparing young Nigerians for a more secured financial future. Held under the Global Money Week 2026 theme, Smart Money Talks, the campaign introduced students to essential financial concepts, including budgeting, saving, investing, responsible spending, and informed financial decision making. To wrap up the news, a quick recap of the headlines that made up the stories. AI adoption. AAU students back CVCNU call for Nigerian universities to embrace technology. Governor Bewolo charges new Edo Assembly leadership on unity, transparency, and teamwork. 19,000 Nigerian students trained on financial literacy nationwide. And this is all for today on News on the Hour. Thank you for listening. I am Judy Chinenye. Have a nice day.
3: Again, ada kahi ebesunu oto isan la oto edo ramu oto Nigeria rebe oyekona besan radio wa muwa wa zore babulu ada kamaho.
2: Aha bo ni ada kamaho vi isan banakulas radio. 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There I make be that tag even on serio, even on Nami or Wigby, or New Iron Oreo. Another Banorio, Governor Bobo Okita, eh? Everyone a megina, a rubo wavi, a do House of Assembly. 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Oh, eh? No, I've been on some watcher on my quail oak when job was so poor, I look bully me, been okay. I worry, oop my beer big me be. At a time, and on a mere low name of Bobby. Who I be the committee of vice councillor of Nigeria. And yet be that tiger, even a serving on a judge in your be. I'm the ever no semana. There were no no heke, nor I want really enjoy with a little bit of heke. I love my swelling on the committee of vice councillor of Nigeria University. Oh my god, I love one of Sarah Natural Professor Lawrence Ikechukwu Ezemoye. Now, I'm making now a year's back councillor on the week, Benedio University, Okada, Edo State. What I've done, John, I talk about it, but I don't say finding who can you wipe, baby, Ilori, Vegeta, make me, we, Ukbina, have the Ukbina, make me, Bina, Benefit, make me, we, General Assembly and the conference of the committee, Vegeta, make me, we, Ilori, even on serio. 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
5: All right, ladies and gentlemen, my name is Samson Alamanoso, known as Enjoyment Landlord. 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
6: from Welcome to Sports Daily from Esan Banacola Radio. I am Big Billy. First from the local sports, Super Eagles legend Austin J.J. Okocha has revealed that he still pays his brother for his famous nickname, which originated from one of his elder brothers during his childhood in Enugu. Okocha explained that the name started in the neighborhood where he grew up in Enugu, where several boys were called Austin, making it difficult for people to identify him. According to the former Super Eagles captain, his friends began referring him as Austin JJ's brother because his elder brother was known as JJ. In a separate news, Zufa boxing boss Dana White has cast doubt on the Anthony Joshua versus Tyson Fury fight, insisting the bout should have happened 10 years ago and questioning whether both men are still fully invested in making it happen. In another development, Nigerian striker Taiwo Awoniyi has joined newly promoted Premier League side Coventry City on a permanent transfer from Nottingham Forest in a deal worth about £9 million in the newly transfer window. This is the Beat of Sport from Asian Binoculars Radio. I am Big Billy saying to have a lovely day and God bless you all.
0: Welcome to Entertainment News. From Esan Binoculars Radio, Uromi. First, the headlines. Why most graduates are not employable? Actor Charles Inoje. Afrobeat now more lucrative, but relationship amongst artists has deteriorated. Davido. I am Judith Chinenye. Now the entertainment news in details. Popular Nollywood actor Charles Inoje has shared his views on the employability of many Nigerian graduates, arguing that a significant number lack adequate knowledge and skills in their chosen field of study. Speaking while recalling an encounter with a graduate on a movie set, Inoje expressed disappointment over what he described as a poor understanding of a course the individual studied at the university. According to him, the graduate who studied linguistics struggled to engage in a discussion about the discipline despite it being only an elective course for him. In a separate update, Afrobeat singer David Adeleke, popularly known as Davido, has spoken candidly on the current state of the Nigerian music industry. Featuring a recent episode of the Uncut podcast, the Oriado Corona pointed out that Afrobeat is now more lucrative than it used to be, but noting that the relationship among Afrobeat artists has significantly deteriorated. He explained that the music industry used to be a harmonious in the early 2010s, recalling that some of his colleagues were with him in the studio when he made his breakthrough hit record, Dami Duro. To wrap up the entertainment news today, a quick recap of the headlines again. Why most graduates are not employable? Actor Charles Inojie. Afrobeats now more lucrative, but relationship amongst artists has deteriorated. Davido. And that's all for today on entertainment news. Thank you for listening. I am Judith Chineye. Have a nice day.

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3: Welcome to ASAM Binoculars Radio. Here's business news, the headlines. U.S. Coast Guard lifts 12-year entry restriction on U.S.-bound ships from Nigeria. Cement cheaper in Kenya, Togo than Nigeria, FCCPC probe. I am Edna Fowers with the business news in details. The United States Coast Guard has lifted the 12-year condition of entry imposed on vessels arriving in the United States from Nigeria, the federal government has announced. Minister of Marine and Blue Economy, Adegboyega Oyetola, announced the development on Tuesday in a statement posted on his X handle. Meanwhile, the Federal Competition and Consumer Protection Commission has flagged possible manipulation of cement prices in Nigeria following a three-month investigation into the rising cost of the building material despite the country's substantial production capacity and limestone deposits. The commission said its preliminary findings showed that the prevailing prices of cement could not be fully explained by market conditions, prompting it to open a further investigation into possible anti-competitive practices in the sector. This is all I have for you from Business News on ASAM Binoculars Radio. I am Edna Fowers. Thank you for listening. Have yourself a great day.
4: Welcome to News Across the Globe on ASAM Binoculars Radio. First, the headlines. Trump declares Strait of Hormuz U.S. territory as naval blockade stays in force. Iran keeps Strait of Hormuz closed until the U.S. meets four key demands. My name is Joseph Osayamo Iguari, and now the news in details. Trump said Tuesday the Strait of Hormuz is now U.S. territory and that no U.S.-Iran talks are underway or scheduled. The naval blockade remains fully in effect. He said even as the straits stay open and all water mines have been removed or detonated, millions of barrels of oil a week are being taken through the blockade, Trump said, urging that the operation is pushing oil prices lower unless Washington takes more dramatic action. Meanwhile, Mohamed Bagher Ghalibaf told Iran's parliament the Strait of Hormuz will stay shut until Washington accepts Iran's term, signaling no immediate reopening of the vital oil routes. Four core demands were spelled out, and the blockade released frozen Iranian assets, lift the oil embargo, and stop threats and military operation on the oil front. Ghalibaf led the Iran negotiating team in peace talk with the U.S., tied the condition to a June Memorandum of Understanding that has yet to deliver a full peace settlement. That is it for News Across the Globe. Thank you for sticking around. To have a great day. Welcome to the religious segment on ASAM Binoculars Radio, First Day Lines. Publio grieves for victims of Zimbabwe ferry disaster. Cardinal Parolin prays for persecuted Christians worldwide. I am Joseph Osamu Iguari, now on the news and details. Pope says he was deeply saddened to learn of the ferry accident in Lake Kariba, Zimbabwe, which claimed the lives of more than 80 people, including numerous children. In an Instagram sent by Cardinal Secretary of State Pietro Parolin and sent yesterday, 18th August, the Holy Father sent his heartfelt condolences to those who are mourning their loss of loved ones, assuring them that He is entrusting the souls of those who died to the loving mercy of Almighty God. Meanwhile, Cardinal Pietro Parolin, Holy See Secretary of State, presided over Mass on the evening of August 17 at the culmination of the Jubilee dedicated to Saint Agatha. The Eucharistic celebration in the cathedral dedicated to the saint commemorated the 9th centenary of the translation of a relic from Constantinople to Catania. He brought to the beloved land of Sicily the Pope's blessing and affection as the Pope spiritually joined in the joy of the citizen gathered around the ancient devotion to their patron saint. To wrap up the religious news, the alliance again, Pope Leo grieves for victims of Zimbabwe ferry disaster. Cardinal Parolin prays for persecuted Christians worldwide. That is the size of the religious news. Thank you for joining. Have a pleasant day.
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6: Hello and welcome to Eastern Binoculars Radio. It's your weather forecast for Urumi, Eastern, Northeast local governments. My name is Chris. By 12 a.m., there will be an overcast sky of 79 degrees Celsius of relative humidity of 92%. And by 2 a.m., there will be a cloudy sky of 77 degrees Celsius of relative humidity of 95%. And by 3 a.m., there will be an overcast sky of 77 degrees Celsius of relative humidity of 96%. And by 6 a.m., there will be a light rain of 75 degrees Celsius of relative humidity of 96%. And by 7 a.m., there will be a cloudy sky of 77 degrees Celsius of relative humidity of 96%. And by 9 a.m., there will be a light rain of 82 degrees Celsius of relative humidity of 82%. And by 11 a.m., there will be a cloudy sky of 90 degrees Celsius of relative humidity of 64%. And by 4 p.m., there will be a light rain of 95 degrees Celsius of relative humidity of 58%. And by 6 p.m., there will be a cloudy sky of 91 degrees Celsius of relative humidity of 55%. And by 9 p.m., there will be a partly cloudy sky of 84 degrees Celsius of relative humidity of 74%. And by 10 p.m., there will be a cloudy sky of 82 degrees Celsius of relative humidity of 77%. And by 11 p.m., the temperature will be stable with its relative humidity of 79 degrees Celsius. And the sun will rise by 6:21 a.m. and the sun will set by 6:43 p.m. And that will be that in weather forecast for Oromi, East and Northeast, presented by Metro State. Stay tuned, just stay connected, don't touch the dial. Thank you.
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1: Hey, you okay, Sam? 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MC Alamano, Ozemire, one of Esaland, Ababitama, we are Bele Bayoke. Esam Banacola Radio, Madugere, on a patatana, one of Sani Zore, no, I run, no, I will not be at home.
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2: 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C'est le but! 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Quel but de Brendan Chignac! 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C'est 4-4!
3: Hello, wonderful people. It is another beautiful day. And Big Billy is right here in the building to give you the latest happening from the world of sport. Please stay glued to your radio set. Don't touch the dial. Big Billy will be right back after this break.

All right, so welcome you back from that break. And if you are just joining in, this is Sport Review with Big Billy Lives here in the building. Starting from the local scene, Sporting Lagos coach Jeffrey Butte is optimistic that the club will be up to the competition in the Nigerian Premier Football League as they prepare to compete in the top flight for the second time in their history. Butte assured the fans that they could dream again after guiding the club to Value Jet pre-season title in Ikeni on Sunday. Sporting Lagos beat Remo Stars 2-1 courtesy of second half goal from Aliyu Baba and Sadiq Oyade, while Taiwo Oyetude scored Remo's only goal. The Lagosians were beaten on their way to the final, overcoming Abia Warriors twice, beating Shooting Stars and Remo Stars with a goalless draw against Rivers United, sandwiched between the result. With the tournament now concluded, Sporting Lagos will carry their Value Jet Cup success into preparation for the new NPFL season as they look to build on their impressive off-season campaign. It was the test we were looking for. We just got promoted to the NPFL after 2 seasons away, competing against the best team in the country, 3 teams on the continent, and a very good Remo team. Showing the level that we are at, and I think we can even get better, Butte said. We are beginning to pick up the habit of winning in difficult places. The whole of last season, we won 5 away games and we have won the championship on the ground of the opponent. For the boys, it's a really good test for them to keep their mentality even after we conceded. It is only 38 games we are going to compete, and I think the fans can dream this season. Sporting Lagos were relegated in 2024 after just 1 season in the top flight. Butte was appointed as the team coach in 2025 and successfully led them back to the top flight. After spending 2 seasons in the lower division, they returned to the NPFL in May, sealing their promotion with a hard-fought 1-0 over Osun United in Osogbo on the final day of the regular season. They will begin life in the NPFL again on August 30th with an away trip to Gombe, where they will face Doma United. In another info, the Nigerian Football Federation has asked members of the Super Falcons technical crew led by Coach Justice Madugu to step down with immediate effect following the team's disappointing outing at the 2026 Women Africa Cup of Nations and subsequent failure to qualify for the 2027 FIFA Women's World Cup in Brazil. This also comes in the wake of the controversy rocking the NFF ahead of their elective congress scheduled for September 27th in Lafia, Nasarawa State. The Federation announced the decision in a brief notice published on its official social media platform on Monday. The Executive Committee of the Nigerian Football Federation has asked members of the technical crew of the Super Falcons to step down with immediate effect, the notice read. Madugu, who came under criticism following the Falcons' opening day defeat to Malawi, was in charge when the team won a record extended 10 World Cup title in Morocco last year. He worked alongside former Super Falcons goalkeeper Anne Chejini and other members of the backroom staff. However, the Falcons failed to replicate their success in Morocco this year, suffering their worst outing in the competition in recent history. The Super Falcons failed to reach the semi-finals for the first time, a result that denied them an automatic ticket to the 2027 FIFA Women's World Cup. They were handed another opportunity to secure a World Cup place through the playoffs, but lost 2-1 to South Africa last Thursday, ending their hopes of qualifying for the tournament and missing out on the World Cup for the first time since its inaugural edition in 1991.
The NFF also inaugurated a fact-feeding committee on Monday to investigate Nigeria's recent setback in international football. The Falcons' failure followed the Super Eagles' back-to-back absence from the FIFA World Cup in 2022 and 2026, with embattled NFF President Ibrahim Gusu charging the committee with finding the root causes of Nigeria's dismal performances in international competitions in recent times, with particular reference to the Falcons' all-star. You are to probe into the direct and remote causes of the poor outings of the national teams in recent times, but with specific reference to the unexpected failure of the Super Falcons to qualify for the World Cup. You will have 2 weeks to do the job and submit your report, Gusu said in a statement released by the NFL. And with that info, I shall quickly observe a break, and when I'm back, I'll be giving you more info on the program. Please stay blue to your radio set and don't touch the dial. Big Billy will be right back after this break.

And I'd like to welcome you back from that break. And if you're just joining in, this is what we do with Big Billy right here in the building. Manchester United are set to battle Arsenal for the signature of Victor Osimhen after both Premier League clubs showed concrete interest in the Super Eagles striker before the summer transfer window closes. United have contacted Galatasaray to inquire about the possibility of signing Osimhen, although the approach does not mean a bid has been made or that a transfer is closed. The move comes as manager Michael Garrick prepare his side for the start of the 2026-27 Premier League season, with United set to open their campaign away to Hull City on Saturday, August 22nd. Arsenal, meanwhile, are reportedly closer to a deal with Football Insider Transfer Insider podcast, claiming an offer of €60 million could be enough to convince Galatasaray to sell. The Gunners are said to have acquired about Osimhen's availability during separate discussions with Galatasaray over a potential move for Gabriel Martinelli, though any deal of the Nigerian would reportedly be structured independently of that transfer. Osimhen, who is 27 years of age, remains one of the most sought-after central forward in Europe after another strong season in Istanbul, where he registered 28 goal contributions in 33 appearances last season. He has already opened his account for the new campaign, scoring twice in Galatasaray Super League opener against Karim FK. Galatasaray signed Osimhen from Napoli for €75 million in July 2025 and handed him a 4-year contract running until 2029 with a guaranteed net salary of €15 million per season, a €1 million loyalty bonus and €5 million per season for image rights. Galatasaray president has confirmed the deal, continuing to release clauses, meaning any interested club must negotiate directly with the Turkish champion. Report put the club asking price at about €150 million, having already turned down a reported deal of 130 offer from Saudi Arabia. And the last thing on this one by Rock Class Radio Sport Review today, Bayern Munich striker Harry Kane has said he is set to start negotiation to extend his contract with Bundesliga champions beyond 2027.

speaking at a media day in Munich on Monday, the 33-year-old England captain told reporters the discussion has been delayed until after he returned from a post-World Cup holiday, but would begin soon. I'm not sure exactly when, but they will start this week or next, Kate said of the extension talks. We are calm, they are calm with the situation. Obviously now the time to start talking, because with only a year left is important. But both sides are relaxed and I'm pretty sure they will talk this week or next. Kane arrived at Bayern Munich on a 4-year deal in 2023 and has won 2 Bundesliga titles and a German Cup, while making the Champions League semi-finals in 2 out of their 3 seasons. He has scored a remarkable 146 goals in 147 games in our competition for Bayern Munich. And with that info, I've come to the close of this and Binoculars Radio Sport Review today, and I hope you enjoyed every bit of it. Please stay glued to your radio set and don't touch the dial. If the news is same, you have a lovely day. Thanks for listening and God bless you all.

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They present 3 days indoor crusade with the team God Get Plan for You. Jeremiah 29 verse 11. This program will feature the word healing, breaking of yokes, solution and deliverance. Anointed ministers of God, where could they dare? Now, Apostle Joshua E., Reverend Julius Odu, Reverend A.E. Okodua, and Bishop Dr. Musa E. The host, now Reverend Happy Agbonta. The date, now Wednesday 19th, Glorious Friday will be 21st of August 2026. At the time, now 5 p.m. daily, Bangang. The venue in our church auditorium, for day 4 off Usubenu Road, M.O.J. Uromi, Edo State. Come one, come all. Jesus, I am the Lord.

Hello Nigerians, greetings from here, Unado. Thanks for hearing from us from Eastern Vernaculars Radio Gongon, like no other station, my listeners out there. Actually, hello, because you people are wonderful, make no worry. Everywhere good, in fact, everywhere still, may not be memorized. Meaning, sit back, relax, because we get plenty to read to dish out from this just place that I put you want to program with the common people. Nando, I'm a first ideologian, if you call me Mr. T. I'm the anchor this program to the common matter from old school level, carry on new school level based on behold, old things have passed away, and build everything done become new school. Update new happening with the Apple for Abudo country, Nigeria and beyond. Therefore, for this one adult program, WhatsApp number if you took one for this program, 0051918139. My record WhatsApp number again for clarity sake, 0051918139. Our adult program sources, one I know, now valid from newspaper, via online, social media, network, Facebook friends, and other sources. Yes, so, more swallowly, they go, move a ride on. You know, say, IBB when the former president for this our Bodo country Nigeria is on advance now. He celebrated birthday of a 85th birthday, you know, understand? So General Ibrahim Babangida, Badamasi Babangida, and be the full name IBB General Ibrahim Badamasi Babangida, don't clock 85 years now. The GCFRO Nigeria former head of state, you know, understand? So we celebrate that icon, because everybody know that guy for this country, saying Maradona, if you don't know Babangida, you don't know anybody for this country, because that guy himself a record breaker during his ruling time. So that one, and for that one, some youth then they come out, they protest against Showore, say Showore into the mission, say get to they do things, they try to discriminate, if they try spoil the Presidu administration for a hand, so next for kind of youth can come out, they told say Showore must be arrested, Showore must be arrested immediately for discrediting presidential Tinubu administration. So now so kind of youth follow the protest. If Showore no talk, as this country be like this, now you when the phone youth you go both come out, go talk, that one a question, I can know how you to answer that one, because if you no talk, I no talk. Doesn't matter, they finish everybody. So that one for that one. So still on the 2027 election when they come. So royalty for Osu State, like Oluwo of Iwo, he done reportedly bouncing man, Atiku Obi Makinde Showore, say he never like me they come Osu State come campaign in get why, you don't understand, maybe get with you those guys. Do when you know, like, or maybe they're not going to pay tribute or something, I don't know. So, now, what the Oluwo of Iwo talks, you know, one Atiku Obi and Makinde Showore, see me the campaign for Osu State, see me they're not trying to do. So, that one, and for that one, still on the judges inside Lagos, daylight, robbers, not disguised as beggars, okay, robbers for Lagos, you know, Lagos, nah. Now, some people they call a co by Jesson and no mass land anything when you feel like now you will do for a co. So, some kind of robbers go the phone say, some kind of beggars go the phone say they be beggar indeed. So, when you walk on render happy hand, you will pass say they will bring on come out. Now, that matter they talk, they call. It's talk from you, so you gotta be careful who you they help for streets, but you no go help person, miss a man. You don't enter Igbese, you don't enter Wahala. So, we'll talk another matter, you get with this up. We know Chad now, so for Chad now, as I talk to you like this, they don't talk, say, visa free to enter Chad when be one of Africa countries. So, Chad don't announce visa free entry for all African citizens starting 2027. So, the year 2027, Chad don't talk, say they're going to remove entry visa requirement for all African nationwide starting the first day of January 2027. So the president for there will be Mahamat Idris, will be Debbie, now announced the newly policy, will be say in now on the form say in will allow African citizens may they enter a country with valid passport to enter Chad, but without obtaining any visa, meaning that this Chad now don't become the 8th African country after Ghana, Togo, Congo, Rwanda, Benin,
say Chelsea and the Gambia. So when we say they don't remove visa requirement for their fellow brother Africa people. So my people, now so you come be for today, now then I will match our final break, finally today. As I remember, I first saw the television, if you come in, Mr. T. Bye for now. See you same station. It's not binoculars radio tomorrow by the grace of God. My people, now.

A crusade, the elect word outreach on top collaboration with help from Above Fire Ministry International to present 3 days indoor crusade with the team God Get Plan for You. Jeremiah 29 verse 11. This program will feature the word, healing, breaking of yokes, solution and deliverance. Anointed ministers of God, where could they dare? Now Apostle Joshua E, Reverend Julius Odu, Reverend A.E. Okodua, and Bishop Dr. Musa E. The host, now Reverend Happy Agbonta. The date, now Wednesday 19th, Gorish Friday will be 21st of August 2026. And time now 5 p.m. daily, Bangang. Then in our church auditorium, put day for off Usubenu Road, Ebo J. Uromi, Edo State. Come one, come all. Jesus, I am the Lord.

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0: no Yogi so Melama no Yogi so Melama no Yogi so Melama no Yogi so Melama no Yogi so Melama no Yogi so Melama no Yogi so Melama no Yogi so Melama no Yogi so Melama no Yogi so Melama no Yogi so Melama no Yogi so Melama no Yogi so Melama no Yogi so Melama no Yogi so Melama no Yogi so Melama no Yogi so Melama no Yogi so Melama no Yogi so Melama no Yogi so Melama no Yogi so Melama no Yogi so Melama no Yogi so Melama no Yogi so Melama no Yogi so Melama no Yogi so Melama no Yogi so Melama no Yogi so Melama no Yogi so Melama no Yogi so Melama no Yogi so Melama no Yogi so Melama no Yogi so Melama no Yogi so Melama no Yogi so Melama no Yogi so Melama no Yogi so Melama no Yogi so Melama no Yogi so Melama no Yogi so

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1: A lovely welcome to today's newspaper headlines from Eastern Binoculars Radio, Uromi, your favorite radio station. I'll be giving you stories, headlines from different newspapers. So the first newspaper on my table today is Vanguard Newspapers. The first calendar says, Wike begins demolition of buildings blocking waterways in Maitama. To Baba's wife, Natasha emerges Edo Assembly minority leader. Ocean election, when they lose, federal government manipulated, but when they win, Wike. Super Eagles players who have joined new clubs this summer. From the Vanguard newspapers, Bayans Musiala returns to training after on-field collapse. Abuja flooding. All houses on water channels will go down. Wike vows. Nigerian woman shocked by $17 okra price in U.S. supermarkets. Hormuz won't open until U.S. meets demands, Iran negotiator said. Syria sentenced Bashar al-Assad's cousins to death. Shakira and Burna Boy hit Daidra's top Billboard global charts. Ogogo, Femi Adeboye seeks urgent medical help for Taiwo Hassan. The last calendar says, Ocean people shouldn't feel betrayed by Adeleke's endorsement of Tinubu. 8. Away from Vanguard newspapers, I'll be taking you to Punch newspapers. The first calendar says, DR Congo Ebola outbreak far from being under control, World Health Organization. Afrobeats more lucrative now, but artists are no longer united. Davido. NBTE approves 23 new programs for Akwaibom Poly. Police rearrest 8 of 11 suspects who escaped custody in Delta. Dangote Refinery secures $1 billion backing for planned IPO. Ondo fixes cut-off marks for public secondary school admission. Ghana court remands man over plot to rob 3 banks. Delta flash flooding under control, says government. Not a Punch newspapers. NDLA bust cocaine cartel, arrest social media influencer Casey Luxury in Lagos. Don't pressure Adeboye to speak against Tinubu, RCCG overseer. Wike orders demolition of houses built on waterways after FCT flooding. Kane confirms Bayern extension talks set to start. Cement cheaper in Kenya, Togo than Nigeria, FCCPC probe. Ziri urges Bayelsa Elders Council to remain objective and politically neutral. There was a time I was broke. Davido recalls struggling after leaving home. On the Punch newspapers, Kwara CP orders street traffic enforcement. Jonathan kicks against governor's mass presence in off-cycle election states. The last calendar says, Muslim and Christian leaders in Borno call for religious harmony. So the next newspaper I have here today, which is the Nation newspapers. The first calendar says, Nature exits BB Niger to choose what matters most. U.S. leaves 12-year entry condition on Nigerian's vessels. Olu of worry and wife lead morning ride through Ode Itsekiri during global homecoming. Tokunbo Wahib warns car spotters against blocking roads in Lagos. Jonathan comments INEC and security agencies on Ocean elections. From the Nation newspapers, APC National Youth Leader launches 2027 Youth Mobilization Drive. Nigeria unveils National Digital Cloud Policy. And the last calendar says, Femi Adeboye seeks medical help for Ogogo. Away from that newspaper, so I will take you to Leadership newspapers. The first calendar says he's real. Solomon Buchi slams Peter Tobi Adegbayode over Hellfire remarks. You cannot bond your way out of poverty. Sure slams NDLA over cannabis farm destruction. Wicked orders immediate demolition of housing blocking Abuja waterways. Hospital refusing to treat our father. Ogogo's daughter cries for help over father's ill health. What are the leadership newspapers? William's sisters fall in doubles comeback after 4-year hiatus. Premier League to publish full VAR verdict. Rev audio in transparency push. Equity confirms October 31st date for Ikokosi Road race. The last header says Arsenal sets up Osimhen pursuit despite Galatasaray snub. Away from that newspaper, let me take you to the last newspaper of today, which is going to be Daily Post newspapers. The first candidate says, demands national attention, Jonathan decries Akpabio, APC's governor's influence in Osun election. 2027, pacify Nigerians, coalition can remove you, Prime Minister Ayodele tells Tinubu. Shelter your swords. Bishop Yohana tells Kambari and Fulani, Bagawa communities. Number of out of school children in Oyo worrisome. ADC chieftain Adegoke. From megawatts to prosperity. Rural electrification in age of AI, real MD Abba Aliyu. IGPDC declares jungle justice murder and others nationwide crackdown. 2027, Ebonyi, NRM accuses ex-Guba candidates of using parties to seek APC patronage. Adeleke backs Tinubu even before his election victory. Intervene to avert bloodshed. Ogun community cries to Abiodun over land grabbing. The last candidate says, EPL, Arsenal confirms 2026 to 2027 squad numbers for players. Now, wrapping up today's news headlines, thank you for listening. I am Jody Chinenye saying have a lovely day. Bye-bye for now.

0: My betacious Nigeria country people, I salute now. Greetings upon greetings to each and every one of our distinguished people. And I say welcome to News Across Geopolitical Zone for Niger. We're the Richie on top of Sambano Glass Radio 105.1 Urumi. My name now, Jojo Namani, your radio country brother. And I'm in day back of the MIC. And I get plenty of update to GC today as the take command for the papers for the Blue Country Nigeria. The first report of the regions concerned the peace accord. And this one concerned 2027 election. Peter Obi talk say, Nigerians, make them not vote for anybody where they violate the peace accord. Now Peter Obi, and that one. Christian Association of Nigeria, what they call CAN, they don't reject the proposed federal government pilot ranching program for inside Benue State. FCCPC don't uncover smith price manipulation for Nigeria. And this one they come from Yenson Wike. In talk say, if to say Tinubu they find victory for Osun election at all costs, info enter Osun. Yes. He say for De Osun, if to say Tinubu they find victory at all costs, for inside Osun. So waiting with the victory at all costs, what Wike they talk about? Now election manipulation, I've been a vote buying, I've been at this, I've been at that. Well, that one, not plenty question for the question mark. Make will tell you also say Julius Berger Nigerian PLC don't complete the 19.79 kilometer Buguma Abalama Tema Dengema Albenema Road and they rehabilitated 7 bridges along the River State Corridor. Nigerian Law School, they ask, say, make them review the conditional pass grade for inside 2026 bar examination. And for inside the news, T, Osun election, we collaborated with our call to stop APC. Now, ADC, now then they talk that one. NDLA don't seize 184.5 kilogram of cocaine from courier company. And they arrest socialite KC Lusri and logistic employee over the record consignment. For inside sport matter transfer, Rooney the advice Man United make them sign Arsenal star within the call Carrick. Make will also take a fresh attack happen for Sokoto and that attack leave 32 people, resident and 4 soldiers by as local people by 3 Lukrawa fighters. Article, they demand action. That one I saw news there. See many people still lost their life for attacks which they happen for different side of Nigeria. Health Ministry and ICPC don't launch joint team and make them for monitor the BHCPF spending and make them strengthen control and prevention corruption across the health institution. Yes, make we tell you also say, on top Abuja flood matter, the, you know, minister for there of the FCT, when name be Wiki, and don't vow to demolish houses where they block water channels. Your changes are unacceptable. Now, opposition party in Anelite Cross River SIGA agency. And we could tell you, say, on top Smith Price, FCCPC don't cover possible manipulation after they improve the matter for inside 3 months. You can't do your car spotting, but don't obstruct road. Now, Lagos government, they talk that one. Yes, you say, if you want to go to do your car spotting, you feel free, but make you not go to block road when people they pass. And the FCT minister is a wicked on start. Again, and in the talk say Governor Ademola Adeleke, a delicate victory for Osun State governorship election, they due to free and fair process, not federal influence. Okay, oh, make we come Jigawa State now, the Jigawa Governor Umar Nnamdi, yes, Umar Namandi, I beg your pardon, you know, one local government chairman, make them discard the habit of unusual absenteeism. Come the note talk say, then they are elected to serve the people and now if you run the affairs of the council when they not they around. S. Kanu LG chair don't arrested over alleged sales of illegal drug. Ah, that one, a strong one. Say, you will be chairman for council for local government, and you can go this hard drug. Well, make we carry matter come a delicate side again for Oshun. Oshun victory was war against 17 governors. This one they come from 50, Davido, and they talk this one. He said that Oshun victory will see so. Now war against 17 governors, 50 senators. Now this small matter, it's the entire rapper. The victory is the victory. Former President Goodluck Jonathan don't condemn the practice of serving governors, former governors, and senior political office holders where they convey for inside state during off-cycle governorship election. The question now, what thing then they go do for there? They not get voting rights for inside the state. Other than to go cause wahala or share money for people to buy votes or influence one or two things. I don't see what thing that they do for that if you ask me. Next thing for the reach us now, how Nigeria feel let AI other high paying tech key for free. I make I tell you also see Nigeria custom don't see 399 rifle, 535 guns parts for inside Lagos port under the one army. And the one armed traffickers make them wait ahead of 2027 election. Say that matter of to the carry arms is not good at all. It is causing security well. Yes, the Minister of Marine and Blue Economy, Dr. Adegboyega Oyetola, announced the decision by the United States Coast Guard to lift the condition of entry where they impose on top vessels where they arrive from the United States. From Nigeria. They could tell you also say Adu Salami, Sanu Musa and Bago they praise Ibrahim Babangida's contribution to Nigeria and they pray for a continued good health. They could tell you for Obodoyibo's story, Pakistan Supreme Court order Imran Khan say make them transfer from prison to hospital amid the growing concern over a deteriorating health and vision. FG and IFAD, the support could give farmers with equipment and empower 33 persons with disability to strengthen livelihood and food production. Crisis for inside Enugu NDC as Bishop Osah drag INEC party to court over senatorial ticket. Adeleke Oshun victory was war against 17 governors, 50 senators. This one come from Davido. I seen the Shukumat on top of the matter. Make we tell you also say Abia State government don't talk say the ongoing tax administration automation will consolidate taxes payable by resident into one system and not to increase tax as alleged by some quarters. 2027 ADC, they don't affirm Obodoze as Enugu governorship candidate name upload to INEC portal. And one last thing we will bring you now, Ogogo's daughter debunked death rumor for inside there. My country people are here to talk to you today for news across geopolitical zone for Nigeria on top of some Glass Radio 105.1 Uromi. Join us again for another episode of News Across Geopolitical Zone. Until that time, stay blessed, stay entertained, and make you stay safe. Stay with us for some Glass Radio. I salute you now. We can't be free, big problem. Now we'll go help us solve this problem. This thing that they yell so now a major problem.
1: About to ask Nigeria in distress. All powerful and merciful Father, you are the God of justice, love and peace. You rule over all the nations of the earth. Power and might are in your hands, and no one can withstand you. We present our country, Nigeria, before you. We pray and thank you, for you are the source of all we have and are. We are sorry for all the sins we have committed and for the good deeds we have failed to do. In your loving forgiveness, keep us safe from the punishment you deserve. Lord, we are weighed down not only by uncertainties, but also by moral, economic and political problems. Listen to the cries of your people who confidently turn to you. God of infinite goodness, our strength in adversity, our health in weakness, our comfort in sorrow. Be merciful to us, your people. Spare this nation, Nigeria, from chaos, anarchy, and doom. Bless us with your kingdom of justice, love and peace. We ask this through Christ our Lord. Most Sacred Heart of Jesus, Immaculate Heart of Mary.

0: Greetings on the air from Eastern Binoculars Radio Uromi. First, the headlines. AI adoption. AAU students back CVC and U course for Nigerian universities to embrace technology. Governor Bello charges new Edo Assembly leadership on unity, transparency and teamwork. 19,000 Nigerian students trained on financial literacy nationwide. My name is Judy Chinenye. Now the news in details. The Committee of Vice Chancellors of Nigerian University, CVCNU, has called on Nigerian universities to urgently adopt emerging technologies, particularly artificial intelligence, AI, warning that institutions must become more resilient to remain relevant in a rapidly changing world. The CVCNU chairman, Professor Lawrence Ikechukwu Ezemoye, who is also the vice-chancellor of Ibinidion University, Okada, Edo State, made the call on Tuesday in Ilorin at the 37th Annual General Assembly and Conference of the Committee hosted by University of Ilorin. Reacting, Alfred Moses Ekata, a student of Ambrosale University, Ekpoma, described the development as a welcome one, noting that the Western world already relies heavily on AI technologies. He stressed that the adoption of AI, as suggested by the Committee of Vice Chancellors of Nigerian Universities, will create a win-win situation for both students and lecturers, as it will enhance students' learning and also provide businesses opportunities while also making technology more effective for lecturers. He finally urged the government to look into it and see how they can bring the suggestions to life. The reports.
1: My name is Alfred Moses Ekata. The call from the Committee of the Vice Chancellor of Nigeria regarding the adoption of the AI technology in our educational system, it is a very wake-up call because it has been long overdue, and a country without technology cannot move forward. The Western world relies on technology. They know the impact, the influence, and the power in technology. That's why they have adopted it, and it has been working well for them. But we as a country, we need to move away from the old pattern that we have been using, the analog pattern of teaching, the old-fashioned pattern of teaching, whereby we'll be using chalk, using marker, using biro to write and to read and to do whatever we need to do. The world has moved away from normal. In fact, even our curriculum is outdated, and I think we need an overhaul change in the educational system of this country if we want to move forward as a country. The adoption of AI technology will help the students a lot. In fact, we even help the lecturer. It is a win-win for both the lecturers and the students, because it will create, in the sense that it will make it easier for lecturers to teach whatever they want to teach, to let them know whatever they want. Yeah, you can be a entrepreneur. Nobody will later rally on government. Government should provide you. Government should do this. Government should do that. There are a lot of benefits in adopting this AI technology pattern of teaching, because whether we like it or not, the whole world has already adopted it, and it is working for them. I don't see why the biggest or the most populated black country in the whole world have been unable to do the right thing. We are still living the old-fashioned way of learning in this country. And now that the vice chancellors have already, the committee of the vice chancellor of Nigeria University have finally called for the adoption, I think the government should look into towards that and make sure that at least that kind of suggestion or opinion come to life, and it will help the student also.
0: In a separate news, Edo State Governor Senator Monde Bello has charged the new leadership of the State House of Assembly to embrace humility, unity, transparency, and teamwork, urging lawmakers to put aside personal differences and focus on serving the people. The governor gave the charge when he received the newly elected speaker, Prince Yekini Osayemoje Idaye, who represents Akoko Edo Constituency 1. The governor said political office was temporary and should be handled with humility and a strong sense of responsibility. Meanwhile, the Edo State House of Assembly, EDHA, has constituted a 5-member ad hoc committee to investigate allegations against its former speaker, Right Honorable Blessing Agbebaku. The newly elected Speaker of the House, Right Honorable Yekini Idaye Olayesin, announced the constitution of the committee while presiding over plenary in Benin City. Idaye said the committee was mandated to investigate the allegations against Agbebaku and submit its findings to the House. We will take a short break now. Still to come, 19,000 Nigerian students trained on financial literacy nationwide. Please stay tuned.
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0: Welcome back. If I ask you, this is Sound Bino Class News on the air. Before now, I informed you that AI adoption, AAU students back CVCNU call for Nigerian universities to embrace technology. Governor Opewolo charges new Edo Assembly leadership on unity, transparency, and teamwork. Now, the rest of the news. More than 19,000 secondary school students in Nigeria have received practical training on financial literacy following a nationwide campaign by Junior Achievements Nigeria and the Bankers Committee. The outreach, held in 36 states and the FCT, formed part of the 2026 Global Money Week celebrations. The nationwide initiative engaged students in 163 schools with support from 13 participating financial institutions, reinforcing the importance of financial education.

0: and in preparing young Nigerians for a more secured financial future. Held under the Global Money Week 2026 theme, Smart Money Talks, the campaign introduced students to essential financial concepts, including budgeting, saving, investing, responsible spending, and informed financial decision making. To wrap up the news, a quick recap of the headlines that made up the stories. AI adoption. AAU students back CVCNU call for Nigerian universities to embrace technology. Governor Bewola charges new Edo Assembly leadership on unity, transparency, and teamwork. 19,000 Nigerian students trained on financial literacy nationwide. And this is today on News on the Hour. Thank you for listening. I am Judith Chinenye. Have a nice day.
1: Ele na rekahi ebesunu oto isan la oto edo remu oto Nigeria rere oifona besan radio wa mu owo wa zore babilu baraka maho
2: 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There I may be that tag even a serio, even on Nami or Wigby, or near an Oreo. Another Banorio, God no Bobo. Okita, eh? Everyone am making a rule wavy a do House of Assembly. Nikoan you could be a alumni knock by and day. Oh, maybe, or is there a river near Nozivan River? Another river? Between 90,000. Oh, in Nigeria, Kiko and Amigina, Aki my any mamma follow when we go. You are innocent, but that I'm here. Either Finigo quacks about Rigo Shan, Sadekis about you before, Ikichevo, Tamigina, Xabarigo Shan, I will know so many Bamanero, Sally Mara and Monero. Any mature is a Sally. Oh, eh. No, I've been on some watcher on my quail oak when Jabos poor, a local lady, been okay. I worry, oop may be a big me be. At a time, you know, I'm here, low one in my body. Who I be the committee of vice councillor of Nigeria. Yem ye be that tiger, even a serum, you know, I judge me wake be. I'm there, no semana. There were no hecky, nor I want really enjoy with a little bit of hecky. Hello, one my spelling on the committee of vice chancellor of Nigeria University. Oh my God, hello, one of Sir Natural Professor Lawrence Ikechukwu Ezemoye. Now, yeah, making now a year's back chancellor of the Igbo Legion University Okada, Edo State. Or at the town, Jana Dagbaro, but then I say, Valen Wuhan, you are baby, Ilori, Vegeta Migbe, V Ukbina, Hadukukbira Migbe, Bina Benefibu Migbe. The General Assembly and the Conference of the Committee, which that may be a lorry. Even on serio. Eh, no, Bokina Rasota, Nature, Afred, Moses, Katana, me, why be you, Yambrosali, Vestibuma. Or that I gave in on serio, no, me, any sort of anukuna gone, new boy, even on a walk basis. Yeah, or I know you, why be. Oh, hey, kid, not a meak, Sabara, look, believe me. Re. Computer living been okay, even a smoky chevron, no living Joe Dallo. That I yet tag it. Even a serial, even known I'm making a hook you were before. Ox your hand on Lemmy, big bay, on your own river, no zebra no river. Go not by walking tag it. Reggie, Enwa, House of Assembly, or we, Edo State. Gay, never let them make one you could be. Yeah, let me could be on the bona, Bobona, Okisha. If you don't have to tell me, I'm a G or a son, I'm making a no car be here, no kimia, a crazy worry, or kid to be here. Or I don't say, oh, actually, I'll be back. You only kill a dubby here that I make it. You wanna never want any in this one time, and you can also many government, you know, when I owe you. I had the damn it. And you saw just that one hour, I mean, as I want to be when I'm Pam Donnie. ona kirahe no mi ihe no si government da wona no regbere we wona o alwo bere keke amde egedi va na re mi oni wona okido 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
5: Welcome to Sports Daily from Esan Banakola Radio. I am Big Billy. First from the local sports, Super Eagles legend Austin JJ Okocha has revealed that he still pays his brother for his famous nickname, which originated from one of his elder brothers during his childhood in Enugu. Okocha explained that the name started in the neighborhood where he grew up in Enugu, where several boys were called Austin, making it difficult for people to identify him. According to the former Super Eagles captain, his friends began referring him as Austin JJ's brother because his elder brother was known as JJ. In a separate news, Zufa boxing boss Dana White has cast doubt on the Anthony Joshua versus Tyson Fury fight insisting the bout should have happened 10 years ago and questioning whether both men are still fully invested.

0: hand in making it happen. In another development, Nigerian striker Taiwo Awoniyi has joined newly promoted Premier League side Coventry City on a permanent transfer from Nottingham Forest in a deal worth about £9 million in the newly transfer window. This is the Beat of Sport from Asian Binoculars Radio. I am Big Billy saying to have a lovely day and God bless you.
1: Out of quiet streets, the world is
2: has deteriorated. Davido. I am Judith Chinenye. Now the entertainment news in details. Popular Nollywood actor Chas Inoje has shared his views on the employability of many Nigerian graduates, arguing that a significant number lack adequate knowledge and skills in their chosen fields of study. Speaking while recalling an encounter with a graduate on a movie set, Inoje expressed disappointment over what he described as a poor understanding of a course the individual studied at the university. According to him, the graduate who studied linguistics struggled to engage in a discussion about the discipline despite it being only an elective course for him. In a separate update, Afrobeat singer David Adeleke, popularly known as Davido, has spoken candidly on the current state of the Nigerian music industry. Featuring a recent episode of the Uncut podcast, the Oriado Krona pointed out that Afrobeat is now more lucrative than it used to be, but noting that the relationship among Afrobeat artists has significantly deteriorated. He explained that the music industry used to be a harmonious in the early 2010s, recalling that some of his colleagues were with him.

Crusade, Crusade, the elect word outreach on top collaboration with Help from Above Fire Ministry International. They present 3 days indoor crusade with the team God Get Plan for You. Jeremiah 29, verse 11. This program will feature the word healing, breaking of yokes, solution, and deliverance. Anointed ministers of God will be there. Now, Apostle Joshua E., Reverend Julius Odu, Reverend A.E. Okodua, and Bishop Dr. Musa E. The host, now Reverend Happy Agbonta. The date, now Wednesday 19th, Glorious Friday will be 21st of August 2026. At the time, now 5 p.m. daily, Bangang. The venue in our church auditorium will be for off Usubenu Road, M.O.J. Kuromi, Edo State. Come one, come all. Jesus, I am the Lord.

it's a good listener, sir, there. How on a day? And how your day they go today? Hope everything they go seriously, wherere. And the weather, hope say you know they disturb for your side. Alright, that's why we're inside the studio today. I did alright, as you can hear from my voice. I gathered day and I gather plenty of information where I want you to see today as usual. So my people, make you just sit down weller, listen, and you go learn one or two from our gist today. We always come from a Sound Binoculars Radio. And in case you don't know, you wonder who the back of MIC today. Na me, oh, we know day two. Now me, we promise you say every day I'm gonna give you the info as it is hot. Miss Judy K in the building. So my people, before we continue, make we gather dance to this chickling musical break. You know how they run am now. Make we run am the normal way. Make we dance, so make we not just sit down dance. I mean, make we vibe to this music because they're very, very. You understand now? And they come back. So give you the gist. As the day on my table today, please no go anywhere. I take a beg you. And they come back before you know it.

0: Welcome back from that short musical break to the festive away day on my table today. Beauty Tukura blast wedding photographer Martins over alleged domestic violence. Domestic violence again, my people. Recall yesterday they told me about this the same domestic violence where it happened. You understand where, you know, the husband beats the wife black, blue, different color, and the wife even get mine. They tell everybody say she know they blame the husband for beating her. Another one even off everybody. It shocked me all to the marrow. Say after the husband beat them, kick them, one eye not even open. Like one eye is closed. Now just one eye, now she used the scene. She still come online, they defend the husband, say she no blame the husband, saying that because of she will be the wife, she made a mistake. But after hands now don't touch him, she don't let her mistake onto waiting Kwano. So today another case of domestic violence, former Bibi Naija star will be Beauty Tukura. Her wedding photographer, where they call her David Martins, he can't come to this beauty's notice. Say the Martins guy, the beauty wife, like no ordinary beauty, you know, they abuse the wife physically, verbally, and psychologically. Oh, no be small thing, you know, no be saying they beat them for hand, like they abuse them also, like psychologically. No peace for the wife. So when she will be this beauty, can't hear the thing. Say he no just like him at all, because for years where she done they hear about abuse, abuse where her wife would they undergo abuse on because of their husband beating them, all those kinds of stuff. So she no just like him at all. Because of that, she can't take it to her social media handle where she writes, say he called the man goat. Yes, he just call him, you are a very, you know, stupid goat, a very stupid human being. No be smart thing, the thing vex this particular lady where they call Beauty Tukura. You can understand the feeling now, like you are in a position to help someone that's been abused. That is why so many people, like the activists you see today, they fight with every fiber in them to make sure that they protect other people. Sometimes you may not even know why they are fighting like that. Maybe they have been in this position before, or maybe they have been abused in one way or the other growing up as a child. So now they grow up and they say to themselves that they will never. If you're ready, we're waiting. People know Martins through Beauty. Now he don't see her followers, maybe they unfollow the guy. And people where don't pay the guy, because the guy is a photographer. People where they pay him money, may everybody withdraw from his services. If you don't pay money, collect money back. May nobody patronize the guy again. To tell you the extent at which this thing reach, you know, invest this beauty lady reach. Now, make I even ask you, the case of abuse, you know, say many people have different story why they endure abuse. Because this lady in question, she said she endured this abuse for 3 years, 3 good years. Say she no report because she want to protect the husband's image. The husband is a very popular person, like social media, everybody knows the husband. That's why after he come back, come kick the wife, hit them, the wife will cover up, you know, go show, you know, go talk him, so that people know go come they look the husband anyhow, say you they beat your wife. But wait though, you feel used because of say they protect person image. By what if I they brought these years now, 3 years,
1: better or local Nigerian studios provide
0: wives. But he get any wife where they beat your husband where you don't see before. I never see oh, but bless the day oh, but sha anything abuse, you know, good at all. So make you now sha wash in a hand come off for them, because they to avoid had I know. Away from that, story to the next one, we day here say Bibi Naija is 11. I am still in shock. Bimbo Ademoye reacts to Neche's voluntary exit. This Bibi Naija stuff, what they do now? Say they watch him, Abi. You know they watch him. I say people where they watch him.

We get people say that they are addicted to Bibi Naija show every year. This is the season 11 where they do this show. So many people don't even start from season 1 to this 11. Myself, I don't know whether they watch them or not, but they give you the updates in case you don't watch them. One of the housemates where they call Nature, people know her well. You know, she did popular, and maybe because of one or two, you know, characters she displays there, you get. Now, something happened where she can't come out for the show. Voluntarily, nobody forced her, nothing happened. They know Evita. You know, they beat people. If you do anything, like the Big Brother no like them, Big Brother go evict you from the show. You don't come out, but I'm not coming back again. But this Nature lady, he just come out. Nobody has time to leave. So since yesterday, everybody has been, so many people that are watching it too. And I know say this Nollywood actress, will also be Nollywood movie producer, will be Bimbo Ademoye. He can still the watch her Monday today. She did express shock. Say she's still there in shock. Say, why Neche go come up for show voluntarily? You get. Like everybody we hear, I'm still they talk, and maybe it's a prank because of how popular this Nature is in that show, this Bibi Naija, you get. So now why Nature now go just cuckoo come up for the show? So Bimbo Nollywood actress, they tell everybody, say maybe somebody should just wake her up, say it's a prank or they are just joking, you get, because she said she never believe her, my people. To know, like, for someone with this high esteem, someone that is with this kind of Bimbo's profile, to be saying this thing, which means this Nature person is actually a nice one to watch during this idea of season 11 show. Waiting go happen. I mean, now waiting myself, I can't ask, waiting really happen? Person touch him, person beat them, waiting happen, why she go just cuckoo come up for the show? And maybe people are even rooting for her to win, you get? People are rooting for the Nature to win, and they don't come up for the show now. Why they call the express, you know, shock? So the next info video on my table today, as we are moving forward, is a very dark man fulfills $50,000 promise. As talented boy, he vowed to sponsor Secure China Visa. This one now, another one, no. Actually, it's a very big one. You know, say very dark man, he did do good. Well, some people say very dark man, they do good, and he still they support something where people go call they think, waiting happen, why very dark man, they talk all this one? Especially this one where they happened recently now, in this Peter Okoye family feud, you get. People they drag VDM, some they even don't follow him, even some like a guy come online the other day, kind of people say he done from like he has already officially he's no longer a Ratel member. When thing happened, now because of that Okoye family feud though. But today something happened. Very dark man, he said he scored the world of a social media one time like that. He couldn't see a guy when they're very, very creative. The guy they use you know, different objects to create aeroplane, you go create washing machine, create a refrigerator, all those can create different kind of things, cars, you know, all those kind of stuff. Now the children that are so talented, so many of them are in different villages and different states, so but nobody has seen them. But this one, maybe, you know, they just be posting it on social media, and they got the help that he really desire or deserve. So social media come bring him, come wherever that man see him, he can tell the guy, say he go sponsor him to go study for China, because this thing when they do like this, it go well when you reach China, you understand? Some of these some of these things where they see now for China, they produce them. Imagine say talent now go meet innovation, now they everything go just, you understand? You go come there, even before you know it, now the guy will produce car come Nigeria. So VDM can fulfill the promise, yes, after he can secure China visa for the guy. $50,000 when he promised the guy. So he carried the guy come do video, the one where I see for Facebook. They tell the guy, say the boy actually say he go China, the only thing where he gets to do now to study. Now why some people they say
very dark man. Now some people, you know, they are demigod or like they are destiny helper, because if you count many, many things where you don't do for people, where you help, like help them, many. And then when he can't talk something, wave say they controversial, they go still drag him. Now so internet day. So my people are the part now. Make we go on a musical break.

0: Welcome back from that musical break. Moving forward to the next thing for radio on my table today, it says just in Nigeria questions employability of Nigerian graduates. This one now, Nigerian actor, where they call it Charles Inojie. It comes to talk something concerning employability, like say some youths, some graduates. You know, say everybody now, waiting there, some people leave, they work no day after school, you know, see work, nobody to employ us. In fact, if you finish school, find something to do because there is no white collar job. But this Nigerian actor said, there are so many of these youths or so many graduates that they are not even employable. Yes, it gets reason why it's so calm. Say, some people are complaining there's no work, there's no white collar.
1: Come to the world from one area to one TV. From tech hubs.
0: Calm. They engage in conversation. The guy, the person, no even fit talk. Like, that is your field. That is your discipline. You studied linguistics, right? Now say something about that course you studied. The person no even fit talk anything. Now why can't they ask people? Say, you see why so many people are not employable? You graduated though, but you go for a job interview. They call, they ask you question. You know if you answer something. Now course where you study, they ask you question about. You know if you talk. You go just there, they look. Actually, but eventually, you could call

You hear big English. Eh? At the end, they're going to say, unfortunately, they no hire us. Waiting happen why they no hire you. Now, waiting at all. Just, you know, Jay, they talk today. Say, if you are a graduate, if you dey go school, undergraduate, try to learn something. Try to put your head here for grand. Learn that the way you dey study for school. Eh? Not be only for going there, you just acquire certificates. After you have already acquired your certificate, you know if you defend your certificate, say it is very, very bad. Companies are hiring. They are they want to hire assets. Not people that they will come and be, you know, when they you can't even represent the company you are working for. That can't be no good at all. So now waiting you guys to talk today be that one, my people, whether you don't get the same experience, I'll be waiting in talk, you know truly makes sense. But now his experience, so yes, because he really encountered a graduate, but the person know if he talk, you know, if he even like say something about the course that he studied. Some people, if you ask them what's your discipline, they don't know. Now waiting the man they talk. I think Nigeria graduate or students, they need to do better at this point. So the last thing for where they on my table today before we go wrap up today's entertainment gist says we are now one. Javis said strict rule for brand inviting her husband Pella to clubs. This one, they come from a husband and wife. Yes, the content creator Javis and the streamer Pella. You know they are married, right? In case you never hear, they are married though. Does it ring a bell? That is it. In case you are just waking up to this reality, so many people will be like, this kind of marriage no go last. Now children marriage, all those kind of stuff. Now waiting people they talk. Ever since they even started posting about their introduction, many talk they go everywhere for internet. But make we shall watch and see whether it go last, or you no go last. When people don't first tell them, say, you will be older person will never marry. Say, you are now a boy. Now him will be better be a man because he don't first you marry. How you see that? So today, Javis, they want brands. Yes. People that invite her husband, Pella. Say, now they are now married. They are now two people, one body. You understand? So if you are inviting them, if brands now inviting Pella for club or anything, this is how they should go about it. That you should invite the both of them together. Yes. Now waiting Javis talk, now wife of the house, now they talk, so that in case you want to invite Pella like a brand, you know, so they are brand ambassadors. You get, they are representing many brands. So that if you want to invite Pella come, you go know, say the first thing is supposed to ring a bell in your ear, you say Pella is now married. Javis, they tell you, say, no need to invite only the husband, invite husband and wife. Say it is now left for the both of them. They go decide whether the now only husband will go, or be they go follow together, go. Because this kind of thing can raise suspicion. You go just, your husband go just waka. Say, I've been summoned by a brand, I'm coming. Without the husband, the wife's notice, you get that kind of thing can actually cause problem. Now waiting Javis they talk, say that kind of thing, it gets to stop. They give brands this warning, and I hope the people that this message are for, they've already received it with a good will. So my people, now here I'll go talk with you for today's entertainment gist. Thank you for listening, thank you for tuning in, and thank you for your support. See you tomorrow. I'll be bringing another fresh package on entertainment gist. Before then, keep listening to ASAM Binoculars Radio Rumi. I remain your host, Ms. Judy K. Have a lovely day, and bye-bye for now.

0: Hello, my wonderful country people, a special greeting and a lovely welcome to you all to this special edition of the program we would call the Amebo Show, the Tatafo program. The program will today took mouth for the plenty matter when they happen around us. My name is still remain Big Billy, and with me for the building, I come there with Mr. Jojo Namani. And together, now we're going to do the chok chok matter for Islam Binoculars Radio today. Mr. Jojo Namani, would you greet our people?
1: 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I mean, welcome.
0: All right, my wonderful country people, and the sweet voice of my special guest, when they be Mr. Jojo Namani, I be that. Yes, sharply, make we not waste much time, make we the move the program go front. Today for the paper, the number one when I carry come, this one can be the issue when just happen, let me say over the week or last week, because this thing can be like say it don't they come for some time now. And you know, not be mean say recently they do gubernatorial election for Osun State, and in all of that, so many people come they talk, our governor come talk, the video come they talk, the side the uncle and so on. And many people now, they don't call on Davido to apologize to all the people when he talk back at. Especially the state governor, when he take call on D7 governor. Then when he come talk to some other governors, some ministers, say make he go apologize to all of them one after the other. And now Davido can come and say he not go apologize to anybody. Say now waiting the talk, now he respond to. So if all of them want, if all of them need apology, may the frequent apologize to his uncle, then he go in turn apologize in return. Mr. Juna Mani, what will be your take for this matter when it happen?
1: Well, you know, say the problem we get for Nigeria now, you know, politics where they, you know, bring person down. And that kind of matter not supposed to be like that, because the kind of politics we can see that they play these days now, you talk to me, I talk to you. What they concern the issue while in the sick position, not concern anybody. What they concern the issue of governance. What they concern the issue of what they want to do if they get the opportunity. You know, can concern people again. And not be so politics supposed to be. Politics supposed to be issue based, not be, you know, individual based. But nowadays, now so it can't be. Now dirty game, this one go talk, this one go talk. But if you can't check these two sides, you can't say who you want blame. You know, we can't really see who you want blame, because this side talk, this side talk. So the question now, who control the narrative pass? Who control the media pass? Now your voice go loud pass. Now so the matter just be. And you can also see the video in our celebrity. Any small thing we input for public space, many people will see him. But people will not get that kind of influence when you get now. And if they talk, nobody will hear them. But it's just going to happen, say, Davido, and a public person will be, say, a superstar, everybody know. But you see, I will just use this opportunity to advise people. If election they come, make we forget what the person graduate with, make we forget. Talk the main issues where you know say it will affect the people, because government not be individual thing, not be you talk I talk thing. These are the main reason why then they call you composition, or why then they elect you composition, and those issues you suppose they talk. So if you say the narrative there about what you people don't do for a state, entire road, in build bridge, in fulfill the promise we input for a campaign, in the achieve what he don't set out to say he want to do, and the matter for them many reasonable based on say at least now I go see challenge the governor to come do more for the state. But when they talk about individual, you will come for this village, you will be this, you will get this certificate, you will not know anything, you will do that, all those who are not sure say they get any way where they will affect the people. Because if you go and check on, now just laugh, people could just laugh, ridicule you, talk here and there, and in the end, nothing would they achieve. So I believe say all these people, we don't make them, we get big influence, I make them, they use their platform very well. because to come they drag human being down, they talk here and there, you know, go improve the life of the people. And now the life of the people ain't matter when it comes to governance. So next time, I believe say then go take sense waka. But if you go see check that election, you go discover say man, the pressure was much. The pressure we did for Inside Osun State and not be small. We get many governors we go there. We get many senators we go there. The question now, did they go there go vote? No. We think they can't go there go do. That's not a question we people need to answer. Our question for another day. Make I leave it for you.
0: Okay, Mr. Jason Amani, thank you for that wonderful contribution. You know, when you talk just now, you say if election matter they come up, the people they forget about another person personal life, they talk about what the person don't do and what the person never do. And I think that is the best way to go about anything that has to do with politics. Like if assuming people want really talk about the Osun State governor, there are a lot of things they should talk about. Say this man, okay, for the 4 years when he don't spend for office, this one do that one. They should forget about whether the man they dance, whether they sleep, whether they all those one is not a problem. That's why you see Nigeria today, problem full everywhere. You go see one governor, he go come over, 4 years go complete. At the end of the day, the work with that governor do, another governor go come, he go continue for that same work. You go see for maybe within a space of 10, 15 years, one road for this country, they go do and reach 5 times. Why be say they know they do that thing well the first time, don't do it once and for all? It's the same as when both people take, they construct all their roads yearly, every 2 years, every administration. I'm not sure say those people for develop. So I think we should move past all these like personal beef and so on. If you get the opportunity to serve people, because government now all about serving. Not only Nigeria can be say government they ride on the head of the citizen. Government is all about serving the people. If you get the opportunity, maybe you do the one where you go feed do. And as you do one in such a way that it may be in the next 50, 60, 70, even 100 years to come, nobody go even think of doing that project again. Yes, there is need for maintenance. Best when you go there, if you just they do maintenance. But say they want to start them again all over, as they see them for Nigeria. You go see this administration go do road. Before you go even finish your first term, the road on the manya-manya, they go abandon and they go continue with others. The next person when you go come, go first start with that one when they first. That's why we see Nigeria and where we did, now we did. So if election come, make we forget about whether the person they eat breakfast or na only lunch they chop or na badai they wear or na red cap they wear. Let us focus on what the person can offer the people. Now what do we need to look into? And the people when they say make the video go apologize. For me, I don't believe say the video go agree apologize. So, that one are just one thing when we go know. But the election, they don't do or finish. And one thing when I go still use this opportunity to tell Nigerians, make we get our PVC ready so that if election come next year, that person when you get for mind to vote for, you go vote and for them. Nobody they tell you who to vote for. You, on your own, you don't already know how the country take day. You don't already know who you feel say go feel better the country. Or the person when you feel say, now be the your preferred candidate. No wahala. Anybody when you feel this person is okay by you, vote for the person. Whether for governorship election, because during that 2027 election, some states still get governorship election. If not senator, if not rep or state house of assembly, anyone, even though not president, baba, vote for the person. But the most important thing, get your PVC. And if you vote finish, make you defend your vote. Defend that your vote so that at the end, if after all the election, everybody go happy, everybody go smile. So you see the type of jubilation now when they have for Osun State, despite all the pressure when those people face, at the end of the day, they still they happy because they did the right thing. So you as a person, don't go facing about 20K or 30K when they will give you, now go better your life. Because at the end of the day, if you chop that money 2 days, you don't still finish. una do well. Okay, my other focus people, make I sharply go on a musical break, and when I come back, we will continue with the rest of the program.

0: Alright, my good African people, I welcome everybody back from that break. And if you just joining, this time at the program will be called the Amebo Show, the Tata 4 program on top of Islam Binoculars Radio with Big Billy, and I can't get Mr. Jojo Namani with me. Mr. Jojo Namani, the next matter when I want to make we really talk on today can be the new trending when they happen. Now, when basically, if people catch thief, they go turn the thief to dancer. And that one can be a trend for Nigeria now. Whether not the new technique have been or the new way to suffer them, I don't know. It can't be like saying the new thing will just happen. Anywhere when you foresee people catch thief now, the next thing they will say the thief, they dance. What will be your take for this one?
1: My brother, the matter tire me. And you know, say this matter, so I tell they start, now one person they start something.

0: And these days, what you can make everybody disturbed is this thing they happen on social media. Yes. You don't see different people who say some carry generator for where they dance, some carry money for hand they dance. So different things. Where they see, they will say make them hold on, use until they dance. Because they be criminal. But if you go and check on it, you'll see now one person start this trend. You just catch it, they post it online, disgrace the person. Before you know, every other person starts to do it. But for me, I think the thing did very dehumanizing. Why I put on like that? Because person wait till today, if it become a changed person tomorrow. But you will go put a face for social media, you can't dehumanize it. It ain't no good at all. And if you want to watch, if you even this news outlet, this credible news outlet will get licenses to even air all these things. If they catch criminals, they know they show their faces. Not be said they don't get power to show their face, but if they against human, you know, practice, say, okay, you just catch thief now, you just bring your face come out for social media, make everybody know say not thief. Then, if you can't stop the activities of thief and you can't become good person tomorrow, which eye you want make the public till they look that man or look that woman? Eh? And some people who even they do this thing, they'll be the worst thief. Some people who even they do this thing, they don't thief before, just because they never catch you. Come me say, because say you catch person now, make you dehumanize them. It's not a good trend. And I will advise our country people, if you catch thief, say you want persecutor, not be to come go carry Facebook for social media. Social media and one thing will be say, man, it is very powerful. Whether you broadcast for a year now, if you go reach the hardest end of the world. So make with the use sense they do this thing. The fact that everybody get access to this social media, not me say make we come they abuse or they use them anyhow way people like. Me I don't they again say if they catch it, hand the thief to the appropriate authority for prosecution. Make we not just take social media as the everything. No, social media not just one aspect. So make we try as much as possible to they remember say. That person, he still gets family. That person still gets face. The father say a thief, let me say, the person not be human being again. A human being. So which eye you want make people to see that human being tomorrow? Which eye you want make people to see the human being children? Imagine person they work out for studio say, you know that boy, and if papa thief that they would put for social media. So those kind of things, they make people not the free face life again. They make people depressed. They make people face more, personal depression where, you know, if you understand. And that kind of thing, you know, good at all. I want to use this opportunity to bear our ignoramus. I use that word because now ignorance, they make many people, they do these things. You don't know the far implication of these things where they do. You know, good at all. To carry criminal Facebook for social media, they publicize and say, not thief. Yes. People they thief, but people still they change. Make una get that one at the back of my mind and try as much as possible. If person thief, persecutor, I know say me you know persecutor. I know they encourage say me person go thief. I know they encourage say me person do evil. But make you know very well say that person a see human being. He get dignity, he get integrity. The father say thief today, not me say he not go live tomorrow. Make we use sense, use social media. May social media now become an instrument where they use us. Make I rest my case for them.
1: Well, if you really look into this matter I want to talk about today, you know, if you go prison, what did they derive for prison? A correctional center. That means people when they prison, they correct them, they put them there so that they go fill in one or two. So that one day they go come out, they go become better person to the society. And now we don't see us come before. People when don't go that place come back, they became good people. They live well. Some go don't even marry. They live well. No born children. They train the children well. Now, if those people when you put for social media, they some of them they go that the worst part they go naked these people. And those pictures, those videos, they go far. At the end of the day, what is that person tomorrow? after you don't disgrace that person, finish all those inhuman treatments, you don't render and give that person, you don't use and show at bad wear, then you can go carry and go the right authorities, they can carry this person, go correctional center, and this person can come out again as a changed person. And then the people come, they look anywhere where they send, they go say, ah, you know that man, just like what is the junior man talk. How you go expect that man or that particular person to live past those things when you felt do before? Because social media are not they forget. Internet not they forget. Anything when you post today, in 30 years to come, person go fish this thing and carry come out. In 100 years to come. So instead of make with the treat people like that, yes, what did they do no good? You as a human being, what you go even make you go sit down? They think of how you want to steal or thief another person's generator. Some go enter person compound, they go thief with barrel. Some go enter person compound, anything at all, they go just carry on. It's not really good, but at the end of the day, all those ideas of say that they video them, some go even naked the person completely. They put all a private part for social media. At the end of the day, what if that person can't change tomorrow? How the person want to face the society. So you as a person, or you as a landlord, or an elderly person, if you see people, they do all these things, make you tell the same, they stop. The best thing they can do, may they call the police or the appropriate authorities, may they call, carry the person, may they do justice to that person the way when the law take to come. Because at the end of the day, that person will go come back tomorrow, the person will become a better person, even way more than some of the people when even put those video out. So what they try to talk in essence, they say all these things when they did to do, may they stop and just like what Mr. Jujun Amani talk. Because the thing not really good and it's not really telling good of Nigeria as a country. Because people when they abroad, all those Western world or even other African countries, they see all these things, they say which kind of life people they live for this country. So make we know they tarnish the image of this country and the image of the persons involved. We not do well. Alright, my old African people, now here we go for hang the curtain of the program today. Mr. Jujun Amani, thank you so much for your contribution and your time. My name is Chidime Big Billy. And I tell everybody, thanks for listening. Until next week, when we'll come with another edition of the program, I beg you can continue to listen to the Soundbite No Clash Radio, and most importantly, you can stay out of trouble, and bye for now.

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Jeremiah 29 verse 11. This program will feature the word, healing, breaking of yokes, solution and deliverance. Anointed ministers of God will be there. Now Apostle Joshua E, Reverend Julius Odu, Reverend A.E. Okodua, and Bishop Dr. Musa E. The host, now Reverend Happy Agbonta. The date, now Wednesday 19th, Glorious Friday will be 21st of August 2026. At the time, now 5 p.m. daily, Bangang. The venue in our church auditorium, put there for off Usubenu Road, M.O.J. Wilming, Edo State. Come one, come all. Jesus, I am the Lord.

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1: 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I'll be giving you stories, headlines from different newspapers. So the first newspaper on my table today is Vanguard Newspapers. The first calendar says, Wike begins demolition of buildings blocking waterways in Maitama. Two Baba's wife Natasha emerges Edo Assembly minority leader. Ocean election, when they lose, federal government manipulated, but when they win, Wike. Super Eagles players who have joined new clubs this summer. Some of the Vanguard newspapers, Bayans Musella returns to training after on-field collapse. Abuja flooding. All houses on water channels will go down. Wike vows. Nigerian woman shocked by $17 okra price in U.S. supermarkets. Hormuz won't open until U.S. meets demands. Iran negotiator said. Syria sentenced Bashar al-Assad's cousins to death. Shakira and Burna Boy hit Daidra's top Billboard global charts. Ogogo, Femi Adeboye seeks urgent medical help for Taiwo has found. The last calendar says, Ocean people shouldn't feel betrayed by Adeleke's endorsement of Tinubu. 8. Away from Vanguard newspapers, I'll be taking you to Punch newspapers. The first calendar says, DR Congo Ebola outbreak far from being under control, World Health Organization. Afrobeats more lucrative now, but artists are no longer united. Davido. NBTE approves 23 new programs for Akwa Ibom Poly. Police rearrest 8 of 11 suspects who escaped custody in Delta. Dangote Refinery secures $1 billion backing for planned IPO. Ondo fixes cut-off marks for public secondary school admission. Ghana courts remands man over plot to rob 3 banks. Delta flash flooding under control, says government. Some of the Punch newspapers. NDLA boss cocaine cartel arrest social media influencer Casey Luxury in Lagos. Don't pressure Adeboye to speak against Tinubu, RCCG overseer. Wike orders demolition of houses built on waterways after FCT flooding. Kane confirms Bayan extension talks set to start. Cement cheaper in Kenya, Togo than Nigeria, FCCPC probe. Ziri urges Bayelsa Elders Council to remain objective and politically neutral. There was a time I was broke. Davido recalls struggling after leaving home. On a Punch newspapers, Kwara CP orders street traffic enforcement. Jonathan kicks against governor's mass presence in off-cycle election states. The last calendar says, Muslim and Christian leaders in Borno call for religious harmony. So the next newspaper I have here today, which is the Nation newspapers. The first calendar says, Nature exits BB Niger to choose what matters most. U.S. leaves 12-year entry condition on Nigerians vessels. Olu of worry and wife leads morning ride through Ode Itsekiri during global homecoming. Sokuba Wahib wants car spotters against blocking roads in Lagos. Jonathan comments INEC and security agencies on Ocean elections. On the Nation newspapers, APC National Youth Leader launches 2027 Youth Mobilization Drive. Nigeria unveils National Digital Cloud Policy. And the last calendar says, Femi Adeboye seeks medical help for Ogogo. Away from that newspaper, so I will take you to Leadership newspapers. The first calendar says he's real. Solomon Buchi slams Peter Tobi Adegbayore over hellfire remarks. You cannot bond your way out of poverty. Showore slams NDLA over cannabis farm destruction. Wike orders immediate demolition of housing blocking Abuja waterways. Hospital refusing to treat our father. Ogogo's daughter cries for help over father's ill health. What are the leadership newspapers? William's sisters fall in doubles comeback after 4-year hiatus. Premier League to publish full VAR verdict. Rev audio in transparency push. Ekiti confirms October 31st date for Ikokosi Road race. The last header says Arsenal sets up Osimhen pursuit despite Galatasaray snub. Away from that newspaper, let me take you to the last newspaper of today, which is going to be Daily Post newspapers. The first calendar says, demands national attention, Jonathan decries Akpabio, APC's governor's influence in Osun election. 2027, specify Nigerians, coalition can remove you, Primate Ayodele tells Tinubu. Shelter your swords, Bishop Yohana tells Kambari and Flani, Bagawa communities. Number of out-of-school children in Oyo worrisome, ADC chieftain Adegoke. From megawatts to prosperity, rural electrification in age of AI, real MD Abba Aliyu. IGPDC declares jungle justice murder and orders nationwide crackdown. 2027, Ebonyi, NRM accuses ex-Duba candidates of using party to seek APC patronage. Adeleke backs Tinubu even before his election victory. Intervene to avert bloodshed. Ogun community cries to Abiodun over land grabbing. The last candidate says, EPL, Arsenal confirms 2026 to 2027 squad numbers for players. Now, wrapping up today's news headlines, thank you for listening. I am Judy Chinenye saying have a lovely day. Bye-bye for now.

0: My betacious Nigeria country people, I salute now. Greetings upon greetings to each and every one of our distinguished people. And I say welcome to News Across Geopolitical Zone for Nigeria. With the reach on top of Banoglas Radio 105.1 Urumi. My name now Jojo Namani, your radio country brother. And I'm in the back of the MIC. And I get plenty of update to gist you today as it come out for the papers for the Blue Country Nigeria. The first report of the regions concerned the peace accord. And this one concerned 2027 election. Peter Obi talk say, Nigerians, make them not vote for anybody where they violate the peace accord. Now Peter Obi, Nigerian that one. Christian Association of Nigeria, what then they call CAN, they don't reject the proposed federal government pilot ranching program for inside Benue State. FCCPC don't uncover smith price manipulation for Nigeria. And this one they come from ES on Wiki. In talk say, if to say Tinubu they find victory for Osun election at all costs, info enter Osun. Yes. He say for De Osun, if to say Tinubu they find victory at all costs, for inside Osun. So waiting be the victory at all costs, what Wiki they talk about. Now election manipulation, I've been a vote buying, I've been a this, I've been a that. Well, that one, not plenty question for the question mark. Make we tell you also say, Julius Berger, Nigeria PLC, don't complete the 19.79 kilometer Buguma, Abalama, Tema, Dengema, Albenema Road, and they rehabilitated 7 bridges along the River State Corridor. Nigerian law school, they ask, say, make them review the conditional pass grade for inside 2026 bar examination. And for inside the news T, Osun election, we collaborated with our call to stop APC. Now ADC, now then they talk that one. NDLA don't seize 184.5 kilogram of cocaine from courier company. And they arrest socialite KC Lozri and logistic employee over the record consignment. For inside sport matter transfer, Rooney the advice Man United make them sign Arsenal star within the call Carrick. Make will also tell you say fresh attack happened for Sokoto and that attack leave 32 people resident and 4 soldiers by as local people by 3 Lukrawa fighters. Article they demand action. That's one of sorry news there. See many people still lost their life for attacks recently happen for different side of Nigeria. Health Ministry and ICPC don't launch joint team and make them for monitor the BHCPF spending and make them strengthen control and prevention corruption across the health institution. Yes, make we tell you also say on top Abuja flood matter, the minister for there of the FCT will name be Wiki and don't vow to demolish houses where they block water channels. Your changes are unacceptable. Now opposition party in an cross river Siga agency. I'm going to tell you say on top Smith price, FCCPC don't cover possible manipulation after they improve the matter for inside 3 months. You can't do your car spotting, but don't obstruct road. Now Lagos government, they talk that one. Yes, you say if you want go to do your car spotting, you feel free, but make you not go to block road where people they pass. And the FCT minister is a wicked on start again, and he don't talk to Governor Ademola Adeleke, a delicate victory for Osun State governorship election. They due to free and fair process, not federal influence. Okay, make we come Jigawa State now. The Jigawa Governor Umar Nnamdi. Yes, Umar Nnamdi, I beg your pardon. You know, one local government chairman make them discard the habit of unusual absenteeism. And come the note talk say, then they are elected to serve the people and now if we run the affairs of the council when they're not there around. ex-Kano LG chair don't arrested over alleged sales of illegal drug. Ah, that one, a strong one, say you will be chairman for council for local government and you can go they say hard drug. Well, make we carry matter come a delicate side again for Oshun. Oshun victory was war against 17 governors. This one they come from 50, Davido, now they talk this one. He said that Oshun victory will see so. Now war against 17 governors, 50 senators. Now the small matter, it didn't tie rapper. The victory is the victory. Former President Goodluck Jonathan don't condemn the practice of serving governors, former governors, and senior political office holders where they convey for inside state during off-cycle governorship election. The question now, waiting then they go do for there. They not get voting rights for inside the state. Other than to go cause wahala or share money for people to buy vote or influence one or two things. I don't see what thing that they do for that if you ask me. Next info for the reach us now, how Nigeria feel let AI order high paying tech ski for free. I make I tell you also see, Nigeria custom don't see 399 rifle, 535 guns parts for inside Lagos port and the one army. And the one armed traffickers make them wait ahead of 2027 election. Say that matter of to the carry arms is not good at all. It is causing security well. Yes, the Minister of Marine and Blue Economy, Dr. Adegboyega Oyetola, announced the decision by the United States Coast Guard to lift the condition of entry where they impose on top vessels where they arrive from the United States. From Nigeria. They could tell you also say Adu Salami, Sanu Musa and Bago they praise Ibrahim Babangida's contribution to Nigeria and they pray for a continued good health. They could tell you for Obodoyibo story, Pakistan Supreme Court order Imran Khan say make them transfer him from prison to hospital amid a growing concern over a deteriorating health and vision. FG and IFAD, the support could give farmers with equipment and empower 33 persons with disability to strengthen livelihood and food production. Crisis for inside Enugu NDC as Bishop Osah they drag INEC party to court over senatorial ticket. Adeleke Oshun victory was war against 17 governors, 50 senators. This one they come from Davido. I seen the Shukumat on top of the matter. They could tell you also say Abia State government don't talk say the ongoing tax administration automation will consolidate taxes payable by residents into one system and not to increase tax as alleged by some quarters. 2027 ADC, they don't affirm Obodoze as Enugu governorship candidate name upload to INEC portal. And one last thing we will bring you now, Ogogo's daughter debunked death rumor for inside there. My country people, I will talk to you today for news across geopolitical zone for Nigeria on top of Samana Glass Radio 105.1 Uromi. Join us again for another episode of News Across Geopolitical Zone. Until that time, stay blessed, stay entertained, and make you stay safe. Stay with us for Samana Glass Radio. I salute you now. Now, bye-bye. We can't be big problem, now we'll go help us conserve. This thing that they yell so now a major problem.
1: I Nigeria in distress. All powerful and merciful Father, you are the God of justice, love and peace. You rule over all the nations of the earth. Power and might are in your hands, and no one can withstand you. We present our country, Nigeria, before you. We pray and thank you, for you are the source of all we have and are. We are sorry for all the sins we have committed and for the good deeds we have failed to do. In your loving forgiveness, keep us safe from the punishment you deserve. Lord, we are weighed down not only by uncertainties, but also by moral, economic and political problems. Listen to the cries of your people who confidently turn to you. God of infinite goodness, our strength in adversity, our health in weakness, our comfort in sorrow. Be merciful to us, O people. Spare this nation, Nigeria, from chaos, anarchy, and doom. Bless us with your kingdom of justice, love, and peace. We ask this through Christ our Lord. Most sacred heart of Jesus, Immaculate Heart of Mary.

and of the Son, and of the Holy Spirit. Amen. You expired, Jesus, but the source of life gushed forth for souls, and the ocean of mercy opened up for the whole world. O fount of life, unfathomable divine mercy, envelop the whole world and empty yourself out upon us. O blood and water which gushed forth from the heart of Jesus, as a fount of mercy for us, I trust in you. O blood and water which gushed forth from the heart of Jesus, as a fount of mercy for us, I trust in you. O blood and water which gushed forth from the heart of Jesus, as a fount of mercy for us, I trust in you. Our Father, who art in heaven, hallowed be thy name. Thy kingdom come, thy will be done, on earth as it is in heaven. Give us this day our daily bread, and forgive us our trespasses, as we forgive those who trespass against us. And lead us not into temptation, but deliver us from evil. Amen. Hail Mary, full of grace, the Lord is with thee. Blessed art thou among women, and blessed is the fruit of thy womb, Jesus. Holy Mary, Mother of God, pray for us sinners, now and at the hour of our death. Amen. I believe in God, the Father Almighty, creator of heaven and earth, and in Jesus Christ, his only Son, our Lord, who was conceived by the Holy Spirit, born of the Virgin Mary, suffered under Pontius Pilate, was crucified, died, and was buried. He descended into hell. On the third day he rose again from the dead. He ascended into heaven, and is seated at the right hand of God the Father Almighty. From there he will come to judge the living and the dead. I believe in the Holy Spirit, the Holy Catholic Church, the communion of saints, the forgiveness of sins, the resurrection of the body, and life everlasting. Amen.

treasury of compassion inexhaustible. Look kindly upon us and increase your mercy in us, that in difficult moments we might not despair, nor become despondent, but with great confidence submit ourselves to your holy will, which is love and blessing.

Crusade Crusade, the elect word outreach on top collaboration with Help from Above Fire Ministry International to present 3 days indoor crusade with the team God Get Plan for You. Jeremiah 29 verse 11. This program will feature the word healing, breaking of yokes, solution and deliverance. Anointed ministers of God will be there. Now Apostle Joshua E, Reverend Julius Odu, Reverend A.E. Okodua, and Bishop Dr. Musa E. The host, now Reverend Happy Agbonta. The date, now Wednesday 19th, Glorious Friday will be 21st of August 2026. At the time, now 5 p.m. daily, Bangang. The venue in our church auditorium will be for off Osugbenu Road, M.O.J. Grooming, Edo State. Come one, come all. Jesus, name be Lord.

0: on the air from a sound binoculars radio, Uromi. First, the headlines. AI adoption. AAU students back CVC and U calls for Nigerian universities to embrace technology. Governor Bello charges new Edo Assembly leadership on unity, transparency and teamwork. 19,000 Nigerian students trained on financial literacy nationwide. My name is Judy Chinenye. Now the news in details. The Committee of Vice Chancellors of Nigerian University, CVCNU, has called on Nigerian universities to urgently adopt emerging technologies, particularly artificial intelligence, AI, warning that institutions must become more resilient to remain relevant in a rapidly changing world. The CVCNU chairman, Professor Lawrence Ikechukwu Ezemoye, who is also the vice-chancellor of Ibinidion University, Okada, Edo State, made the call on Tuesday in Ilorin at the 37th Annual General Assembly and Conference of the Committee hosted by University of Ilorin. Reacting, Alfred Moses Ekata, a student of Ambrosale University, Ekpoma, described the development as a welcome one, noting that the Western world already relies heavily on AI technologies. He stressed that the adoption of AI, as suggested by the Committee of Vice Chancellors of Nigerian Universities, will create a win-win situation for both students and lecturers, as it will enhance students' learning and also provide businesses opportunities while also making technology more effective for lecturers. He finally urged the government to look into it and see how they can bring the suggestions to life. The reports.
1: My name is Alfred Moses Ekata. The call from the Committee of the Vice Chancellor of Nigeria regarding the adoption of the AI technology in our educational system, it is a very wake-up call because it has been long overdue. And a country without technology cannot move forward. The Western world relies on technology. They know the impact, the influence, and the power in technology. That's why they have adopted it, and it has been working well for them. But we as a country, we need to move away from the old pattern that we have been using, the analog pattern of teaching, the old-fashioned pattern of teaching, whereby we'll be using chalk, using marker, using biro to write and to read and to do whatever we need to do. The world has moved away from normal. In fact, even our curriculum is already it's outdated, and I think we need an overhaul change in the educational system of this country. If we want to move forward as a country, the adoption of AI technology will help the students a lot. In fact, we even help the lecturer. It is a win-win for both the lecturers and the students because it will create, in the sense that it will make it easier for lecturers to teach whatever they want to teach, to let them know whatever they want to know. And also, it will make it easier for the student to comprehend and also to make them be self-employed. They can get a job. They can create something out of AI. You can be an entrepreneur. Nobody will later rally on government. Government should provide you. Government should do this. Government should do that. There are a lot of benefits in adopting this AI technology pattern of teaching because whether we like it or not, the whole world has already adopted and it is working for them. I don't see why the biggest or the most populated black country in the whole world have been unable to do the right thing. We are still living the old-fashioned way of learning in this country. And now that the Vice Chancellors have already, the Committee of the Vice Chancellor of Nigeria University have finally called for the adoption, I think the government should look into towards that and make sure that at least that kind of suggestion or opinion come to life, and it will help the student also. Say win-win.
0: In a separate news, Edo State Governor Senator Monday Bello has charged the new leadership of the State House of Assembly to embrace humility, unity, transparency, and teamwork, urging lawmakers to put aside personal differences and focus on serving the people. The governor gave the charge when he received the newly elected speaker, Prince Yekini Osayemoje Idaye, who represents Akoko Edo Constituency 1. The governor said political office was temporary and should be handled with humility and a strong sense of responsibility. Meanwhile, the Edo State House of Assembly, EDHA, has constituted a 5-member ad hoc committee to investigate allegations against its former speaker, Right Honorable Blessing Agbebaku. The newly elected Speaker of the House, Right Honorable Yekini Idaye Olayesin, announced the constitution of the committee while presiding over plenary in Benin City. Idaye said the committee was mandated to investigate the allegations against Agbebaku and submit its findings to the House. We will take a short break now. Still to come, 19,000 Nigerian students trained on financial literacy nationwide. Please stay tuned.
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0: Welcome back. If I have been in, this is a Sambino Class News on the air. Before now, I informed you that AI adoption, AAU students back CVCNU call for Nigerian universities to embrace technology. Governor Opeolo charges new Edo Assembly leadership on unity, transparency, and teamwork. Now, the rest of the news. More than 19,000 secondary school students in Nigeria have received practical training on financial literacy following a nationwide campaign by Junior Achievements Nigeria and the Bankers Committee. The outreach, held in 36 states and the FCT, formed part of the 2026 Global Money Week celebrations. The nationwide initiative engaged students in 163 schools with support from 13 participating financial institutions, reinforcing the importance of financial education in preparing young Nigerians for a more secured financial future. Held under the Global Money Week 2026 theme, Smart Money Talks, the campaign introduced students to essential financial concepts, including budgeting, saving, investing, responsible spending, and informed financial decision making. To wrap up the news, a quick recap of the headlines that made up the stories. AI adoption. AAU students back CVCNU call for Nigerian universities to embrace technology. Governor Bewolo charges new Edo Assembly leadership on unity, transparency, and teamwork. 19,000 Nigerian students trained on financial literacy nationwide. And this is all for today on News on the Hour. Thank you for listening. I am Judith Chinenye. Have a nice day.
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4: 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We'll not have the 36 states. 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At that time, even no Sero. Even now, I'm making now. Why they can't see 163. You tell me in the road, Bobo, but that I'm here. Even no Sero. 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
6: All right, ladies and gentlemen, my name is Samson Alamano, known as Enjoyment's Landlord. 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
7: Welcome to Sports Daily from Esan Banakola Radio. I am Big Billy. First from the local sports, Super Eagles legend Austin J.J. Okocha has revealed that he still paid his brother for his famous nickname, which originated from one of his elder brothers during his childhood in Enugu. Okocha explained that the name started in the neighborhood where he grew up in Enugu, where several boys were called Austin, making it difficult for people to identify him. According to the former Super Eagles captain, his friends began referring him as Austin JJ's brother because his elder brother was known as JJ. In a separate news, Zufa boxing boss Dana White has cast doubt on the Anthony Joshua versus Tyson Fury fight, insisting the bout should have happened 10 years ago and questioning whether both men are still fully invested in making it happen. In another development, Nigerian striker Taiwo Awoniyi has joined newly promoted Premier League side Coventry City on a permanent transfer from Nottingham Forest in a deal worth about £9 million in the newly transfer window. This is the Beat of Sport from Asian Binoculars Radio. I am Big Billy saying to have a lovely day and God bless you all.
0: Welcome to Entertainment News. From Esan Binoculars Radio, Uromi. First, the headlines. Why most graduates are not employable? Actor Charles Inoje. Afrobeats now more lucrative, but relationship amongst artists has deteriorated. Davido. I am Judith Chinenye. Now the entertainment news in details. Popular Nollywood actor Charles Inoje has shared his views on the employability of many Nigerian graduates, arguing that a significant number lack adequate knowledge and skills in their chosen field of study. Speaking when recalling an encounter with a graduate on a movie set, Inoje expressed disappointment over what he described as a poor understanding of a course the individual studied at the university. According to him, the graduate who studied linguistics struggled to engage in a discussion about the discipline despite it being only an elective course for him. In a separate update, Afrobeat singer David Adeleke, popularly known as Davido, has spoken candidly on the current state of the Nigerian music industry. Featuring a recent episode of the Uncut podcast, the Oriado Corona pointed out that Afrobeat is now more lucrative than it used to be, but noting that the relationship among Afrobeat artists has significantly deteriorated. He explained that the music industry used to be a harmonious in the early 2010s, recalling that some of his colleagues were with him in the studio.

Crusade, Crusade, the elect world outreach on top collaboration with Help from Above Fire Ministry International to present 3 days indoor crusade with the team God Get Plan for You. Jeremiah 29 verse 11. This program will feature the word, healing, breaking of yokes, solution and deliverance. Anointed ministers of God will be there. Now Apostle Joshua E, Reverend Julius Odu, Reverend A.E. Okodua, and Bishop Dr. Musa E. The host, now Reverend Happy Agbonta. The date, now Wednesday 19th, Glorious Friday will be 21st of August 2026. At the time, now 5 p.m. daily, Bangang. The venue in our church auditorium, put there for off Usubenu Road, Ewo J. Uromi, Edo State. Come one, come all. Jesus, I am the Lord.

Greetings, sir. Good listeners out there. How on a day? And how your day they go today? Hope everything they go serious wherever. And the weather, hope say you know they disturb for your side. All right, that's what we were inside the studio today. I did all right, as you can hear from my voice. I gather day and I gather plenty of information where I want you to see today as the usual. So my people, make you just sit down well, listen, and you go learn one or two from our gist today, where they always come from a Sam Binoculars Radio. And in case you don't know, you don't wonder who they back of MIC today. Na me, oh, we know day two. Now me, we promise you, say every day, I'm gonna give you the info as it is hot. Miss Judy K in the building. So my people, before we continue, make we gather dance to this chicken musical break. You know, as they run them now, make we run them the normal way. Make we dance, so make we not just sit down dance. I mean, make we vibe to this music because they're very, very. You understand now? And they come back. So give you the gist. As the day on my table today, please no go anywhere. I take a beg you, I come back before you know it.

come back from that short musical break to the festive away day on my table today. Beauty Tukura blast wedding photographer Martins over alleged domestic violence. Domestic violence again, my people. Recall yesterday they told me about this the same domestic violence where happened. You understand where, you know, the husband beats the wife black, blue, different color, and the wife even get mine. They tell everybody say she know they blame the husband for beating her. Another one even off everybody. It shocked me all to the marrow. Say after the husband beat him, kick him, one eye not even open. Like one eye closed. Now just one eye, now she used the scene. She still come online, they defend the husband, say she no blame the husband, saying that because of she will be the wife, Naim, she made a mistake. But after hands now don't touch him, she don't let her mistake. On to waiting, Kwano. So today, in another case of domestic violence, former Bibi Naija star will be Beauty Tukura. Her wedding photographer, where they call her David Martins. He can't come to this beauty's notice. Say the Martins guy, they beauty wife. Like, no, the ordinary beauty, you know, they abuse the wife physically, verbally, and psychologically. I'm gonna be small thing, you know. No, be saying they beat them for hand. Like, they abuse them also, like, psychologically. No peace for the wife. So, when she will be this beauty, come hear the thing. Say, you know, don't like her at all because for years where she don't they hear about abuse, abuse where her wife would they go undergo abuse on because of their husband beating them, all those kind of stuff. So she know just like her at all. Because of that, she can't take it to her social media handle where she writes, say, he called the man goat. Yes, he just call him, you are a very, you know, stupid goat, a very stupid human being. No be smart thing, the thing vex this particular lady where they call Beauty Tukura. You can understand the feeling now, like you are in a position to help someone that's been abused. That is why so many people, like the activists you see today, they fight with every fiber in them to make sure that they protect other people. Sometimes you may not even know why they are fighting like that. Maybe they have been in this position before, or maybe they have been abused in one way or the other growing up as a child. So now they grow up and they like they say to themselves that they will never watch someone be abused. You understand? So that is that when you see somebody fighting for another person, don't just blame them that they no get work. So not even say the thing stop there after she called the man goat. He can still tell people and all her followers may they unfollow Martins because you know say people know Martins through beauty. Now, he don't see her followers, may they unfollow the guy. And people where don't pay the guy, because the guy is a photographer. People where they pay him money, may everybody withdraw from his services. Eh? If you don't pay money, collect money back. May nobody patronize the guy again. To tell you the extent that which this thing reach, you know, invest this beauty lady reach. Now, make I even ask you, the case of abuse, you know, say many people have different story why they endure abuse. Because this lady in question, she said she endured this abuse for 3 years, 3 good years. Say she no report because she want to protect the husband's image. The husband is a very popular person, like social media, everybody knows the husband. That's why after he come back, come kick the wife, hit them. The wife will cover up, you know, go show, you know, go talk him so that people know go come they look the husband anyhow say, ah, you they beat your wife. But wait though, you feel used because of say they protect person image by what if I they brought these years now 3 years, one of the years, you know, go succeed them, enter another year. Because you know why? Hitting someone, you don't know where they life though. Oh, the husband out there where they hear me, I don't know whether I go talk to wives, but he get any wife where they beat him husband where you don't see before. I never see oh boy, let's say he dey oh busha. Anything abused, you no good at all at all. Make you now shall wash your hand come off for him because they to avoid hadar no. Away from that, story to the next one where they hear say Bibi Naija is 11. I am still in shock. Bimbo Ademoye reacts to Neche's voluntary exit. This Bibi Naija stuff where they do now.
say the watch am abi, you know the watch am. I say people where they watch am. Get people where say that they are details to BB Naija show every year. This is the season 11 where they do this show. So many people don't even start from season 1 to this 11. Myself, I don't know whether they watch am or not, but they give you the updates in case you know watch am. One of the housemates where they call Native, people know where well. You know, she did popular, and maybe because of one or two, you know, characters she displays there, you get. Now, something happened where she can't come out for the show. Voluntarily, nobody forced her, nothing happened. They know evita. You know, so they beat people. Eh? If you do anything, like the Big Brother no like them, Big Brother go evict you from the show. You don't come out, but I'm not coming back again. But this Nature lady, he just come out. Nobody has time to leave. So since yesterday, everybody has been, so many people are watching it too. I don't know, say this Nollywood actress, where we also be Nollywood movie producer, where be Bimbo Ademoye, he can still the watch her man there today. She did express shock. Say she's still there in shock. Say, why Neche go come up for show voluntarily? You get. Like everybody we hear, I'm still they talk, and maybe it's a prank. It's a prank because of how popular this Nature is in that show, this BB Naija. You get. So now, why Nature now go just cuckoo come up for the show? So Bimbo Nollywood actress, they tell everybody say, maybe somebody should just wake her up, say it's a prank or they are just joking. You get, because she said she never believe her, my people. To know, like, for someone with this high esteem, someone that is with this kind of Bimbo's profile, to be saying this thing, which means this Nature person is actually a nice one to watch during this idea of season 11 show. Waiting go happen. I mean, now waiting myself, I call the ask, waiting really happen. Eh? Person touch him, person beat them, waiting happen, why she go just cuckoo come up for the show? And maybe people are even rooting for her to win. You get, people are rooting for the Nature to win, and they don't come up for the show now. Why they call the express, you know, shock. So the next set info video on my table today, as we are moving forward, say Very Dark Man fulfills $50,000 promise. As talented boy, he vowed to sponsor Secure China Visa. This one now, another one, no, actually is a very big one. Not say Very Dark Man, it they do good. Well, some people say Very Dark Man, they do good, and you see they support something where people go call, they think, waiting happen, why Very Dark Man, they talk all this one, especially this one where they happen recently now, in this Peter Okoye family field, you get. People they drop VDM, some they even don't follow him, even some like a guy come online the other day, kind of people say he done from like he has already officially he's no longer a Ratel member. When thing happened, now because of that Okoye family feud though. But today something happened. Very Dark Man, he said he scored the world of social media one time like that. He couldn't see a guy when they're very, very creative. The guy, they use, you know, different objects to create aeroplane. You go create washing machine, create a refrigerator, all those can create different kind of things, cars. You know, all those kind of stuff now. The children that are so talented, so many of them are in different villages, in different states, but nobody has seen them. But this one, maybe, you know, they just be posting it on social media, and they got the help that he really desires or deserves. So social media come bring him, come wherever that man see him, he can tell the guy, say he go sponsor him to go study for China, because this thing when they do like this, it go go well when you reach China. You understand? Some of these some of these things they see now for China, they produce them. Imagine say talent now go meet innovation, now there everything go just. You understand? You go come there even before you know it now. The guy who they produce car come Nigeria. So VDM come fulfill the promise. Yes, after he come secure China visa for the guy, $50,000 when he promise the guy. So he carry the guy come do video, the one where I see for Facebook. They tell the guy, say the boy actually say he go China. The only thing where he gets to do now to study. Now, why some people they say
Red Dark Man, now some people, you know, they are demigod or like they are destiny helper, because if you count many things where you don't do for people where you help, you like help them, many. And then when he can talk something, wave say they controversial, they go still drag him. Now so internet day. So my people right about now, make we go on a musical break.

Welcome back from that musical break. Moving forward to the next tip away there on my table today, it says, CHASP in Nigeria questions employability of Nigerian graduates. This one now, Nigerian actor, where they call it CHASP in Nigeria. It could talk something concerning employability, like say some youths, some graduates. You know, say everybody now waiting there, some people leave, say work no day after school, you know, see work, nobody to employ us. In fact, if you finish school, find something to do because there is no white collar job. But this Nigerian actor said there are so many of these youths or so many graduates that they are not even employable. Yes. He get reason why he talk him. Say some people are complaining there's no work, there's no white collar job. But you will say, even if they employ yourself, you feel deliver. Say a tell encounter with a graduate, somebody that graduated from a linguistics department. You understand? He just want to, I know, tell the guy whether if he adds those kinds so that he go feel help the guy now. Help him. He engage in conversation. The guy, the person no even feel talk, like that is your field, that is your discipline. You studied linguistics, right? Now say something about that course you study. The person no even feel talk anything. Now why can't they ask people, say, you see why so many people are not employable? You graduated though, but you go for a job interview, they call, they ask you questions, you know if you answer something. Now of course when you study, they ask you question about, you know if you talk, you could just stay there, they look actually but eventually you could call, they hear big English, at the end they go, you say unfortunately they no hire us. Waiting happen why they no hire you? Now waiting actor CHASP in Nigeria they talk today. Say if you are a graduate, if you dey go school undergraduate, try to learn something. Try to put your head here for ground. Learn that the way you dey study for school. Not be only for going there, you just acquire certificates. After you have already acquired your certificate, you know if you defend your certificate, say it is very, very bad. Companies are hiring. They are they want to hire assets. Not people that they will come and be, you know, when they you can't even represent the company you are working for. That can't take you no good at all. That's all. Now, waiting you guys to talk today with that one, my people, whether you don't get the same experience, I'll be waiting in talk, you know, truly makes sense. But now his experience, so yes, because he really, really encountered a student, a graduate, but the person, you know, if he talk, you know, if he even like, say something about the course that he studied. Some people, if you ask them, what's your discipline? They don't know. Now waiting the man, they talk. I think Nigeria graduate or students, they need to do better at this point. So the last thing for today on my table today, before we go wrap up today's entertainment gist, says we are now one. Jarvis set strict rule for brand inviting her husband Pella to clubs. This one, they come from a husband and wife. Yes, the content creator Jarvis and the streamer Pella. You know they are married, right? In case you never hear, they are married though. Does it ring a bell? That is it. In case you are just waking up to this reality, so many people be like, this kind of marriage no go last. Now children marriage, all those kind of stuff. Now waiting people they talk. Ever since they even started posting about their introduction, many talk they go everywhere for internet. But make we shall watch and see whether it go last, or you no go last. When Pella don't first tell them, say, you will be older person will never marry. Say, you are now a boy. Now him will be Pella be a man because he don't first you marry. How you see that? So today, Jarvis, they won brands. Yes. People that invite her husband, Pella. Say, now they are now married. They are now two people, one body. You understand? So if you are inviting them, if brand now inviting Pella for club or anything, this is how they should go about it. That you should invite the both of them together. Yes. Now waiting Jarvis talk, now wife of the house, now they talk, so that in case you want to invite Pella like a brand, you know, so they are brand ambassadors. You get, they are representing many brands. So that if you want to invite Pella come, you go know, say the first thing supposed to ring a bell in your ear, you say Pella is now married. Jarvis they tell you, say
No need to invite only the husband. Invite husband and wife. Say it is now left for the both of them. They go decide whether the now only husband will go, or be they go follow together go. Because this kind of thing can raise suspicion. You go just your husband go just waka. Say I'll be summoned by a brand. I'm coming. Without the husband and the wife's notice, you get that kind of thing can actually cause problem. Now waiting Jarvis they talk. Say that kind of thing, he got to stop. They give Brahms this warning, and I hope the people that are there, this message are for, they've already received it with a good will. So my people now here, I'll go talk with for today's entertainment gist. Thank you for listening, thank you for tuning in, and thank you for your support. Till tomorrow, I'll be bringing another fresh package on entertainment gist. Before then, keep listening to ASA Binoculars Radio Rumi. I remain your host, Ms. Judy K. Have a lovely day, and bye-bye for now.

my wonderful country people, a special greeting and a lovely welcome to you all to this special edition of the program we would call the Amebo Show, the Tatafo program. The program will today choke mouth for the plenty matter when they happen around us. My name is still remain Big Billy, and with me for the building, I come there with Mr. Jojo Namani. And together, now we're going to do the chok chok matter for Isambani.

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1: Our radio listeners out there, we salute in our world. We say, make our welcome on board to the Ambeboard Gist on top of some binoculars radio. I mean, our welcome.
0: All right, my wonderful country people, and the sweet voice of my special guest, Wendy B, Mr. Ujunamani, and the dad. Yes, shapali, make we not waste much time, make we the move the program go front. Today, for the paper, the number one when I carry come, this one can be the issue when it just happened, let me say, over the week or last week, because this thing can't be like say it don't they come for some time now. And you know, not been say recently they do gubernatorial election for Osun State, and in all of that, so many people come they talk, our governor come talk, Davido come they talk, they side the uncle and so on. And many people now, they don't call on Davido to apologize to all the people when he talk back at. Especially Edo State governor, when he take call on D7 governor. Then when he come talk to some other governors, some ministers, say make he go apologize to all of them one after the other. And now Davido come come and say he no go apologize to anybody. Say now waiting the talk, now he respond to. So if all of them want, if all of them need apology, maybe if I can apologize to his uncle, then he go in turn apologize in return. Mr. Ujunamani, what will be your take for this matter when it happen?
1: Well, you know, say the problem we get for Nigeria now, you know, politics where they, you know, bring person down, and that kind of matter not supposed to be like that, because the kind of politics we can see say that they play these days now, you talk to me, I talk to you. What they concern the issue, while in the sick position, not concern anybody. What they concern the issue of governance. What they concern the issue of, what they want to do if they get the opportunity. You know, can concern people again. And not be so politics supposed to be. Politics supposed to be, issue based. Not be, you know, individual based. But nowadays, now so it can't be. Now dirty game, this one go talk, this one go talk. But if you can check these two sides, you can say who you want blame. You know, we can't really see who you want blame, because this side talk, this side talk. So the question now, who control the narrative pass? Who control the media pass? Now his voice go loud pass. Now so the matter just be. And you can also see the video in our celebrity. Any small thing we input for public space, many people will see him. But people will not get that kind of influence when you get now. And if they talk, nobody will hear them. But it just gonna happen, say, Davido, and a public person will be say, a superstar, everybody know. But you see, we just use this opportunity to advise people. If election they come, make we forget what the person graduate with, make we forget. Talk the main issues where you know say it will affect the people, because government not be individual thing. Not be you talk, I talk thing. These are now the main reason why then they call you composition, or why then they elect you composition, and those issues you supposed to talk. So if they say the narrative there about what you people don't do for a state, in tie road, in build bridge, in fulfill the promise we input for a campaign, in the achieve what he don't set out to say he want to do, and the matter for them many reasonable based on say at least now I go see challenge the governor to come do more for the state. But to come they talk about individual, you will come for this village, you will be this, you will get a certificate, you will not know anything, you will do that. Others who are not sure say they get any way where they will affect the people. Because if you go check on, now just laugh, people will just laugh, ridicule you, talk here and there, and in the end, nothing will they achieve. So I believe say all these people, we don't make them, we get big influence. I make them, they use their platform very well. Because to come, they drag the human being down, they talk here and there, it not go improve the life of the people. And now the life of the people, it matter when it comes to governance. So next time, I believe say then will take sense to waka. But if you go see check that election, you go discover say man, the pressure was much. The pressure we did for his Osun State and not be small. We get many governors we go there. We get many senators we go there. The question now, did they go there go vote? No. We think they can't go there go do. That's another question we people need to answer. Our question for another day. Make a living for you.
0: Okay, Mr. Jason Amani, thank you for that wonderful contribution. You know, when you talk just now, you say if election matter they come up, many people they forget about another person's personal life, they talk about what the person don't do and what the person never do. And I think that is the best way to go about anything that has to do with politics. Like, if assuming people want to really talk about the Osun State governor, there are a lot of things they should talk about. Say, this man, okay, for the 4 years when he don't spend for office, this one do that one. They should forget about whether the man they dance, whether they sleep, whether they... All those ones is not a problem. That's why you see Nigeria today, problem full everywhere. You go see one governor, he go come over, 4 years go complete. At the end of the day, the work with that governor do, another governor go come, he go continue for that same work. You go see for maybe within a space of 10, 15 years, one road for this country, they go do and reach 5 times. Why be say, they know they do that thing well the first time, just do it once and for all. It's the same as when Igbo people take, they construct all their roads yearly, every 2 years, every administration. And also, I say those people for develop. So I think we should move past all these personal beef and so on. If you get the opportunity to serve people, because government now all about serving. Not only Nigeria can be say government, they ride on the head of the citizen. Government is all about serving the people. If you get the opportunity, maybe you do the one where you go feed do. And as you do one in such a way that it may be in the next 50, 60, 70, even 100 years to come, nobody go able to think of doing that project again. Yes, there is need for maintenance. Best when you go there, if you just do maintenance. But say they want to start them again all over, as you see for Nigeria. You go see this administration go do road. Before you go even finish the first term, the road on the manya-manya, they go abandon and they go continue with others. The next person will go come, go first start with that one. That's why you see Nigeria and where we did, now we did. So if election come, make we forget about whether the person they eat breakfast or not only lunch they chop or not badai they wear or not red cap they wear. Let us focus on what the person can offer the people. Now, what thing we need to look into? And the people, when they say, make Davido go apologize. For me, I don't believe that Davido go agree apologize. That one, I just one thing when we go know. But the election, they don't do a finish. And one thing when I go still use this opportunity to tell Nigerians, make we get our PVC ready so that if election come next year, that person, when you get for mind to vote for, you go vote and for them. Nobody, they tell you who to vote for. You, on your own, you don't already know how the country take day. You don't already know who you feel say go feel better the country. Or the person when you feel say, now be the, your preferred candidate. No wahala. Anybody when you feel this person is okay by you, vote for the person. Whether for governorship election, because during that 2027 election, some states still get governorship election. If not senator, if not rep or state house of assembly, anyone, even though not president, Baba, vote for the person. But the most important thing, get your PVC. And if you vote finish, make you defend your vote. Defend that your vote so that at the end, if after all the election, everybody go happy, everybody go smile. So you see the type of jubilation now when they happen for Osun State. Despite all the pressure when those people face, at the end of the day, they still they happy because they did the right thing. So you as a person, don't go facing about 20K or 30K when they will give you, now go better your life. Because at the end of the day, if you chop that money 2 days, you don't still finish. Will not do well. Okay, my wonderful country people, make a sharply go on a musical break. And when I come back, we'll continue with the rest of the program.

0: Alright, my good African people, I welcome everybody back from that break. And if you just be joining, this time at the program will be called the Ami Boso, the Tata 4 program on top is Sound by Binoculars Radio with Big Billy, and I can't get Mr. Jojo Namani with me. Mr. Jojo Namani, the next matter when I want to make we really talk on today can be the new trending when they happen. Now when basically if people catch thief, they go turn the thief to dancer. And that one can be a trend for Nigeria now. Whether or not the new technique are being the new way to suffer them, I don't know. It can't be like saying the new thing will just be happening. Anywhere when you foresee people catch thief now, the next thing they will say the thief, they dance. What will be your take for this one?
1: My brother, the matter tire me. And you know, say this matter, so I tell they start, now one person they start something. And these days, what you can make everybody disabuse this thing they happen on social media. Yes. You don't see different people who say some carry generator for where they dance, some carry money for hand they dance. So different things. Where they steal, they will say make them hold on, use until they dance. Because they be criminal. But if you go and check on it, you'll see now one person start this trend. You just catch thief, they post it online, disgrace the person. Before you know, every other person starts to the drum. But for me, I think say the thing did very dehumanizing. Why I put on like that? Because person with thief today will become a changed person tomorrow. But you can go put the face for social media, you can't dehumanize them. It ain't no good at all. And if you want to watch, if you even this news outlet, this credible news outlet will get licenses to even air all these things. If they catch criminals, they know they show their faces. Not be said they don't get power to show their face, but if they against human, you know, practice, say, okay, you just catch thief now. You just bring your face come out for social media, make everybody know say not thief. Then, if you can't stop the activities of thief and you can't become good person tomorrow, which eye you want make the public till they look that man or look that woman? Eh? And some people who even they do this thing, then they be the worst thief. Some people who even they do this thing, they don't thief before just because they never catch you. Come be say, because say you catch person now, make you dehumanize them. It's not a good trend. And I will advise our country people, if you catch thief, say you want a prosecutor, not be to come go carry Facebook for social media. Social media, and I want to be say, man, it is very powerful. Whether you broadcast for a year now, if you go reach the hardest end of the world, so make with the use sense they do this thing. The fact that everybody get access to this social media, not me say make we con the abuser or the user anyhow way people like. Me I don't they again say if they catch it, hand the thief to the appropriate authority for prosecution. Make we not just take social media as the everything. No. Social media not just one aspect. So make we try as much as possible to they remember say that person, he still gets family. That person still gets face. The father say a thief, let me say, the person not be human being again. A human being. So which eye you want make people to see that human being tomorrow? Which eye you want make people to see the human being children? Imagine person they work out for studio say, you know that boy, and if a bad thief that they would put for social media. So those kind of things, they make people not the free face life. Again. They make people depressed. They make people face more, personal depression where you know if you understand, and that kind of thing is not good at all. I want to use this opportunity to beg all these our ignoramus. I use that word because na ignorance they make many people they do these things. You don't know the fat implication of these things where you they do. You not good at all. To carry criminal face, put for social media, they publicize and say not thief. Yes, people they thief, but people still they change. Make una get that one at the back of my mind and try as much as possible. If person thief, prosecute her. I know say you know prosecute her. I know they encourage say me person go thief. I know they encourage say me person do evil. But make you know very well say that person is a human being. He get dignity. He get integrity. The father say thief today, not me say he not go live tomorrow. Make we use sense, use social media. May social media not become instrument where they use us. Make I rest my case for them.
0: Well, if you really look into this matter I want to talk about today, you know, if you go prison, what did they write for prison and correctional center? That means people when they prison, they correct them, they put them there so that they go fill in one or two. So that one day they go come out, they go become better person to the society. And now we don't see us come before, people when don't go that place come back. They became good people, they live well, some go don't even marry, they live well, no born children, they train the children well. Now, if those people when you they put for social media, some of them they go that the worst part they go naked these people. And those pictures, those videos, they go far, far, far, far. At the end of the day, what if that person tomorrow, after you don't disgrace that person, finish all those inhuman treatments, you don't render and give that person, you don't use and show as bad as wearing, then you can go carry and go the right authorities, they can carry this person, go correctional center, and this person can come out again as a changed person. And then the people come, they look anywhere where they send, they go say, ah, you know that man, just like waiting for the woman to talk. How you go expect that man or that particular person to live past those things when you felt do before? Because social media are not they forget. Internet not they forget. Anything when you post today, in 30 years to come, person go 50 seen and carry come out. In 100 years to come. So instead of make with the treat people like that. Yes, what did they do no good? You as a human being, what thing will even make you go sit down? They think of how you want to steal or thief another person's generator. Some go enter person compound, they go thief with barrel. Some go enter person compound, anything at all, they go just carry on. It's not really good, but at the end of the day, all those idea of saying that they video them, some go even naked the person completely. They put all a private part for social media. At the end of the day, what if that person can't change tomorrow? How the person want to face the society? So you as a person, or you as a landlord, or an elderly person, if you see people, they do all these things, make you tell them, make them stop. The best thing they can do, make them call the police or the appropriate authorities, make them call, carry the person, let them do justice to that person the way when the law take to come. Because at the end of the day, that person, if he go come back tomorrow, the person will become a better person, even way more than some of the people when even put those video out. So what they try talk in essence, they say, all these things when they do, may they stop and just like what Mr. Jujunamani told. Because the thing not really good, and it's not really telling good of Nigeria as a country. Because people when they abroad, all those Western world, or even other African countries, they see all these things, they say, which kind of life people they live for this country. So make we know they tarnish the image of this country and the image of the persons involved, we not do well. All right, my other African people, now here we go for hang the curtain of the program today. Mr. Jujunamani, thank you so much for your contribution and your time. My name is Chidimma Big Billy, and I tell everybody thanks for listening. Until next week, when we'll come with another edition of the program, I beg you can continue to listen to the Zambian Clash Radio, and most importantly, you can stay out of trouble and abide for now.

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They present 3 days indoor crusade with the team God Get Plan for You. Jeremiah 29 verse 11. This program will feature the word healing, breaking of yokes, solution and deliverance. Anointed ministers of God will be there. Now Apostle Joshua E, Reverend Julius Odu, Reverend A.E. Okodua, and Bishop Dr. Musa E. The host, now Reverend Happy Agbonta. The date, now Wednesday 19th, Glorious Friday will be 21st of August 2026. At the time, now 5 p.m. daily, Bangan. The venue, now church auditorium, will be for off Osugbenu Road, M.O.J. Uromi, Edo State. Come one, come all. Jesus, I am the Lord.

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1: Not the music where I sing. 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
0: Where you for sing this music?
1: Not be any record studio where I sing. 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They do my music.
0: Foul. You wrong. You see, if you carry your music, go HF Entertainment. They go papa laugh for you. The engineer went in there, and they call him Magic Finger. When he finish music for you, they go still put up for radio, promoter for you. Instant Banacola, go play your music. Abuja, Port Harcourt, Lagos, internationally, you go go far.
1: Okay. 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
0: Esa Banacola and the recording studio na HF Entertainment. Baby Pata, they go there now. No one's in your face at this again.
1: Okay. Thank you, brother. And they go there now.

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1: 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I'll be giving you stories, headlines from different newspapers. So the first newspaper on my table today is Vanguard Newspapers. The first headline says, Wike begins demolition of buildings blocking waterways in Maitama. To Baba's wife Natasha emerges Edo Assembly minority leader. Ocean election, when they lose, federal government manipulated, but when they win, Wike. Super Eagles players who have joined new clubs this summer. Some of the Vanguard newspapers, Bayans Musella returns to training after on-field collapse. Abuja flooding. All houses on water channels will go down. Wike vows. Nigerian woman shocked by $17 okra price in U.S. supermarkets. Hormuz won't open until U.S. meets demands. Iran negotiator said. Syria sentenced Bashar al-Assad's cousins to death. Shakira and Burna Boy hit Daidra's top Billboard global charts. Ogogo, Femi Adeboye seeks urgent medical help for Taiwo has found. The last calendar says, Ocean people shouldn't feel betrayed by Adeleke's endorsement of Tinubu. 8. Away from Vanguard newspapers, I'll be taking you to Punch newspapers. The first calendar says, DR Congo Ebola outbreak far from being under control. World Health Organization. Afrobeats more lucrative now, but artists are no longer united. Davido. NBTE approves 23 new programs for Akwa Ibom Poly. Police rearrest 8 of 11 suspects who escaped custody in Delta. Dangote Refinery secures $1 billion backing for planned IPO. Ondo fixes cut-off marks for public secondary school admission. Ghana courts remands man over plot to rob 3 banks. Delta flash flooding under control, says government. Some of the Punch newspapers. NDLA boss cocaine cartel arrest social media influencer Casey Luxury in Lagos. Don't pressure Adeboye to speak against Tinubu, RCCG overseer. Wike orders demolition of houses built on waterways after FCT flooding. Kane confirms Bayern extension talks set to start. Cement cheaper in Kenya, Togo than Nigeria, FCCPC probe. Ziri urges Bayelsa Elders Council to remain objective and politically neutral. There was a time I was broke. Davido recalls struggling after leaving home. On a Punch newspapers, Kwara CP orders street traffic enforcement. Jonathan kicks against governor's mass presence in off-cycle election states. The last calendar says, Muslim and Christian leaders in Borno call for religious harmony. So the next newspaper I have here today, which is the Nation newspapers. The first calendar says, Nature exits BB Niger to choose what matters most. U.S. lifts 12-year entry condition on Nigerians vessels. Olu of worry and wife leads morning ride through Ode Itekiri during global homecoming. Sokuba Wahib warns car spotters against blocking roads in Lagos. Jonathan comments INEC and security agencies on Ocean elections. On the Nation newspapers, APC National Youth Leader launches 2027 Youth Mobilization Drive. Nigeria unveils National Digital Cloud Policy. And the last calendar says, Femi Adeboye seeks medical help for Ogogo. Away from that newspaper, so I will take you to Leadership newspapers. The first calendar says he's real. Solomon Buchi slams Peter Tobi Adegbayore over hellfire remarks. You cannot bond your way out of poverty. Sure slams NDLA over cannabis farm destruction. Wicked orders immediate demolition of housing blocking Abuja waterways. Hospital refusing to treat our father. Ogogo's daughter cries for help over father's ill health. What are the leadership newspapers? William's sisters fall in doubles comeback after 4 year hiatus. Premier League to publish full VAR verdicts. Rev audio in transparency push. Equity confirms October 31st date for Ikokosi Road race. The last calendar says Arsenal sets up Osimhen pursuit despite Galatasaray snub. Away from that newspaper, let me take you to the last newspaper of today, which is going to be Daily Post newspapers. The first calendar says demands national attention. Jonathan decries Akpabio, APC's governor's influence in Osun election. 2027. Specify Nigerians, coalition can remove you. Primate Ayodele tells Tinubu. Shelter your swords. Bishop Yohana tells Kambari and Flani, Bagawa communities. Number of out of school children in Oyo worrisome. ADC chieftain Adegoke. From megawatts to prosperity. Rural electrification in age of AI, real MD Abba Aliyu. IGPDC declares jungle justice murder and others nationwide crackdown. 2027. Ebony. NRM accuses ex-Duba candidates of using parties to seek APC patronage. Adeleke backs Tinubu even before his election victory. Intervene to avert bloodshed. Ogun community cries to Abiodun over land grabbing. The last candidate says EPL, Arsenal confirms 2026 to 2027 squad numbers for players. Now, wrapping up today's news headlines, thank you for listening. I am Judy Chinenye saying have a lovely day. Bye-bye for now.

0: My betacious Nigeria country people, I salute now. Greetings upon greetings to each and every one of our distinguished people. And I say welcome to News Across Geopolitical Zone for Niger. With the reach on top of some binoculars radio 105.1 Urumi. My name now Jojo Namani, your radio country brother. And I'm in day back of the MIC. And I get plenty of update to gist you today as it take command for the people as for we look on to Nigeria. The first thing for the rituals concerned the peace accord. And this one concerned 2027 election. Peter Obi Talk say, Nigerians, make them not vote for anybody where they violate the peace accord. Now Peter Obi, Nigerian that one. Christian Association of Nigeria, what they call CAN, they don't reject the proposed federal government pilot ranching program for inside Benue State. FCCPC don't uncover smeared price manipulation for Nigeria. And this one they come from Yenson Wike. In talk say, if to say Tinubu they find victory for Osun election at all costs, info enter Osun. Yes. He say for De Osun, if to say Tinubu they find victory at all costs, for inside Osun. So, waiting with the victory at all costs, what Wike they talk about? Now election manipulation, I've been a vote buying, I've been a this, I've been a that. Well, that one, now plenty question for the question mark. Make we tell you also say, Julius Berger, Nigeria PLC, don't complete the 19.79 kilometer Buguma, Abalama, Tema, Dengema, Albenema road, and they rehabilitated 7 bridges along the River State corridor. Nigerian Law School, they ask, say, make them review the conditional pass grade for inside 2026 bar examination. And for inside the news, T, Osun election, we collaborated with our court to stop APC. Now, ADC, now then they talk that one. NDLA don't seize 184.5 kilogram of cocaine from courier company. And they arrest socialite KC Lusri and logistic employee over the record consignment. For inside sport matter transfer, Rooney the advice Man United make them sign Arsenal star within the call Carrick. Make will also take a fresh attack happen for Sokoto, and that attack leave 32 people resident and 4 soldiers by as local people by 3 Lukrawa fighters. Article, they demand action. That's one of story news there. See, many people still lost their life for attacks recently happen for different side of Nigeria. Health Ministry and ICPC don't launch joint team and make them for monitor the BHCPF spending and make them strengthen control and prevention corruption across the health institution. Yes, make we tell you also say, on top Abuja flood matter, the, you know, minister for there of the FCT, when name be Wiki, and don't vow to demolish houses where they block water channels. Your changes are unacceptable. Now, opposition party in Anelite Cross River Siga Agency. And make we tell you say, on top Smith Price, FCCPC don't cover possible manipulation after they improve the matter for inside 3 months. You can't do your car spotting, but don't obstruct road. Now Lagos government, they talk that one. Yes, they say, if you want to go to do your car spotting, you feel free, but make you not go to block road where people they pass. And the FCT minister is a wicked on start. Again, and in the talk say Governor Ademola Adeleke, a delicate victory for Osun State governorship election, they due to free and fair process, not federal influence. Okay, oh, make we come Jigawa State now, the Jigawa Governor Umar Nnamdi, yes, Umar Namandi, I beg your pardon, you know, one local government chairman, make them discard the habit of unusual absenteeism. And come the note talk say, then they are elected to serve the people and now we run the affairs of the council when they're not there around. S. Kano LG chair don't arrested over alleged sales of illegal drug. Ah, that one, a strong one. Say you will be chairman for council for local government, and you can go this hard drug. Well, make we carry matter come a delicate side again for Oshun. Oshun victory was war against 17 governors. This one they come from 50, David Doe, and they talk this one. He said that Oshun victory will see so now war against 17 governors, 50 senators. Hey, now this small matter, oh, it's entire rapper. The victory is the victory. Former President Goodluck Jonathan don't condemn the practice of serving governors, former governors, and senior political office holders where they convey for inside states during off-cycle governorship election. The question now, waiting then they go do for there. They not get voting rights for inside the state. Other than to go cause wahala or share money for people to buy votes or influence one or two things. I don't see what they do for that if you ask me. Next thing for the reach us now, how Nigeria feel let AI other high paying tech ski for free. I make I tell you also see Nigeria cost of don't sees 399 rifle, 535 guns parts for inside Lagos port and the one army. And the one armed traffickers make them wait ahead of 2027 election. Say that matter of to the carry arms is not good at all. It is causing security well. Yes, the Minister of Marine and Blue Economy, Dr. Adegboyega Oyetola, announced the decision by the United States Coast Guard to lift the condition of entry where they impose on top vessels where they arrive from the United States. From Nigeria. They could tell you also say Adu Salami, Sanu Musa and Bago, they praise Ibrahim Babangida's contribution to Nigeria and they pray for a continued good health. They could tell you for Obodoyibo's story, Pakistan Supreme Court don't order Imran Khan's say make them transfer him from prison to hospital. I mean the growing concern over a deteriorating health and vision. FG and IFAD, the support could give farmers with equipment and empower 33 persons with disability to strengthen livelihood and food production. Crisis for inside Enugu NDC as Bishop Osah drag INEC party to court over senatorial ticket. Adeleke Oshun victory was war against 70 governors, 50 senators. This one they come from David Doe. I seen the Shukumat on top of the matter. Make me tell you also say Abia State government don't talk say the ongoing tax administration automation will consolidate taxes payable by resident into one system and not to increase tax as alleged by some quarters. 2027 ADC, they don't affirm Obodoze as Enugu governorship candidate name upload to INEC portal. And then one last thing we'll bring in now, Ogogo's daughter debunked death rumor for inside there. My country people, I will talk to you today for news across geopolitical zone for Nigeria on top of Samuel Glass Radio 105.1 Uromi. Join us again for another episode of News Across Geopolitical Zone. Until that time, stay blessed, stay entertained, and make you stay safe. Stay with us for Samuel Glass Radio. I salute you now. We got this three big problem. Now we'll go help us answer this problem. This thing that they hear you so now a major problem.
1: About what? Nigeria in distress. All powerful and merciful Father, you are the God of justice, love and peace. You rule over all the nations of the earth. Power and might are in your hands, and no one can withstand you. We present our country, Nigeria, before you. We pray and thank you, for you are the source of all we have and are. We are sorry for all the sins we have committed and for the good deeds we have failed to do. In your loving forgiveness, keep us safe from the punishment you deserve. Lord, we are weighed down not only by uncertainties, but also by moral, economic and political problems. Listen to the cries of your people who confidently turn to you. God of infinite goodness, our strength in adversity, our health in weakness, our comfort in sorrow. Be merciful to us, O people. Spare this nation, Nigeria, from chaos, anarchy, and doom. Bless us with your kingdom of justice, love, and peace. We ask this through Christ our Lord. Most Sacred Heart of Jesus, Immaculate Heart of Mary.

us on the air from Eastern Binoculars Radio Uromi. First, the headlines. AI adoption. AAU students are back. CVC and U calls for Nigerian universities to embrace technology. Governor Bello charges new Edo Assembly leadership on unity, transparency and teamwork. 19,000 Nigerian students train on financial literacy nationwide. My name is Judy Chinenye. Now the news in details. The Committee of Vice Chancellors of Nigerian University, CVCNU, has called on Nigerian universities to urgently adopt emerging technologies, particularly artificial intelligence, AI, warning that institutions must become more resilient to remain relevant in a rapidly changing world. The CVCNU chairman, Professor Lawrence Ikechukwu Ezemoye, who is also the vice-chancellor of Ibinidion University, Okada, Edo State, made the call on Tuesday in Ilorin at the 37th Annual General Assembly and Conference of the Committee hosted by University of Ilorin. Reacting, Alfred Moses Ekata, a student of Ambrosali University, Ekpoma, described the development as a welcome one, noting that the Western world already relies heavily on AI technologies. He stressed that the adoption of AI, as suggested by the Committee of Vice Chancellors of Nigerian Universities, will create a win-win situation for both students and lecturers, as it will enhance students' learning and also provide businesses

0: opportunities while also making technology more effective for lecturers. He finally urged the government to look into it and see how they can bring the suggestions to life. The reports.
1: My name is Alfred Moses Ekata. The call from the Committee of the Vice Chancellor of Nigeria regarding the adoption of the AI technology in our educational system, it is a very wake-up call because it has been long overdue, and a country without technology cannot move forward. The Western world relies on technology. They know the impact, the influence, and the power in technology. That's why they have adopted it, and it has been working well for them. But we as a country, we need to move away from the old pattern that we have been using, the analog pattern of teaching, the old-fashioned pattern of teaching, whereby we'll be using chalk, using marker, using biro to write and to read and to do whatever we need to do. The world has moved away from normal. In fact, even our curriculum is already that's outdated, and I think we need an overhaul change in the educational system of this country if we want to move forward as a country. Yeah, the adoption of AI technology will help the students a lot. In fact, we even help the lecturer. It is a win-win for both the lecturers and the students, because it will create, in the sense that it will make it easier for lecturers to teach whatever they want to teach, to let them know whatever they want to know. And also, it will make it easier for the student to comprehend, and also to make them be self-employed. They can get a job. They can create something out of AI. In fact, you can be an entrepreneur. Nobody will later rally on government. Government should provide you. Government should do this. Government should do that. There are a lot of benefits in adopting this AI technology pattern of teaching, because whether we like it or not, the whole world has already adopted it, and it is working for them. I don't see why the biggest or the most populated black country in the whole world have been unable to do the right thing. We are still living the old-fashioned way of learning in this country. And now that the Vice Chancellors have already, the Committee of the Vice Chancellor of Nigeria University have finally called for the adoption, I think the government should look towards that and make sure that at least that kind of suggestion or opinion come to life, and it will help the student also. Say win-win.
0: In a separate news, Edo State Governor Senator Monday Bolo has charged the new leadership of the State House of Assembly to embrace humility, unity, transparency, and teamwork, urging lawmakers to put aside personal differences and focus on serving the people. The governor gave the charge when he received the newly elected speaker, Prince Yekini Osayemoje Idaye, who represents Akoko Edo Constituency 1. The governor said political office was temporary and should be handled with humility and a strong sense of responsibility. Meanwhile, the Edo State House of Assembly, EDHA, has constituted a 5-member ad hoc committee to investigate allegations against its former speaker, Right Honorable Blessing Agbebaku. The newly elected speaker of the House, Right Honorable Yekini Idaye Olayesin, announced the constitution of the committee while presiding over plenary in Benin City. Idaye said the committee was mandated to investigate the allegations against Agbebaku and submit its findings to the House. We will take a short break now. Still to come, 19,000 Nigerian students trained on financial literacy nationwide. Please stay tuned.
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0: Welcome back. If I have to tune in, this is Esan Binoculars News on the Air. Before now, I informed you that AI adoption, AAU student backs CVCNU call for Nigerian universities to embrace technology. Governor Opeolo charges new Edo Assembly leadership on unity, transparency, and teamwork. Now, the rest of the news. More than 19,000 secondary school students in Nigeria have received practical training on financial literacy following a nationwide campaign by Junior Achievement Nigeria and the Bankers Committee. The outreach, held in 36 states and the FCT, formed part of the 2026 Global Money Week celebrations. The nationwide initiative engaged students in 163 schools with support from 13 participating financial institutions, reinforcing the importance of financial education in preparing young Nigerians for a more secured financial future. Held under the Global Money Week 2026 theme, Smart Money Talks, the campaign introduced students to essential financial concepts including budgeting, saving, investing, responsible spending, and informed financial decision making. To wrap up the news, a quick recap of the headlines that made up the stories. AI adoption. AAU students back CVCNU call for Nigerian universities to embrace technology. Governor Bewola charges new Edo Assembly leadership on unity, transparency, and teamwork. 19,000 Nigerian students trained on financial literacy nationwide. And this is all for today on News on the Hour. Thank you for listening. I am Judy Chinenye. Have a nice day.
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4: 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There I may be that tag even a serio, even on Nami or Wigby, or New Anorio. Another Vanorio, God no Bevo Okita, eh? 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The General Assembly and the Conference of the Committee, which that may be, the Ilori, even on serio, eh, not bunkin' out a sota, not a afraid, Moses Katana, me, why be you, Yambrosali, Veste Buma, or that I gave in on serio, no me, any sota, when you could not go on a new boy, even on a walk bus, you see. Yeah, or I know you, why be, oh, hey, kid, not a meak, sabara, look, bull, I mean, re, Computer living been a hell key, one of some monkey chevron, no living Joe Dalo. That I yet tag it. Even a serial, even known I'm making a hook you were before. Ox your hand on Lemmy, big bay, but you are an orival, no zebra nor evil. Go not by walkie tag it. Reggie, Enwa, House of Assembly, Norivy, Edo State. 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
8: from Welcome to Sports Daily from Esan Banakola Radio. I am Big Billy. First from the local sports, Super Eagles legend Austin J.J. Okocha has revealed that he still pays his brother for his famous nickname, which originated from one of his elder brothers during his childhood in Enugu. Okocha explained that the name started in the neighborhood where he grew up in Enugu, where several boys were called Austin, making it difficult for people to identify him. According to the former Super Eagles captain, his friends began referring him as Austin JJ's brother because his elder brother was known as JJ. In a separate news, Zufa boxing boss Dana White has cast doubt on the Anthony Joshua versus Tyson Fury fight, insisting the bout should have happened 10 years ago and questioning whether both men are still fully invested in making it happen. In another development, Nigerian striker Taiwo Awoniyi has joined newly promoted Premier League side Coventry City on a permanent transfer from Nottingham Forest in a deal worth about £9 million in the newly transfer window. This is the Beat of Sport from Asian Binoculars Radio. I am Big Billy saying to have a lovely day and God bless you all.
0: Welcome to entertainment news from Asian Binoculars Radio, Uromi. First, the headlines. Why most graduates are not employable? Actor Charles Inoje. Afrobeats now more lucrative, but relationship amongst artists has deteriorated. Davido. I am Judith Chinenye. Now the entertainment news in details. Popular Nollywood actor Charles Inoje has shared his views on the employability of many Nigerian graduates, arguing that a significant number lack adequate knowledge and skills in their chosen fields of study. Speaking while recalling an encounter with a graduate on a movie set, Inoje expressed disappointment over what he described as a poor understanding of a course the individual studied at the university. According to him, the graduate who studied linguistics struggled to engage in a discussion about the discipline despite it being only an elective course for him. In a separate update, Afrobeat singer David Adeleke, popularly known as Davido, has spoken candidly on the current state of the Nigerian music industry. Featuring a recent episode of the Uncut podcast, the Oriado Krona pointed out that Afrobeat is now more lucrative than it used to be, but noting that the relationship among Afrobeat artists has significantly deteriorated. He explained that the music industry used to be a harmonious in the early 2010s, recalling that some of his colleagues were with him in his studio.

Great Crusade, the elect world outreach on top collaboration with Help from Above Fire Ministry International to present 3 days indoor crusade with the team God Get Plan for You. Jeremiah 29 verse 11. This program will feature the word, healing, breaking of yokes, solution and deliverance. Anointed ministers of God will be there. Now Apostle Joshua E, Reverend Julius Odu, Reverend A.E. Okodua, and Bishop Dr. Musa E. The host, now Reverend Happy Agbonta. The date, now Wednesday 19th, Gorish Friday will be 21st of August 2026. At the time, now 5 p.m. daily, Bangang. The venue in our church auditorium will be for off Osubenu Road, Ebo J. Uromi, Edo State. Come one, come all. Jesus, I am the Lord.

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4: Hello, wonderful people. It is another beautiful day. And Big Billy is right here in the building to give you the latest happening from the world of sport. Please stay glued to your radio set, don't touch the dial. Big Billy will be right back after this break.

All right, so welcome you back from that break. And if you are just joining in, this is Sports with You with Big Billy Lives here in the building. Starting from the local scene, Sporting Lagos coach Jeffrey Butte is optimistic that the club will be up to the competition in the Nigerian Premier Football League as they prepare to compete in the top flight for the second time in their history. Butte assured the fans that they could dream again after guiding the club to Value Jet pre-season title in Ikeni on Sunday. Sporting Lagos beat Remo Stars 2-1 courtesy of second half goal from Aliyu Baba and Sadiq Oyade, while Taiwo Oyetude scored Remo's only goal. The Lagosians were beaten on their way to the final, overcoming Abia Warriors twice, beating Shooting Stars and Remo Stars with a goalless draw against Rivers United, sandwiched between the result. With the tournament now concluded, Sporting Lagos will carry their Value Jet Cup success into preparation for the new NPFL season as they look to build on their impressive off-season campaign. It was the test we were looking for. We just got promoted to the NPFL after 2 seasons away, competing against the best team in the country, 3 teams on the continent, and a very good Remo team

showing the level that we are at. And I think we can even get better, Bute said. We are beginning to pick up the habit of winning in difficult places. The whole of last season, we won 5 away games and we have won the championship on the ground of the opponent. For the boys, it's a really good test for them to keep their mentality even after we conceded. It is a league 38 games we are going to compete, and I think the fans can do it this season. Sports Lagos were relegated in 2024 after just one season in the top flight. Bute was appointed as the team coach in 2025 and successfully led them back to the top flight. After spending 2 seasons in the lower division, they returned to the NPFL in May, sealing their promotion with a Hartford 1-0 over Osun United in Osogbo on the final day of the regular season. They will begin life in the NPFL again on August 30th with an away trip to Gombe, where they will face Doma United. In another info, the Nigerian Football Federation has asked member of the Super Falcons technical crew led by Coach Justice Madugo to step down with immediate effect following the team's disappointing outing at the 2026 Women Africa Cup of Nations and subsequent failure to qualify for the 2027 FIFA Women's World Cup in Brazil. This also comes in the wake of the controversy rocking the NFF ahead of their elective congress scheduled for September 27th in Lafia, Nasarawa State. The Federation announced the decision in a brief notice published on its official social media platform on Monday. The Executive Committee of the Nigerian Football Federation has asked members of the technical crew of the Super Falcons to step down with immediate effect, the notice read. Madugo, who came under criticism following the Falcons' opening day defeat to Malawi, was in charge when the team won a record extended 10 World Cup title in Morocco last year. He worked alongside former Super Falcons goalkeeper and Chejini and other members of the backroom staff. However, the Falcons failed to replicate their success in Morocco this year, suffering their worst outing in the competition in recent history. The Super Falcons failed to reach the semi-finals for the first time, a result that denied them an automatic ticket to the 2027 FIFA Women's World Cup. They were handed another opportunity to secure a World Cup place through the playoffs, but lost 2-1 to South Africa last Thursday, ending their hopes of qualifying for the tournament and missing out on the World Cup for the first time since its inaugural edition in 1991. The NFF also inaugurated a fact-finding committee on Monday to investigate Nigeria's recent setback in international football. The Falcons' failure followed the Super Eagles' back-to-back absence from the FIFA World Cup in 2022 and 2026, with embattled NFF President Ibrahim Gusu charging the committee with finding the root causes of Nigeria's dismal performances in international competitions in recent times, with particular reference to the Falcons' all-star. You are to probe into the direct and remote causes of the poor outings of the national teams in recent times, but with specific reference to the unexpected failure of the Super Falcons to qualify for the World Cup. You will have 2 weeks to do the job and submit your report, Gusu said in a statement released by the NFL. And with that info, I shall quickly observe a break, and when I'm back, I'll be giving you more info on the program. Please stay glued to your radio set and don't touch the dial. Big Billy will be right back after this break.

And I'd like to welcome you back from that break. And if you are just joining in, this is Sport Radio with Big Billy right here in the building. Manchester United are set to battle Arsenal for the signature of Victor Osimhen after both Premier League clubs showed concrete interest in the Super Eagles striker before the summer transfer window closes. United have contacted Galatasaray to inquire about the possibility of signing Osimhen, although the approach does not mean a bid has been made or that a transfer is closed. The move comes as manager Michael Garrick prepares his side for the start of the 2026-27 Premier League season, with United set to open their campaign away to Hull City on Saturday, August 22nd. Arsenal, meanwhile, are reportedly closer to a deal with Football Insider Transfer Insider podcast, claiming an offer of €60 million could be enough to convince Galatasaray to sell. The Gunners are said to have acquired about Osimhen's availability during separate discussions with Galatasaray over a potential move for Gabriel Martinelli, though any deal of the Nigerian would reportedly be structured independently of that transfer. Osimhen, who is 27 years of age, remains one of the most sought-after central forward in Europe after another strong season in Istanbul, while he registered 28 goal contributions in 33 appearances last season. He has already opened his account for the new campaign, scoring twice in Galatasaray Super League opener against Karim FK. Galatasaray signed Osimhen from Napoli for €75 million in July 2025 and handed him a 4-year contract running until 2029 with a guaranteed net salary of €15 million per season, a €1 million loyalty bonus and €5 million per season for image rights. Galatasaray president has confirmed the deal, continuing to release clauses, meaning any interested club must negotiate directly with the Turkish champion. Report put the club asking price at about €150 million, having already turned down a reported deal of 130 offer from Saudi Arabia. And the last thing on this Baroque Class Radio Sport Review today, Bayern Munich striker Harry Kane has said he is set to start negotiation to extend his contract with Bundesliga champions beyond 2027.

speaking at a media day in Monench on Monday, the 33-year-old Egan captain told reporters the discussion has been delayed until after he returned from a post-World Cup holiday, but would begin soon. I'm not sure exactly when, but they will start this week or next, Kate said of the extension talks. We are calm, they are calm with the situation. Obviously now the time to start talking, because with only a year left is important. But both sides are relaxed and I'm pretty sure they will talk this week or next. Kane arrived at Bayern Munich on a 4-year deal in 2023 and has won 2 Bundesliga titles and a German Cup, while making the Champions League semi-finals in 2 out of their 3 seasons. He has scored a remarkable 146 goals in 147 games in our competition for Bayern Munich. And with that info, I've come to the close of Asian Binoculars Radio Sport Radio today, and I hope you enjoyed every bit of it. Please stay glued to your radio set and don't touch the dial. It remains the same. You have a lovely day. Thanks for listening, and God bless you all.

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Jeremiah 29 verse 11. This program will feature the word, healing, breaking of yokes, solution and deliverance. Anointed ministers of God will be there. Now Apostle Joshua E, Reverend Julius Odu, Reverend A.E. Okodua, and Bishop Dr. Musa E. The host, now Reverend Happy Agbonta. The date, now Wednesday 19th, Gorish Friday will be 21st of August 2026. At the time, now 5 p.m. daily, Bangang. The venue in our church auditorium, put date for off Usubenu Road, Ebo J. Uromi, Edo State. Come one, come all. Jesus, I am the Lord.

0: Hello Nigerians, greetings from here, Unado. Thanks for hearing from us from Isan Banakulas Radio Gongon, like no other station, my listeners out there. Afterwards, hello, because you people are wonderful, make no worry. Everywhere good, in fact, everywhere still, may not be more rise. Minis, sit back, relax, because we get plenty to read to dish out from this just place that I thought you want a proper program when they call my people. Unado. I'm a first of intelligence, if you call me Mr. T. I'm the anchor this program to the common matter from old school level, carry on new school level based on behold, old things have passed away, and build everything done become new school, update new happening with the Apple for Abudo country, Nigeria, and beyond. Therefore, for this Unado program, WhatsApp number if you choke more for this program, 0051918139. My record WhatsApp number, I give for clarity sake, 0051918139. Our Unado program sources, one I know, naively from newspaper, via online, social media, network, Facebook friends, and other sources. Yes, so, more swallow they go, move right on. You know, say, IBB when be former president for this, our Bodo country, Nigeria, it don't advance now. He celebrates the birthday of a 85th birthday. You know, understand? So, General Ibrahim Babangida, Badamas.
1: Come, today we rise in a whole new way. Noah Eric is a bloodless coup. We done wait.
0: For this country, saying I'm Maradona, if you don't know Babangida. You don't know anybody for this country because that guy himself a record breaker during his ruling time. So that one, and for that one, some youth then they come out, they protest against Showore, say Showore. Into the mission, say guy, to they do things, they try to discriminate, if they try to spoil the presidential administration for a hand, so that's what kind of youth come out, they told say Showore must be arrested. Showore must be arrested immediately for discrediting presidential Tinubu administration. So now so can youth follow the protest. If Showore no talk, as this country be like this, now you when they phone you to go vote, come out, go talk. That one a question, I can know how you to answer that one, because if you no talk, I no talk, doesn't matter, they finish everybody. So that one for that one. So still on the 2027 election when they come, so royalty for Osun State, like Oluwo of Iwo, he don reportedly ban Simen, Atiku Obi, Makinde, Showore, say he never like me they come Osun State come campaign in Gewa, you understand, maybe Gewa.

those guys do when you know, like, or maybe they're not going to pay tribute or something, I don't know. So now what Oluwa Oluwo of Iwo talks, you know, one article of B and Makide Shore, see me the campaign for she still see me the no try and target. So that one, for that one, still on a judges inside Lagos, they like robbers, not disguised as beggars or high robbers for Lagos, you know, Lagos now. Now, some people they call a co only by Jason and no mass land anything when you feel like now you will do for a co. So kind of robbers go the phone say, some kind of beggars go the phone say they be beggar indeed. So when you walk on render a pin hand, you will pass it, they will bring on come out. Now, on that matter, they talk, they call, extort from you. So you got to be careful who you they help for streets, but you no go help person missing man. You don't enter Igbese, you don't enter Wahala. So, we we'll talk another matter, you get what is up. No, no Chad now, so for Chad now, as I talk to you like this, they don't they talk, say, visa free to enter Chad when be one of the Africa countries. So, Chad don't announce visa free entry for all African citizens starting 2027. So, the year 2027, Chad don't talk, say they will remove entry visa requirement for all African nationwide starting the first day of January 2027. So the president for there will be Mahamat Idris, will be Debbie, now announced the newly policy when be say in now on the form say in will allow African citizens may they enter in country with valid passport to enter Chad but without obtaining any visa, meaning that this Chad now don't become the 8th African country after Ghana, Togo, Congo, Rwanda, Benin, Seychelles, and the Gambia. So when we say they don't remove visa requirement for their fellow brother Africa people. So my people, now so it can be for today. Now then I will match our final break finally today. As I remember, I first saw the television if you come in, Mr. T. Bye for now. See you same station. It's not vernacular radio tomorrow by the grace of God. My people, no.

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Jeremiah 29 verse 11. This program will feature the word, healing, breaking of yokes, solution and deliverance. Anointed ministers of God, where could they dare? Now Apostle Joshua E, Reverend Julius Odu, Reverend A.E. Okodua, and Bishop Dr. Musa E. The host, now Reverend Happy Abonta. The date, now Wednesday 19th, Gorish Friday will be 21st of August 2026. At the time, now 5 p.m. daily, Bangang. The venue in our church auditorium, for day 4 off Usubenu Road, Ebo J. Kuromi, Edo State. Come one, come all. Jesus, I am the Lord.

it's a good listeners out there. How on a day and how your day they go today. Hope everything they go serious wherever and the weather. Hope say you know they disturb for your side. All right, that's why we're inside the studio today. I did all right, as you can hear from my voice. I gather day and I gather plenty of information where I want you to see today as usual. So my people, make you just sit down well, listen, and you go learn one or two from our gist today. We'd always come from a Sound Binoculars Radio. And in case you don't know, you don't wonder who the back of MIC today. Mamio, we know day two. Now me, we promise you say every day I'm gonna give you the info as it is hot. Miss Judy K in the building. So my people, before we continue, make we gather dance to this chickly musical break. You know as they run am now, make we run am the normal way. Make we dance, so make we not just sit down dance. I mean, make we vibe to this music because they're very, very, you understand now, and they come back. So give you the gist. As the day on my table today, please no go anywhere. I take a beg you, and they come back before you know it.

Welcome back from that short musical break to the festive away day on my table today. Beauty Tukura blast wedding photographer Martins over alleged domestic violence. Domestic violence again, my people. Recall yesterday they told me about this the same domestic violence where it happened. You understand where, you know, the husband beat the wife black, blue, different color, and the wife even get mine. They tell everybody say she know they blame the husband for beating her. Another one even off everybody. It shocked me all to the marrow. Say after the husband beat them, kick them, one eye no even open. Like one eye closed. Now just one eye, now she used the scene. She still come online, they defend the husband, say she no blame the husband, saying that because of she will be the wife, she made a mistake. But after hands now don't touch him, she don't let her mistake. On to waiting, Kwano. So today, in another case of domestic violence, former Bibi Naija star will be Beauty Tukura. Her wedding photographer, where they call her David Martins. He can't come to this beauty's notice. Say the Martins guy, the beauty wife. Like, no ordinary beat, you know, they abuse the wife physically, verbally, and psychologically. Oh, no be small thing, you know. No be saying they beat them for hand. Like, they abuse them also, like, psychologically. No peace for the wife. So, when she will be this beauty, come hear the thing, say, you know, don't like her at all, because for years where she don't they hear about abuse, abuse where her wife would they go undergo abuse on because of their husband beating them, all those kinds of stuff. So she no just like them at all. Because of that, she can't take it to her social media handle where she writes, say he called the man goat. Yes, he just call him, you are a very, you know, stupid goat, a very stupid human being. No be smart thing, the thing vex this particular lady where they call Beauty Tukura. You can understand the feeling now, like you are in a position to help someone that's been abused. That is why so many people, like the activists you see today, they fight with every fiber in them to make sure that they protect other people. Sometimes you may not even know why they are fighting like that. Maybe they have been in this position before, or maybe they have been abused in one way or the other growing up as a child. So now they grow up and they say to themselves that they will never watch someone be abused. You understand? So that is that when you see somebody fighting for another person, don't just blame them that they no get work. So not even say the thing stop there after she called the man goat. He can still tell people and all her followers may they unfollow Martins, because you know say people know Martins through beauty. Now, he don't see her followers, maybe they unfollow the guy. And people where don't pay the guy, because the guy is a photographer. People where they pay him money, may everybody withdraw from his services. If you don't pay money, collect money back. May nobody patronize the guy again. To tell you the extent that which this thing reach, you know, invest this beauty lady reach. Now, make I even ask you, the case of abuse, you know, say many people have different story why they endure abuse, because this lady in question, she said she endured this abuse for 3 years, 3 good years. Say she no report because she want to protect the husband's image. The husband is a very popular person, like social media, everybody knows the husband. That's why after he come back, come kick the wife, hit them. The wife go cover up, you know, go show, you know, go talk him, so that people know go come they look the husband anyhow, say, you they beat your wife. But wait though, you feel you because of say they protect person image by what if they brought these years now, 3 years, one of the years, you know, go succeed them, enter another year. Because you know why? Hitting someone, you don't know where they life though. Oh, the husband out there where they hear me, I don't know whether I go talk to wives, but he get any wife where they beat him husband where you don't see before. I never see old boy, bless the day old Bosha. Anything abuse, you know, good at all. So make you now shall wash your hand come off for him, because to avoid had I know. Away from that, story to the next one where they hear say Bibi Naija is 11. I am still in shock. Bimbo Ademoye reacts to Neche's voluntary exit. This Bibi Naija stuff where they do now.
say they watch him, Abby. You know, they watch him. I say, people where they watch him, you get people where they say they are addicted to Bibi Naija show. Every year, this is the season 11. Where they do this show, so many people don't even start from season 1 to this 11. Myself, I don't know whether they watch them or not, but they give you the updates in case you don't watch them. One of the housemates, where they call Nate, people know her well. You know, she did popular, and maybe because of one or two, you know, characters she displays there. You get now something happened where she can't come out for the show voluntarily. Nobody forced her. Nothing happened. They know evita. You know, they beat people. If you do anything, like the Big Brother no like him, Big Brother go evict you from the show. You don't come out. But I'm not coming back again. But this nature lady, he just come out. Nobody asked him to leave. So since yesterday, everybody has been. So many people that are watching it too. I don't know. Say this Nollywood actress, will also be Nollywood movie producer. Baby Bimbo Ademoye, he can still the watch her man there today. She did express shock. Say she's still there in shock. Say, why Neche go come up for show voluntarily? You get? Like everybody we hear, I'm still they talk, and maybe it's a prank. It's a prank because of how popular this Neche is in that show, this Bibi Naija. You get? So now, why Neche now go just cuckoo come up for the show? So, Bimbo, Nollywood actress, they tell everybody, say, maybe somebody should just wake her up, say, it's a prank or they are just joking. You get? Because she said she never believe her, my people. To know, like, for someone with this high esteem, someone that is with this kind of Bimbo's profile, to be saying this thing, which means this nature person is actually a nice one to watch during this idea of season 11 show. Waiting go happen. I mean, now waiting myself I can't ask. Waiting really happen? Person touch him, person beat him. Waiting happen? Why she go just cuckoo come up for the show? Maybe people are even rooting for her to win. You get? People are rooting for the nature to win, and they don't come up for the show now. Why they call the express? You know, shock. So the next info video on my table today, as we are moving forward, is a very dark man fulfills $50,000 promise as talented boy he vows to sponsor secure China visa. This one now another one, no, actually is a very big one. Not say very dark man it they do good. Well, some people say very dark man they do good and they still they support something where people go call they think waiting happen, why very dark man they talk all this one, especially this one where they happen recently now in this Peter Okoye family field. You get people they drop VDM, some they even don't follow him, even some like a guy come online the other day kind of people say he done from like he has already officially is no longer a Ratel member. When thing happened? Now because of that Okoye family feud though. But today, something happened. Very dark man, he said he scored the world of a social media one time like that. He couldn't see a guy. When they were very creative, the guy they use, you know, different objects to create aeroplane. He go create washing machine, create a refrigerator, all those can create different kind of thing, cars, you know, all those kind of stuff. Now the children that are so talented, so many of them are in different villages and different states, so but nobody has seen them. But this one, maybe, you know, they just be posting it on social media and they got the help that he really desire or deserve. So social media can bring him, come wherever that man see him, he can tell the guy, say he go sponsor him to go study for China, because this thing when they do like this, it will go well when you reach China. You understand? Some of these things where they see now for China, they produce them. Imagine say talent now go meet innovation. Now they everything go just, you understand? You go come there even before you know it, now the guy will produce car come Nigeria. So VDM can fulfill the promise. Yes, after he can secure China visa for the guy, $50,000 when he promised the guy. So he carried the guy come do video, the one where I see for Facebook. They tell the guy, say the boy actually say he go China, the only thing where he gets to do now to study. Now why some people they say
Red Dark Man, now some people, you know, they are demigod or like they are destiny helper, because if you count many, many things where you don't do for people where you help, like help them, many. And then when he can't talk something, wave say they controversial, they go still drag him. Now so internet day. So my people write about now. Make we go on a musical break.

Welcome back from that musical break. Moving forward to the next thing for radio on my table today, it says CHASP in Nigeria questions employability of Nigerian graduates. This one now, Nigerian actor, where they call it CHASP in Nigeria. It could talk something concerning employability, like say some youths, some graduates. You know, say everybody now waiting there, some people leave, they work no day after school, you know, see work, nobody to employ us. In fact, if you finish school, find something to do because there is no white collar job. But this Nigerian actor said there are so many of these youths or so many graduates that they are not even employable. Yes, he get reason why he talk him. He say some people are complaining there is no work, there is no white collar job. But you will say even if they employ yourself, you feel deliver. Say a tell encounter with a graduate, somebody that graduated from a linguistics department. You understand? He just want to, I know, tell the guy whether if he acts, those kinds, so that he go feel help the guy now. Help him. He engage in conversation. The guy, the person no even feel talk, like, that is your field, that is your discipline. You studied linguistics, right? Now, say something about that course you studied. The person no even feel talk anything. Now why can't they ask people, say, you see why so many people are not employable? You graduated though, but you go for a job interview, they call, they ask you question, you know if you answer something. Now of course when you study, they ask you question about, you know if you talk, you go just day there, they look actually but eventually you could call their head big English, at the end they go, you say unfortunately they no hire us. Waiting happen why they no hire you now? Waiting actor CHASP in Nigeria, they talk today. Say if you are a graduate, if you dey go school undergraduate, try to learn something. Try to put your head here for ground. Learn that the way you dey study for school. Not be only for going there, you just acquire certificate. After you have already acquired your certificate, you know if you defend your certificate, say it dey very, very bad. Companies are hiring, they want to hire assets. Not people that they will come and be, you know, when they you can't even represent the company you are working for. That can't take you no good at all. That's all. Now, waiting you guys to talk today be that one, my people, whether you don't get the same experience, I'll be waiting and talk, you know, truly makes sense. But now his experience, so yes, because he really, really encountered a graduate, but the person know if he talk, you know, if he even like. Say something about the course that he studied. Some people, if you ask them, what's your discipline? They don't know. Now waiting the man, they talk. I think Nigeria graduate or students, they need to do better at this point. So the last thing for where they on my table today, before we go wrap up today's entertainment gist, says we are now one. Jarvis says strict rule for brand inviting her husband Pella to clubs. This one, they come from a husband and wife. Yes, the content creator Jarvis and the streamer Pella. You know they are married, right? In case you never hear, they are married though. Does it ring a bell? That is it. In case you are just waking up to this reality, so many people be like, this kind of marriage no go last. Now children marriage, all those kind of stuff. Now waiting people they talk. Ever since they even started posting about their introduction, many talk they go everywhere for internet. But make we shall watch and see whether it go last, maybe you no go last. When Pella don't first tell them, say, you will be older person will never marry. Say, you are now a boy. Now him will be Pella be a man because he don't first you marry. How you see that? So today, Jarvis, they won brands. Yes. People that invite her husband, Pella. Say, now they are now married. They are now two people, one body. You understand? So if you are inviting them, if brand now inviting Pella for club or anything, this is how they should go about it. That you should invite the both of them together. Yes. Now waiting Jarvis talk, now wife of the house, now they talk, so that in case you want to invite Pella like a brand, you know, so they are brand ambassadors. You get, they are representing many brands. So that if you want to invite Pella come, you go know, say the first thing supposed to ring a bell in your ear, you say Pella is now married.
jabs the thing, say no need to invite only the husband, invite husband and wife. Say it is now left for the both of them. They go decide whether the now only husband will go, or be they go follow together go. Because this kind of thing can raise suspicion. You go just your husband go just waka. Say I'll be summoned by a brand, I'm coming. Without the husband and the wife's notice, you get that kind of thing can actually cause problem. Now waiting Jarvis they talk. Say that kind of thing, he gets to stop. They give Brahms this warning, and I hope the people that are there, this message are for, they've already received it with a good will. So my people now here, I'll go talk with for today's entertainment gist. Thank you for listening, thank you for tuning in, and thank you for your support. Till tomorrow, I'll be bringing another fresh package on entertainment gist. Before then, keep listening to ASA Binoculars Radio Rumi. I remain your host, Ms. Judy K. Have a lovely day, and bye-bye for now.

0: Hello, my wonderful country people, a special greeting and a lovely welcome to you all to this special edition of the program we would call the Amebosho, the Tatafo program. The program today took mouth for the plenty matter with the happen around us. My name is Chiriman Big Billy, and with me for the building, I come there with Mr. Jojo Namani. And together, now we're going to do the Chok Chok matter for Islam Binoculars Radio today. Mr. Jojo Namani, we to greet our people.
1: 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I mean, welcome.
0: All right, my wonderful country people, and the sweet voice of my special guest, when it be Mr. Jojo Namani, and be that. Yes, sharply, make we not waste much time, make we remove the program go front. Today for the paper, the number one when I carry come, this one can be the issue when it just happened, let me say, over the week or last week, because this thing can be like say it don't they come for some time now. And you know, not been mean say recently they do gubernatorial election for Osun State, and in all of that, so many people come they talk, our governor come talk, Davido come they talk, they side the uncle and so on. And many people now, they don't they call on Davido to apologize to all the people when he talk back at, especially Edo State governor, when he take call on D7 governor, then when they come talk to some other governors, some ministers, say make you go apologize to all of them one after the other. And now Davido can come and say he no go apologize to anybody. Say now waiting they talk, now he respond to. So if all of them want, if all of them need apology, may the fact apologize to his uncle, then he go in turn apologize in return. Mr. Jojo Namani, what will be your take for this matter when it happen?
1: Well, you know, say the problem we get for Nigeria now, you know, politics where and they, you know, bring person down, and that kind of matter not supposed to be like that, because the kind of politics we can see say that they play these days now, you talk to me, I talk to you. What they concern the issue, why then they seek position, not concern anybody? What they concern the issue of governance? What they concern the issue of what thing they want to do if they get the opportunity? You know, can concern people again. And not be so politics supposed to be. Politics supposed to be issue based. Not be
2: one voice, one dream, one.
1: You know, we can't really see who we want to blame, because this I talk. This I talk. So the question now, who control the narrative pass? Who control the media pass? Now his voice go loud pass. Now so the matter just be. And you can also see Davido in a celebrity. Any small thing we input for public space, many people go siam. But people will not get that kind of influence when you get now. And if they talk, nobody will hear them. But it's just gonna happen, say Davido, now public person will be say now super.

0: Everybody know. But you see, I will just use this opportunity to advise people. If election they come, make we forget what the person graduate with, make we forget. Talk the main issues where you know say you affect the people, because government not be individual thing. Not be you talk, I talk thing. These are the main reason why then they call you composition, or why then they elect you composition, and those issues you supposed to talk. So if you say the narrative there about what you people don't do for a state, entire road, in build bridge, in fulfill the promise when you put for a campaign, in the achieve what you don't set out to say you want to do, and the matter for them many reasonable based on say at least now I go see challenge the governor to come do more for the state. But come they talk about individual, you will come for this village, you will be this, you will get a certificate, you will not know anything, you will do that. Others who are not sure say they get any way where they will take affect the people. Because if you go and check on, now just laugh, people will just laugh, ridicule you, talk here and there, and in the end, nothing will they achieve. So I believe say all these people we don't make them, we get big influence. I make them they use their platform very well, because to come they drag the human being down, they talk here and there, it not go improve the life of the people. And now the life of the people ain't matter when it comes to governance. So next time I believe say then will take sense waka. But if you go see check that election, you go discover say man, the pressure was much. The pressure we did for Isaiah Osun State and not be small. We get many governors we go there. We get many senators we go there. The question now, did they go there go vote? No. We think they can't go there go do. That's another question we people need to answer. Our question for another day. Make a living for you.
1: Okay, Mr. Jason Amani, thank you for that wonderful contribution. You know, when you talk just now, you say if election matter they come up, many people they forget about another person personal life, they talk about what the person don't do and what the person never do. And I think that is the best way to go about anything that has to do with politics. Like if assuming people want really talk about the Osun State governor, there are a lot of things they should talk about. Say this man, okay, for the 4 years when he don't spend for office, this one do this one do that one. They should forget about whether the man they dance, whether he they sleep, whether they all those one is not a problem. That's why you see Nigeria today, problem full everywhere. You go see one governor, he go come over, 4 years go complete. At the end of the day, the work with that governor do, another governor go come, he go continue for that same work. You go see for maybe within a space of 10, 15 years, one road for this country, they go do and reach 5 times. Why be say they know they do that thing well the first time, just do it once and for all? It's the same as when Igbo people take they construct all their road yearly, every 2 years, every administration. I'm not sure if those people for develop. So I think we should move past all these personal beef and so on. If you get the opportunity to serve people, because government now all about serving. Not only Nigeria can be say government they ride on the head of the citizen. Government is all about serving the people. If you get the opportunity, maybe you do the one where you go feed do. And as you do one, in such a way that it may be in the next 50, 60, 70, even 100 years to come, nobody go able to think of doing that project again. Yes, there is need for maintenance. Best when you go dead there, if you just do maintenance. But say they want start time again all over, as you see for Nigeria, you go see this administration go do road. Before you go even finish the first term, the road on the manya, they go abandon and they go continue with others. The next person will go come, go first start with that one. That's why we see Nigeria now where we did, now we did. So if election come, make we forget about whether the person they eat breakfast or na only lunch they chop or na badai they wear or na red cap they wear. Let us focus on what the person can offer the people. Now, what thing we need to be looking to? And the people, when they say, may Davido go apologize. For me, I don't believe that Davido go agree apologize. So, that one, I just want thing when we go know. But the election, they don't do or finish. And one thing, when I go still use this opportunity to tell Nigerians, make we get our PVC ready so that if election come next year, that person when you get for mind to vote for, you go vote and for him. Nobody they tell you who to vote for. You, on your own, you don't already know how the country take day. You don't already know who you feel say go feel better the country. Or the person when you feel say, now be the your preferred candidate. No wahala. Anybody when you feel this person is okay by you, vote for the person. Whether for governorship election, because during that 2027 election, some states still get governorship election. If not senate, if not rep, state house of assembly, anyone, even though not president, baba, vote for the person. But the most important thing, get your PVC. And if you vote finish, make you defend your vote. Defend out your vote so that at the end, if after all the election, everybody go happy, everybody go smile. So you see the type of jubilation now when they have for Osun State, despite all the pressure when those people face, at the end of the day, they still they happy because they did the right thing. So you as a person, don't go facing about 20K or 30K when they will give you, now go better your life, because at the end of the day, if you chop that money 2 days, you don't still finish. Will not do well. Okay, my wonderful country people, make a sharply go on a musical break, and when I come back, we will continue with the rest of the program.

0: Alright, my good African people, I welcome everybody back from that break. And if you just the joining, this time at the program will be called the Amebo Show, the Tatafo program on top of Sound Binoculars Radio with Big Billing, and I can't get Mr. Jojo Namani with me. Mr. Jojo Namani, the next matter when I want to make we really talk on today, it can be the new trend when they happen. Now, when we say, if people catch thief, they go turn the thief to dancer. Now that one kind of trend for Nigeria now, whether or not the new technique are being or the new way to suffer them, I don't know. It can't be like saying the new thing where just they happen. Anywhere when you foresee people catch thief now, the next thing they will say the thief, they dance. What will be your take for this one?
1: My brother, the matter tire me. And you know, say this matter, so I tell they start, now one person they start something. And these days, what you can make everybody disabuse this thing they happen on social media. Yes. You don't see different people where we say some carry generator for where they dance, some carry money for hand they dance. So different things. Where they see, they will say make their whole and use until they dance. Because say they be criminal. But if you go and check on, you see that one person start this trend. You just catch thief, they post it online, disgrace the person. Before you know, every other person starts to do one. But for me, I think the thing did very dehumanizing. Why I put on like that? Because person with thief today will become a changed person tomorrow. But you will go put the face for social media. You can't dehumanize them. It's not good at all. And if you want to watch, if you even this news outlet, this credible news outlet will get licenses to even air all these things. If there's cash criminal, they know they show their faces. Not be said they don't get power to show their face, but if they against human, practice, say, okay, you just cash thief now. You just bring your face come out for social media, make everybody know say not thief. Then, if you can't stop the activities of thief and he can't become good person tomorrow, which eye you want to make the public take a look that man or look that woman? And some people who even they do this thing, they'll be the worst thief. Some people who even they do this thing, they don't thief before, just because they never cash you. Come and say, because say you cash person now, make you dehumanize them. It's not a good trend. And I will advise our country people, if you cash thief, say you want prosecutor, not be to come go carry a Facebook for social media. Social media and one thing will be say, man, it is very powerful. Whether you broadcast for a year now, if you go reach the hardest end of the world. So make with the use sense they do this thing. The fact that say everybody get access to this social media, not me say make we come they abuse them or they use them anyhow way people like. Me I don't dare against say if they catch it, hand the thief to the appropriate authority for prosecution. Make we not just take social media as the everything. No, social media not just one aspect. So make we try as much as possible to they remember say that person he still get family. That person still get face. The father say a thief, let me say the person not be human being again. A human being. So which eye you want make people to see that human being tomorrow? Which eye you want make people to see the human being children? Imagine person they work out for street and say, you know that boy and papa thief that they would have put for social media. So those kind of things they make people not the free face life again. They make people depressed. They make people face more personal depression where you know if you understand, and that kind of thing you know good at all. I want to use this opportunity to beg God, is our ignoramus. I use that word because now ignorance they make many people they do these things. You don't know the far implication of these things where you they do. You not good at all. To carry criminal face, put for social media, they publicize and say not thief. Yes, people they thief, but people still they change. Make una get that one at the back of my mind and try as much as possible. If person thief, prosecute her. I not say me you know prosecute her. I know they encourage say me person go thief. I know they encourage say me person do evil. But make you know very well say that person is a human being. He get dignity. He get integrity. The father say thief today, not me say he not go live tomorrow. Make we use sense, use social media. May social media now become instrument where they use us. Make I rest my case for them.
0: Well, if you really look into this matter I want to talk about today, you know, if you go prison, what is the right for prison and correctional center? That means people when they prison, they correct them, they put them there so that they go feel in one or two. So that one day they go come out, they go become better person to the society. And now we don't see us come before, people when don't go that place come back. They became good people. They live well. Some go don't even marry. They live well. No born children. They train the children well. Now, if those people when you they prove for social media, they some of them they go even that the worst part they go naked these people, and those pictures, those videos, they go far, far, far, far. At the end of the day, what if that person tomorrow? After you don't disgrace that person, finish all those inhuman treatments, you don't render and give that person, you don't use and show about that wearer, then you can go carry and go the right authorities, they can carry this person, go correctional center, and this person can come out again as a changed person. And then the people come, they look anywhere where they send, they go say, ah, you know that man, just like waiting for the woman to talk, how you go expect that man or that particular person to live past those things when you felt do before. Because social media, not they forget. Internet, not they forget. Anything when you post today, in 30 years to come, person go 50 see and carry come out. In 100 years to come. So instead of make with the treat people like that, yes, what did they do no good? You as a human being, what go even make you go sit down? They think of how you want to steal or thief another person's generator. Some go enter person compound, they go thief with barrel. Some go enter person compound, anything at all, they go draw carrier. It's not really good, but at the end of the day, all those idea of say that they video them, some go even naked the person completely. They put all a private part for social media. At the end of the day, what if that person can't change tomorrow? How the person want to face the society? So you as a person, or you as a landlord, or an elderly person, if you see people they do all these things, make you tell them make they stop. The best thing they can do, may they call the police or the appropriate authorities, may they call, carry the person, may they do justice to that person the way when the law take to come. Because at the end of the day, that person if you go come back tomorrow, the person will become a better person, even way more than some of the people when even put those videos out. So what they try talk in essence, they say all these things when they do, may they stop and just like what Mr. Juju Namani talk, because the thing not really good, and it's not really telling good of Nigeria as a country. Because people when they abroad, all those Western world, or even other African countries, they see all these things, they say, which kind of life people they live for this country. So make we not tarnish the image of this country and the image of the persons involved. We not do well. All right, my old African people, now here we go for hang the curtain of the program today. Mr. Juju Namani, thank you so much for your contribution and your time. My name is Chidimma Big Billy, and I tell everybody thanks for listening. Until next week, when we will come with another edition of the program, I beg you can continue to listen to the Zambian Okulash Radio, and most importantly, you can stay out of trouble and abide for now.

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1: Welcome to news headlines from Eastern Binoculars Radio Uromi. As usual, I'll be giving you stories from different newspapers. The first one I have here today is Vanguard Newspapers. And the first one says, Tinubu presides over first FEC meeting since June. Arsenal agreed to sign Aston Villa defender Gonza. Police and media twins that cannot be separated. IGP, this too. Gold mine collapse kills at least 100 people in Central Africa. 2027, Nigerians will speak with one voice for Makinde. APM. Arrival of Inspector General of Police Tunji Dissu at Vanguard at 40th anniversary book launch. 2027, Robo Youth endorse Oberiwari for second term. FCT police arrest 10 traffic robbers and 21 way offender. Canada warns aspirants against fake documents and false information. On the Vanguard newspapers. Adeleke receives certificates of return, pledges 500 million naira fund for victims. Bayern's horses, speechless after second Musiala collapse. Peter celebrates Uncle Sam, comments Vanguard's role in nation building. The last calendar says, police kill two suspected robbers, recover AK-47 in Anambra. Away from Vanguard, I'm going to be taking you to Punch Newspapers. The first calendar says, Adeleke forgives opponents, vows Oshun won't return to darkness. UNICEF demands release of school children abducted in Borno. Defense Minister meets ex-servicemen, promises to address demands. Ekiti approves 3 billion naira for new high court complex. States risk losing investors over weak data protection. NDPC. So they punch newspapers. Tinubu reiterates EFCC recovers funds on unclaimed dividends to student loan scheme. Stop holding suspects beyond 24 hours, says FCC CP. Police arrest 40 suspects over robbery and kidnapping in Abuja. U.S. prisoner who survived 8th execution died at 101. Mad cow disease case confirmed on UK farm. Police arrest railway vendor, recover slippers in Bauchi. What's on the Punch newspapers? Military locate operation Safe Haven headquarters following BTU killings. Shawolu gives Lasso's best graduating student 20 million each. The last teller says Shetima resumes duty 2 days early after 2 week leave. So the next one I have here today, which is Leadership newspapers. The first header says, even if Tinubu appoints Sheyu as INEC chairman, he will be defeated in 2027. They're long. US-based Nigerian rapper Ems Donju accuses Pokoli of sexual assaults. Flooding. Wicked defense demolition of Abuja structures blocking waterways. Nnamdi Kanu writes, CJN demands listing of his cases. Some of the leadership newspapers. Police and soldiers prevent ex-servicemen from protesting at Defense Ministry. 2026 is a state day, draws millions as Lagos leads global celebration. The last calendar says 2027, Akwa Ibom use endorsed Tinubu, Eno, and APC lawmakers. Away from leadership newspapers, I'll be taking you to the last newspaper of today, The Nation Newspapers. The first headline says, NBA members and assembly workers storm Edo House of Assembly chamber. T.G. Omori shares one embrace with Pastor Emmanuel Iren after health journey. Oyo 2027, APC National Chairman submits Oyo aggrieved aspirants and stakeholders in Ibadan. Fayos, Peter Obi lost 2027 election after leaving ADC for NDC. Security agents barricade Defense Ministry as ex-servicemen protest pension adjustments. Ocean election, Tinubu was magnanimous. Ekiti was taken from me in 2018. Fayos. The last header says, Ronaldo and son share special bond in friending video. And that's not today's news headlines. Thank you for listening. I am Judith Shinenye. Have a nice day.

0: My vetocious Nigeria country people, I salute my well. Special greetings on top the radio station we would call Ace and Binoculars 105.1. And you're there on top of news across geopolitical zone for Nigeria. We would be ready always to tell you the best of the info. We just a break for inside the newspapers. My name is Jojo Namani. I'm your radio country brother, and I don't ready to summon you updates as the issue face for the papers today. First of all, they wish me say, Taiwo, your daily talk says subsidy reform. It can bring 15.8 trillion naira for Nigeria over 30 months. And this one boosts resources where they shared across government level. Oyo declared Thursday work free for 2026 is SSD. Seven tourists don't they fear by inside helicopter crash. We have on top Mount Valley of Kenya, Saburu country. Meku Kare, you come Nasarawa? Yes, Nasarawa governor in name now, Abdullahi Sule. In the blame Abuja politician for APC Osun defeat in Tokse, incumbency, and give governor Ademola Adeleke the decisive advantage. Ebonyi man, they can discover say in don't buy for inside bush shortly after in con endorse opposition candidates. Experts for inside open and distance learning, and then they urgent review for inside quality assurance system to address the rapid technological changes, which include artificial intelligence, macro credentials, open education resources, and cross-border learning. I know Snatch husband, MC Oluomo, is the only married man I don't date. This one they come from Ehi Ogbebo. Make we tell you also say triple president, income preside over Federal Executive Council meeting. And this council can observe 1 minute silence for 2S Minister Deji Olumoye for Abuja, President Bola Tinubu. As in preside over the Federal Executive Council meeting for the council chambers of the State House Abuja. I'm not going to tell you also say federal government rebuild NBTE, then they target 93 informal workplace with key revolution. I beg your pardon. National Board for Technical Education, NBTE, now we'll talk about. So, our delegate unveiled 500 million naira fund scholarship for Osun pre-election violence victim. I may could tell you also say, ESCC don't declare two director of OSIS Vivacity Global Limited. And then talk say then they wanted, because say then do alleged fraud. Tinubu, Nigerians deserve to know gains of ongoing economic reform. We could tell you also say 2027 Robo Youth then does Obolewore for second term. And on top the matter we concern FIFA, senior FIFA official they don't withdraw support from embattled Infantino. Yes, not forget say Infantino did that since, but many people they talk now say they don't support them. FCT police arrest 10 traffic robbers, 21 way offenders. They could tell you also say Adeleke campaign spokesperson don't accuse House of Rep member when they call Woleoke of playing politics with nephew's death. That's one sorry one there. Say the politics we they play, you can carry enter your nephew's death, but that one and that's the allegation until proven. The digital health startup Edward Technology, they don't unveil it with AI and artificial intelligence with the power nutrition and food tracking platform already designed to help users make healthier decisions based on African diet. You don't hear them? AI don't they select food where people will shop so that they will deal with. Edo Assembly workers talk say then they repeal the law where will reduce their salaries, and this one will lead to sacking. They could tell you also say chaos on day for the Edo State House of Assembly over the plan by lawmakers to repeal the 2023 law will grant them financial autonomy. Five times Grammy Award winner Angelique Kidoge The Don made history as the first African musician and the first black African to receive the star on the Hollywood Walk of Fame. Kano government don hand Dangote Foundation control of ski center for 20 years to expand vocational training opportunities for youth. The Federal Capital Territory FCT Minister, Yes Administration, then they aim to complete the commission the 10 major road infrastructure project for Abuja before 2027 general election. And the minister for there, we named the Yes on Wiki, and top that one. Oyinka Solar daughter, the late Yoruba actor Taye Adeshina, popularly known as Elegbejo Ado, and our appeal for support to ensure say a papa receive befitting burial. The illusion of Oshun, and Nigeria not fear afford to relax ahead of 2027 by SKC Ogbona of the Sefiu for paper. President Bola Ahmed Tinubu preside over Federal Executive Council meeting for State House Abuja. And then we could tell you, say, Canada don't want applicant against fake documents, false information. Show already bitter, say, I now go apologize to Monday Okpebholo. That's when they come from the music icon. What they call David Doe on top of news interview in ground. And see for inside the matter with the Richards. I haven't sold anyone's catalog to a distributor, third party or anyone. This one they come from Depa as in the debunk rip off claim. Adeleke don't receive certificate of return and in pledge $500 million fund for victims of that election violence that will happen for Oshun. Military don't relocate Operation Safe Haven headquarters, sake of say, two killing happen. And make could tell you also say, INEC don't present certificate of return to a delegate deputy for fresh for years then. Congratulations to the governor for dear. And there we'll talk to you today for News Across your Postroom for Ninja. On top of some Binoculars Radio 105.1, Uro Me. And we will bad break for you now. Make another informative switch and touch you. Until next time, we will bring you another fresh update on top of the radio station. Now, bye-bye for now. Enjoy every bit of the day. I salute you now. My name is Jojo Namani. I'm going to get a great day.
1: All powerful and merciful Father, you are the God of justice, love and peace. You rule over all the nations of the earth. Power and might are in your hands, and no one can withstand you. We present our country, Nigeria, before you. We pray and thank you, for you are the source of all we have and are. We are sorry for all the sins we have committed, and for the good deeds we have failed to do. In your loving forgiveness, keep us safe from the punishment we deserve. Lord, we are weighed down not only by uncertainties, but also by moral, economic, and political problems. Listen to the cries of your people who confidently turn to you. God of infinite goodness, our strength in adversity, our health in weakness, our comfort in sorrow, be merciful to us, your people. Spare this nation, Nigeria, from chaos, anarchy, and doom. Bless us with your kingdom of justice, love, and peace. We ask this through Christ our Lord. Most Sacred Heart of Jesus, Immaculate Heart of Jesus.

Welcome to News on the Hour, rich information by Nicholas Radio, Uromi. First, the headlines. The firemen. Comrade Solomon condemns rising cases, calls for increased public awareness. Edo government plants over 5,000 trees to boost clean, green environment. Tinubu government finally gives breakdown on fuel subsidy removal savings. I am Joseph Osama Igonre, and now the news in details. Edo state government on Thursday said between January and July 2026, over 70 cases of defilement were recorded, with over 50% of such cases perpetrated by fathers of the minors. The State Commissioner for Women Affairs and Social Development, Eugenia Abdullah, disclosed this during the bi-monthly press conference organized by the State Ministry of Information and Strategy. Reacting, Comrade Solomon in an interview with our reporter described the statistics as worrisome and condemnable, stressing that such acts are absolutely wrong and must not be tolerated. He urged the Edo State Government to intensify public awareness campaigns across every community in the state, educating residents about the seriousness of the offense and making it clear that it is a heinous crime that must not be treated lightly. He also encouraged children who are victims of such abuse to speak out and report their experiences to their elders, to the appropriate authority or credible human rights organizations that can assist them in seeking justice and protection.

0: Meanwhile, Edo State government has said that it has planted over 5,000 trees in most parts of the state to boost a clean and green environment. Disclosing in a chat with journalists in Benin City on Wednesday, the managing director, Edo State Parks and Gardens Agency, Pastor Stanley Igodaro, stated that the agency has established a tree nursery to reduce the cost of buying from vendors. He added that tree planting advocacy clubs have also been established in schools to preach the essence of a clean and green environment among pupils and students. Take a short break now. Still to come, Table government finally gives breakdown of fuel subsidy removal savings. We'll bring you details of this and more shortly. Please stay tuned.
1: 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It's always vibes and vibes in Sound Radio.
0: Welcome back. Thank you for staying tuned. This is Sambino Clash Radio News on the Hour. Remember, a positive attitude can brighten your day always. Stay positive today. Now the rest of the news. The President Bola Ahmed Tinubu-led administration has finally unveiled a breakdown of the 15.8 trillion naira in savings from fuel subsidy removal and gains of other reform over the last 3 years. The Minister of Finance, Taiwo Oyedele, disclosed this at a press

0: conference monitored by news correspondent on Wednesday, giving a detailed breakdown of the administration's subsidy removal reforms. According to Oyedele, the reform resulted in 15.8 trillion naira in savings that accrued to the federal account. He noted that the savings from fuel subsidy removal were shared among the federal government, states, and local government. According to him, the federal government received 5.43 trillion naira, while the states received 6.52 trillion naira, and local government received 3.88 trillion from the fuel subsidy removal savings. To wrap up the news, the headlines again. Defilement. Comrade Solomon condemns rising cases, calls for increased public awareness. Edo government plants over 5,000 trees to boost clean, green environment. Tinubu government finally gives breakdown of fuel subsidy removal savings. That is the size of news on the hour. For comment, feedback, and info, send your update on 080-5191-8139. You can also give us an email on asambinoclass9@gmail.com. And on behalf of Asam Binoclass Radio News Crew, thank you for listening. Do have a good day.
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2: 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Or Tawe, or President Bola Ahmed Tinubu, only government law, sorry, Ida Loy, Ida Quakoa, Ebere, Digo Shaye, or see, subsidy in the civil cavity, or that chain ego or protect penny, mere one or kissy, 15.8 trillion. Naira. Or you minister of si finance, Taiwo Oyedele, that Tai, Egen Realui, Nerealui Sikoko, Reje, Bereroni, Subsidy of Savina, Reshaye, Achoi, Nesede, and Nibu Kamuwa Behe. 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Carry now, or see subsidy in the receiver or the Hawaii. 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
6: Welcome to Sports Daily from Esan Banakola Radio. I am Big Billy. First from the local sport, the Super Falcons are set to have a new technical crew in place before they resume their 2028 Women's Olympic qualifying campaign in October. Director General of the National Sports Commission, Bukola Olapade, said. In another development, Bernardo Silva said playing for Madrid is not for everyone after the Portugal midfielder was represented by the 15-time European champions on Wednesday. The 31-year-old who joined Madrid from Manchester City at the end of his contract this summer said he was proud to join the world's most successful club. In a separate news, Real Madrid head coach Jose Mourinho has revealed how he tried to convince Vinicius Junior to remain at Real Madrid, telling the Brazilian forward that leaving the Spanish giant would not be worth it. Mourinho said he called Vinicius directly and asked him where he could possibly go after becoming so familiar with life at Real Madrid. As reported by Fabrizio Romano on S formerly known Twitter on Wednesday, Mourinho said, "I called Vinny Junior and told him, where do you want to go? You only know Real Madrid." This is the Beat of Sport from Asian Binoculars Radio. I am Big Billy saying to have a lovely day and God bless you all.
3: Welcome to Entertainment News from Asian Binoculars Radio, Uromi. First, the headlines. Opeyemi Famakin warns Nigerians against fake body myths. I did not cheat on Pella. Shanks break silence on breakup rumors. My name is Judy Chineye. Now the entertainment news in details. Food critic Opeyemi Famakin has warned Nigerians against buying high-end body mist from vendors in Nigeria, raising concern over the authenticity and health safety of some products being sold at unusual low prices. In a post, Famakin urged customers to be cautious, noting that they should be concerned why such high-end celebrity brands that cost as low as 40,000 naira are sold for 4,000 naira in Nigeria. He also warned that some vendors could attempt to convince customers that their products are original or increase their prices to make them appear authentic. In a separate news still on entertainment news, Big Brother Nigeria reality TV star Segun Olusemo, popularly known as Shams, has confirmed that his relationship with fellow former housemate Bella Okagbo ended in January 2026. Shams disclosed this in a statement shared on his official social media page,
7: where he addressed allegations surrounding the breakup and denied cheating on Pella. He said he has remained silent out of respect for his family, but decided to speak after what he described as attempts to damage his reputation. To wrap up the entertainment news today, listen to the headlines that made up the stories again. Opeyemi Famakin warns Nigerians against fake body myths. I did not cheat on Pella. Shane breaks silence on breakup rumors. And this is all today on entertainment news. Thank you for listening. I am Judy Chinenye. Have a nice day.

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4: Welcome to Eastern Binoculars Radio, is business news, the headlines. FG spent 9.39 trillion naira on wage hike allowances in 31 months. Oyedele, Nigeria onion traders resume exports to Ghana. I am Edna Fowers with the business news in details. The federal government spent 9.39 trillion naira on minimum wage increases, salary adjustments, and other allowances for public workers between June 2023 and December 2025. The Minister of Finance and Coordinating Minister of the Economy, Taiwo Oyedele, has said the amount was higher than the federal government's share of the savings generated from the removal of the petrol subsidy during the 31-month period. Meanwhile, the National Onion Producers, Processors and Marketers Association of Nigeria has lifted its suspension on onion exports from Nigeria to Ghana with immediate effect, following renewed engagements aimed at resolving challenges affecting cross-border trade. The association, in a public notice signed by its president, Aliu Matasamu, on Wednesday, said the decision followed consultations with relevant stakeholders, including the Ministries of Trade of Nigeria and Ghana, diplomatic authorities, the Economic Community of West Africa State, and other institutions. This is all I have for you from Eastern Binoculars Radio Business News. I am Edna Fowers. Thank you for listening. Have yourself a great day.
0: Welcome to News Across the Globe on Eastern Binoculars Radio First Airlines. 8 million Americans lose health coverage after $35 billion ACA subsidies expire. North Korea rejects 11-day drill cutback as Trump Korea outreach loses traction. I am Joseph Osayamo Iguanre, now news in details. 8 million America lost health insurance in the biggest single-year coverage contraction since the ACA became law, with marketplace enrollment down roughly 3 million to 4 million and Medicare SHIP rule down 3.8 million. The drop followed the July 2025 One Big Beautiful Bill Act, which led $35 billion a year in enhanced ACA premium tax credit expire and cut federal Medicare spending by about $800 billion over 10 years. Meanwhile, Kim Jong-ho said the reduced U.S.-South Korea exercise see amount to provocative war drills, signaling Pyongyang has no interest in threatening Trump's concession as a basis for renewed talks. Friday is now the planned end date for Uchi Freedom Shield, down from August 27 after Trump ordered a substantial reduction and a Pentagon cancel or shifting some event to simulation. To wrap up news across the globe, the airlines again, 8 million Americans lose health coverage after $35 billion ACA subsidy expire. North Korea rejects 11-day drill cutback as Trump's Korea outreach loses traction. That is the size of news across the globe. Thank you for joining. Have a pleasant day.